0: Come on, man. Let's get moving. Come on, let's get moving.
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2: 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About the shack outside the game. You know what I'm talking about. 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

All right, there's one for Chris out in LaGrange, ZZ Top with the namesake. 104.1 The Hawk. I'm Randy Moranz. Randy's Ride Home is what we're doing on a Monday. And Reverse Riff coming up. I take a song, snip a little bit of it, turn that little snippet around, play it back for you. You tell me the name of the artist and the song. And this week I've got tickets for Santana and the Doobie Bros co-headlining tour at the Toyota Amphitheater Saturday, August 8th. Be listening. Reverse Riff is on the way. Oh, give me about 15 minutes, all right?

0: Nice for the ride home. Marshall Tucker Band and Can't You See on the Valley's Classic Rock 104.1 The Hawk. I'm Randy Moranz. Yes, it is Randy's Ride Home. And this week during the ride home, doing Reverse Riff. And I got for you up for grabs tickets for the Doobie Brothers and Santana. That's the co-headlining tour at the Toyota Amphitheater Saturday, August the 8th. Let's get right into it, shall we?
1: Well, tough driving to Tracy. 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Eastbound 580 is still a very slow drive. It's going to take you 40 minutes. Leaving Pleasanton to reach 205, so it's a 20-minute delay there. Once you get on to 205 in the eastbound direction, it's going to bunch up from Tracy Boulevard out towards I-5. Then I-5 stays a little bit crowded between the 205 and the 120 connectors. The drive into Manteca is not bad. Southbound 99 from 120, just sluggish to Main. The real delays are into Modesto, starting from Staniford out towards Tuolumne Boulevard. Trouble sleeping lately? 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
0: Well, you jumped right in on me there, Valerie, and it's all good. All right, traffic has been brought to us by the Motherlode Fair, which begins Thursday and runs through Sunday. Presented by Black Oak Casino Resort, carnival rides, fair, food, yes, exhibits, 4 days of heritage, honor, and hometown fun. Join the celebration of America's 250th birthday. That's right. It is happening during 4th of July. Get your tickets at motherlodefair.org. All right, now, here we go. Let's do it. Reverse Riff. First correct caller through at 209-575-0104. We'll get the tickets for the Doobie Brothers and Santana coming up at the Toyota Amphitheater Saturday, August the 8th. Here is the riff. One more time. Good luck to you.
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3: 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There's a place to share a laugh about when things went wrong. And a place to share the video of you dancing to your song. There's a place to share spare change, lunch, and your time. But we could all be better at sharing how we're feeling inside. 76% of employees have struggled with at least one issue that affected their mental health. When you share, you're not alone.
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4: Hey, it's Richard Perry, and in my many, many, many years with the Hawk, I got to do a lot of cool stuff. But one of the best things I ever did was meet Dr. Jim Eggleston from Eggleston Dental Care. For two reasons. One is he's a really cool guy, and the other thing is he's unbelievably fabulous at his job. I always had really bad teeth, so I hid them. You know, I'd smile with my lips closed. And then I met Dr. Eggleston, and he's like, I can fix that for you. And boy, did he. He gave me a beautiful smile. If there's something that troubles you about your smile, go see Dr. Eggleston. Then when it comes to implants, one of the experts in the world at doing that. You do not want to get an implant anywhere else. I recommend him for a reason. He literally changed my life. He gave me a smile. Trust me.

0: what summer sounds like. 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
1: Bye.

And that would be Bush, Everything Zen, and that is not the reverse riff tonight. 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I love the way you guys think, though, because you know at times I do. I have not had a winner yet, and let me give you the riff one more time. All right, and here's the hint. The band used to call themselves Death Cult. All right, we'll go from that, and I need the name of the artist and the song who does this. 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

0: right, let's go to the phone and see if we can't get a winner for this riff right here. The Hawk, have you got an answer?
1: I'm going to say the Cult Firewoman.
0: It is the Cult Firewoman. I've had a few other cult ones, but not that. And yeah, Firewoman is the answer. And who are you?
1: This is Jeannie in Fiddletown.
0: Jeannie in Fiddletown, congratulations to you. We will get you a pair of tickets to Joy Santana and the Doobie Brothers, Toyota Amphitheater, Saturday, August 8th. That's how we do it. Congratulations, Jeannie. We appreciate you being out there, and let's do the Cult Firewoman.

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0: That is so tasty. David Bowie, Changes. 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I'll be back tomorrow afternoon at 2. Of course, tomorrow, 2 for Tuesday here on The Hawk. And again, the grab-and-go summer continues. Win those tickets to Great America. Text your name and city to 209-575-0104. 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We'll jump back again with that tomorrow. One final check of traffic for the day, brought to us by the Motherlode Fair in Sonora. It begins Thursday, and I'll be there Thursday from 4 to 6 doing a flyby. Would love to see you. And, of course, all the fun that goes along. 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Carnival rides, exhibits, 4 days of heritage, honor, and hometown fun, great music. It's going to be a lot of fun. I'd love to see you out there celebrating our 250th birthday this Saturday. Yes, it is 4th of July, and the Motherlode Fair is rocking it. 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Until tomorrow, as always, later, my friends. Beep, beep, beep, beep,
1: beep. Not a bad drive leaving Manteca. 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In fact, Southbound 99 actually getting better. It's going to bunch up just from 120 out to May. Not bad at all. Then more slowing further south into Modesto, starting from Staniford, but just some pockets out towards Tuolumne Boulevard. Toughest drive into Tracy, eastbound 580. Getting better, but still a 38-minute drive time. Leaving Pleasanton to reach 205, a 20-minute delay that's still out there. 205 eastbound sluggish from Tracy Boulevard out to I-5. Taco Bell's new jalapeno citrus salsa, bright, spicy, zesty, impossible to ignore. 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
14: Not all screen time is created equal, and a new study out of Sweden is helping us understand this even better. So researchers followed more than 20,000 people over nearly two decades and determined that passive screen time, like sitting on the couch and watching television, raised someone's risk of dementia. But if they did something active, like reading, puzzles, or interacting with other people, this same group of people saw their risk of dementia drop. Just like you gotta put the work in to keep your body in shape as you age, you basically have to do the same thing with your brain. A couple things I have found to help: working to learn something new every day, whatever it might be, challenging yourself in some way every day, and really importantly, staying socially active. Some days that means meeting friends in person. Other days, maybe an email, a text, or a phone call. Just stay engaged. I'm Dr. Sanjay Gupta, helping you live a better life.
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It's Pink Floyd and Young Lust. At 60 years old, I've come to realize that Young Lust isn't much different than Old Lust, except it looks a heck of a lot nicer with the lights on. And no medication required. Aerosmith now.

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0: 104.1 The Hawk is the Valley's classic rock. I'm Jeff Adams saying, Steve Illerband there. Take the money and run. We don't have any money for you, but you can take some cool prizes and grab them and run wherever you want. 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
10: I don't know about you, but my social media feeds are flooded with lotions and potions and gadgets, all promising to unlock different components of longevity. But if you log off, take a step back from all the hype, you'll find that the actual keys to a longer, healthier life are hiding in plain sight. There are four of them. Number one, nutrition. The Mediterranean diet really is the gold standard. Number two, exercise. You should be getting 150 minutes of moderate intensity exercise or 75 minutes of vigorous intensity exercise every week, plus strength training and stretching. Number three, sleep. Sleep is when your body and your brain repair themselves. You should be getting 7 to 9 hours a night. And finally, number four often gets forgotten, socialization. It's not a bonus. It's a necessity for a healthy life, finding a sense of community, purpose, and belonging. I'm Dr. Sanjay Gupta, helping you live a better life.
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Classic Rock. I'm Jeff Adams. Police there and Message in a Bottle. I've never actually found a message in a bottle, but after a few bottles of beer, they definitely start talking to me. Usually they whisper stuff like, "Go ahead, man. You're a great dancer."

0: 104.1 The Hawk is the Valley's classic rock. I'm Jeff Adams. Coming up, we're going to get the lead out, as we do every night at 7, play a nice long block of Led Zeppelin tunes. And the Stanco Fair is going to be back in action. 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
17: Everyone poops. It's not just the name of a classic potty training book. It's a universal truth. Even though everyone does it, almost no one wants to talk about it. Dr. Tricia Pasricha wants to change that. She's the author of a new book. It's called You've Been Pooping All Wrong. And she says there are three critical P's of pooping. The first is propulsion. Both the voluntary push you exert and the involuntary contractions that happen naturally within your body. Top line, when you feel the need to go, don't hold it. The second P is pliability, which refers to stool softness. The keys to this one are making sure you're drinking enough water and eating enough fiber. And the last P is for pelvic floor. If you can get your knees up above your waist while you're on the toilet, like on a stool or a garbage can or a stack of books even, that can make all the difference. I'm Dr. Sanjay Gupta, helping you live a better life.
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The Hawk is the Valley's classic rock, and we are your Led Zeppelin station. Proving it every night at 7, we get the let out with a long block of Led Zeppelin tunes. We just heard Thank You. Before that, it was Custard Pie to kick things off at 7. Here's Traveling Riverside Blues as we get the let out on the Valley's classic rock, 104.1 The Hawk.

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0: 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Since I've been loving you live. Before that, Traveling Riverside Blues, thank you. And it was Custard Pie to kick off a big block of Led Zeppelin at 7 o'clock. We do it every night at 7 when we get the let out. You know, it was on this date in 1969 that Zeppelin delivered a historic double performance at London's Royal Albert Hall. It was part of their Pop Proms series going on at the time. They played both a 5:30 p.m. and an 8:30 p.m. show to near-capacity crowds. The band marked the high-energy conclusion of their UK summer 1969 tour. And, of course, it was uphill from there, getting more and more famous to become the greatest band in rock and roll history. Remember, you love Led Zeppelin? Join us every night, 7 o'clock. We get the let out right here on The Hawk.
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12: A Better Life with Dr. Sanjay Gupta.
13: When we talk about how much exercise someone should get, current guidelines call for about 150 minutes of moderate intensity exercise or 75 minutes of vigorous intensity exercise every week. New study out of the UK makes a strong case for vigorous exercise if and when you can do it. Now, researchers determined that even little bursts of vigorous exercise can significantly reduce someone's risk of 8 different diseases: dementia, type 2 diabetes, fatty liver disease, chronic respiratory disease, chronic kidney disease, immune-mediated inflammatory diseases, major cardiovascular events, and atrial fibrillation. We're not talking about complicated training programs here. Just work with what you can into your everyday life. If you are breathless and unable to speak in complete sentences, then you've hit the mark. I'm Dr. Sanjay Gupta, helping you live a better life.
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18: Actually, I'm doing a CNN interview at 10, or else I'd go with him. 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Excited. 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
15: I'm Danny Schaefer, lifestyle content creator. 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

0: 104.1 The Hawk is the Valley's classic rock. I'm Jeff Adams, and got some great concerts swinging through Northern California this year. 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Want to check out Willie Nelson. And you got one more chance to do that. July 19th. Lynyrd Skynyrd, Foghat, Molly Hatchet are going to be playing Friday, October 2nd. You want to get your tickets, you can do that now through Ticketmaster. 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
18: You know, it's funny, when I think back to what the typical American dinner looked like when you and I were kids, there's usually some kind of meat featured at the center of the plate. Vegetables are there, but often thought of as a side dish. More and more, though, we are coming to realize that a plant-based diet, with little or no meat even, is going to be a healthier way to eat for just about everyone. New study out of the University of Hawaii Cancer Center found that eating a high-quality plant-rich diet that includes whole grains, vegetables, and fruits may prevent cognitive impairment even when people start that diet in their late 50s and 60s. Yeah, it's important to make sure you're getting enough protein, fats, complex carbohydrates. Just because you cut out or even cut back on meat, though, is not a license to eat whatever you want. Focus on eating whole, real foods. I'm Dr. Sanjay Gupta, helping you live a better life.
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0: 104.1 The Hawk is the Valley's classic rock. I'm Jeff Adams. Hey, this week we've got your chance to win your tickets to go see the Doobie Brothers and Santana at Toyota Amphitheater on Saturday, August 8th. 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
13: When we talk about how much exercise someone should get, current guidelines call for about 150 minutes of moderate intensity exercise or 75 minutes of vigorous intensity exercise every week. New study out of the UK makes a strong case for vigorous exercise if and when you can do it. Now, researchers determined that even little bursts of vigorous exercise can significantly reduce someone's risk of 8 different diseases: dementia, type 2 diabetes, fatty liver disease, chronic respiratory disease, chronic kidney disease, immune-mediated inflammatory diseases, major cardiovascular events, and atrial fibrillation. We're not talking about complicated training programs here. Just work with what you can into your everyday life. If you are breathless and unable to speak in complete sentences, then you've hit the mark. I'm Dr. Sanjay Gupta, helping you live a better life.
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104.1, the Hawk Valley's classic rock, Green Day there. There's a movie in the works called Nimrod. It's about a group of teenagers who have dreams of becoming a great rock band. They also happen to be big fans of Green Day. Set to hit theaters in August. I'm sure there's going to be a lot of Green Day music. I wonder if they'll even have appearances by the band in the movie. Like, remember, what was it, Detroit Rock City, where they had members of Kiss in that movie? Remember that one? Anyway, we'll find out August. That's going to be coming out. Classic rock continues. Here's Pink Floyd.

0: 104.1 The Hawk is the Valley's classic rock. I'm Jeff Adams, and we've got a grab-and-go summer continuing here at The Hawk this week in honor of the big birthday, you know, the 250th birthday. We're going to be giving away tickets for Great America. 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
4: You know, it's funny, when I think back to what the typical American dinner looked like when you and I were kids, there's usually some kind of meat featured at the center of the plate. Vegetables are there, but often thought of as a side dish. More and more, though, we are coming to realize that a plant-based diet, with little or no meat even, is going to be a healthier way to eat for just about everyone. New study out of the University of Hawaii Cancer Center found that eating a high-quality plant-rich diet that includes whole grains, vegetables, and fruits may prevent cognitive impairment even when people start that diet in their late 50s and 60s. Yeah, it's important to make sure you're getting enough protein, fats, complex carbohydrates. Just because you cut out or even cut back on meat, though, is not a license to eat whatever you want. Focus on eating whole, real foods. I'm Dr. Sanjay Gupta, helping you live a better life.
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104.1 The Hawk is the Valley's classic rock. I'm Jeff Adams. And we got a big show coming to Ironstone October 2nd. Foghat, Molly Hatchet, and these guys. Here's Skinner. 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

The Valley's known for agriculture. We're known for our lack of culture. 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
19: A better life with Dr. Sanjay Gupta.
20: If I were to ask you what makes for a good night's sleep, you'd probably say a dark, quiet room, not too many things on your mind. But every night when you go to get some Z's, how often do you really think about the temperature in your bedroom? Temperature may be one of the most underappreciated factors in sleep. That's according to the Senior Vice President of Research and Scientific Affairs at the National Sleep Foundation. We often hear about lights and screens and stress, but even modest changes in temperature and airflow can influence both how quickly you fall asleep and how deeply you stay asleep. most experts will recommend a room temperature of 60 to 67 degrees Fahrenheit. You might also experiment with your sheets and what you actually wear to bed. Play around a bit and see what improves your sleep. You might be delightfully surprised. I'm Dr. Sanjay Gupta, helping you live a better life.
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104.1 The Honk is the Valley's classic rock. I'm Jeff Adams. We got the Stanco Fair coming up. Are you all ready? Going to be here July 10th through the 19th. 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We'll be blowing those out here in the coming days on 104.1 The Honk.

0: 104.1 The Hawk is the Valley's classic rock. I'm Jeff Adams, just about ready to make way for Steve Gorman Rocks. But before I take off, a reminder that Randy Moranz is going to be out for America's 250th birthday celebration, and you're invited to join him downtown Modesto at the 4th of July parade. The food and craft fair starts Saturday morning at 7. In from the Gallo Center, parade kicks off at 9:30, and you'll find Randy at the Hawk booth announcing at G and 10th Street if you want to go hang out with him.
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13: Everyone poops. It's not just the name of a classic potty training book. It's a universal truth. Even though everyone does it, almost no one wants to talk about it. Dr. Tricia Pasricha wants to change that. She's the author of a new book. It's called You've Been Pooping All Wrong. And she says there are 3 critical P's of pooping. The first is propulsion. Both the voluntary push you exert and the involuntary contractions that happen naturally within your body. Top line, when you feel the need to go, don't hold it. The second P is pliability, which refers to stool softness. The keys to this one are making sure you're drinking enough water and eating enough fiber. And the last P is for pelvic floor. If you can get your knees up above your waist while you're on the toilet, like on a stool or a garbage can or a stack of books even, that can make all the difference. I'm Dr. Sanjay Gupta, helping you live a better life.
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1: The best part of the day begins now. It's time to get your rock on with Steve Gorman and April Rose. It's Steve Gorman Rocks. Welcome to the show.
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0: Queen kicking off a Monday night of Steve Gorman Rocks with Fat Bottomed Girls, a song that I would imagine most bands wouldn't have the panache to get away with, at least not in 2025,
1: Ooh,
0: April Rose.
1: I feel like a lot of people don't have the panache to say the word panache, but you, Steve, you got it. That was strong.
0: I wrote a song called Panache Bottom Girls, and I was mocked. I was vilified. I was told that I was horrible.
1: No.
0: And so I just was like, okay, fine. I'll just write a song about a specific girl. You know, I had a song about a girl named Diane, and she was in a small town, and she was dating her boyfriend forever. And so I wrote a song called Diane and Jack. And then everyone's like, no, there's already okay, a song called Jack and Diane. Do you have any idea how hard it is to be me sometimes, April?
1: Poor you. Poor you.
0: Someone's always beating me to the punch. In this case, it was John Mellencamp.
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0: Tom Petty and the Heartbreakers, Don't Do Me Like That from Damn the Torpedoes, 1979. That's really the first record that hit my radar, in large part because I was going to school at that time, and there was a kid a couple grades older than me, and his name was Tom Petty. So imagine you're living your life as like 15-year-old Tom Petty, and then suddenly Tom Petty becomes one of the biggest rock stars on the planet. It, oddly enough, made him really cool. I mean, no one confused him for the star, Tom Petty, but just having that name. You know, it's just the 70s were a much more innocent time, I suppose. No one made fun of him. We just all thought, man, that's cool. And I remember thinking very clearly, man, I wish my name was John Lennon, or I wish my name was Paul McCartney. That would have been awesome. Anyway, I listen to Don't Do Me Like That. I think about my classmate Tom Petty. I think about the real Tom Petty, the rock star Tom Petty. I think about how many songs the man has written that are a part of all of our lives. What has he got? 36 songs we all know by heart, at least, just the hits? Man, Tom Petty, one of a kind. Well, I mean, except for the two that I know of, both named Tom Petty. Okay, two of a kind.
1: Bob and Tom in the Morning, classic rock all day. The Hawk.
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0: Guns N' Roses, Sweet Child of Mine on Steve Gorman Rocks from 1987's Appetite for Destruction. That is 10 years after Eddie Money hit the scene with his self-titled debut from 1977. Here's two tickets to Paradise.
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0: Eddie Money, Two Tickets to Paradise on Steve Gorman Rocks. The band Lynyrd Skynyrd released their first album, Pronounced, in 1973. And right as they were finishing that album, they wrote a new song that everybody in the band and the record company said, oh man, that's going to be a hit. And Ronnie Van Zant said, yeah, I agree. So let's hold off until our second album. There was pressure to put the guaranteed hit on the debut. He said, no, our debut's good enough. We already have the songs we need. What's going to be most important is to follow it up with something even better. That is a patient man. That is a man with real vision and perspective. The song that he held off releasing on the debut, Sweet Home Alabama.
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0: got a problem. Steve's got an answer. It might not be the right answer. I mean, he's a rock star, not a therapist. It's time for Questionable Wisdom on Steve Gorman Rocks. Here's April Rose with tonight's question.
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2: I hope you've come to the right place, Jess.
1: Jess has been dating this guy for a few months, and he just refollowed his ex-girlfriend on Instagram. Jess's boyfriend says there's nothing going on between him and his ex, and that they're going to be part of the same wedding party, so they thought it best be friends. Steve, what do you think?
2: Okay, wait. The boyfriend says he and his ex are going to be a part of the same wedding party, so they thought it best to be friends.
1: Correct.
2: That's a little weird to me. I don't think you should have to justify being friends with someone you used to have a relationship with.
1: That's a good point. It sounds like an excuse, right?
2: A little bit. I'm all for thinking everybody's adult enough in life to be friends with someone they used to be involved with. Mm-hmm. But I realize that's rarely the case. It's just too difficult. I just think, Jess, you got to sit down and say, dude, this is weird. I don't understand why you weren't friends before, but now you're going to be just because you have to pose in some photographs together. I've been in wedding parties. I've escorted people down the aisle. I was a groomsman, and I escorted a bridesmaid. I don't know her name. I never said one word to her.
1: Right.
2: And we're in photos together forever. And we literally spent 19 seconds together. You don't have to be friends with someone in a wedding party. I think this is all a bunch of hoo-ha.
1: Yeah, red flags should go flying straight up in the air because there's something going on.
2: All right, I think we're in agreement. Jess, you got a situation on your hands.
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1: A better life with Dr. Sanjay Gupta.
2: You know, it's funny, when I think back to what the typical American dinner looked like when you and I were kids, there's usually some kind of meat featured at the center of the plate. Vegetables are there, but often thought of as a side dish. More and more, though, we are coming to realize that a plant-based diet, with little or no meat even, is going to be a healthier way to eat for just about everyone. New study out of the University of Hawaii Cancer Center found that eating a high-quality plant-rich diet that includes whole grains, vegetables, and fruits may prevent cognitive impairment even when people start that diet in their late 50s and 60s. Yeah, it's important to make sure you're getting enough protein, fats, complex carbohydrates. Just because you cut out or even cut back on meat, though, is not a license to eat whatever you want. Focus on eating whole, real foods. I'm Dr. Sanjay Gupta, helping you live a better life.
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1: You!
0: Don't you hear me?
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2: Pink Floyd, Another Brick in the Wall, Part 2 on Steve Gorman Rocks. The producer of that album, The Wall, Bob Ezrin, came up with a couple of ideas that really changed the trajectory of the album, and they both involved the song we just heard. The first thing he came up with was that straight pulsating beat, the groove, if you will. It's Four on the Floor, also known as the disco beat. Just very straightforward. He knew what people were listening to. Subconsciously, that was the beat of the time. That made people actually almost dance to Pink Floyd. Who could have thought? The other idea he had, let's put that children's choir on there. We're talking about the school system and how we're letting our kids down, shoving this nonsense into their heads. Who better to convey that message than a bunch of school kids themselves? Bob Ezrin went 2 for 2 on that day.
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2: 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Or just let me hear myself? Hell, let me know.
1: Well, you've done it. 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And Steve Gorman Rocks will put you on the air.

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0: poison. Every rose has its thorn on Steve Gorman Rocks.
1: April Rose has her thorn.
0: How'd you know? Those were the original lyrics. And then Bret Michaels like, you know what? I can't do that to you because you're going to become famous and just blow up all over the world. And I want you to be anonymous. And so he changed the lyrics.
1: You told me, you showed me the note he wrote you. And he said, you're a thorny and I'm out of here. I'm going to write a song about it. Now you're trying to make it sound cool.
0: You are not supposed to disclose that.
1: Oh,
0: okay,
1: my bad.
0: Steve. That
1: my bad.
0: Was called Inside. Use your filter right now. Here we go.
1: I apologize. And to Bret Michaels especially. My bad, dude.
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1: My wife and I were playing that Cards Against Humanity game, and apparently my answer kind of crossed the line, I guess, and she's not talking to me. I don't know what to do. Any advice?
0: Be like Steve. He doesn't play games. He only plays the best classic rock hits, like this one.
2: 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The Hawk.

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2: Steve Gorman Sports. In the World Cup last night, Canada beat South Africa to advance to the final 16. So we had the round robin group stage, whittled the field from 48 teams to 32, and now it's knockouts. If you lose now, you go home. Canada is the first team to advance. They beat South Africa, so South Africa goes home, Canada moves on. If this tournament were like any other World Cup up until this year, there would have been only 32 teams in the entire tournament, and South Africa and Canada would not have even been here. For everybody saying it's better with 48 teams, you know what? I'm still going to be the old man. I'm going to sit on my porch and say, give me 32 teams. Give me 32 teams, because what we've seen this year is some really great soccer and some really bad soccer. And yesterday's game was abysmal. Canada is going to play either Morocco or the Netherlands, and they're going to be wiped off the field. I realize every tournament has a worst team, but this one's got a few. But there's no putting the genie back in the bottle. We're just going to have to get used to the fact that this tournament is forever bloated to 48 teams. Now, I just pray that we don't go to 64. But, you know, it's probably inevitable. 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
7: Well, actually, I'm doing a CNN interview at 10, or else I'd go with him. I'm doing Larry King. First time. I'm very
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7: Excited. Yeah, I just want him to go, Saskatchewan, hello! 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
9: Why are my suspenders so tight?
7: Because they don't go around your Larry. 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You won't look like a, you know, you look like a vulture in heat.
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0: Edgar Winter Group with Frankenstein, They Only Come Out at Night, was the album from 1972. A Gorman House staple, that album. In 1991, Metallica took over planet Earth with the release of their self-titled, quote-unquote, Black Album. From that album, here's Sad But True.
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Metallica was sad but true. It is a sad but true fact of life that AC/DC's greatest success came after the loss of Bon Scott. The original singer, the heart and soul of that band, gone in February of 1980. The band immediately replaced him with Brian Johnson, made a record, and by July that record was in stores, and that record is the biggest

0: else. What's wrong with you? But of course, in AC/DC's case, what better way to pay tribute to the dearly departed Bon Scott than to ring the Hell's bells? I mean, this is the man who wrote Highway to Hell, Rock and Roll Damnation, Hell Ain't a Bad Place to Be. I mean, come on. They had to pay tribute to him with Hell's bells. It's just the way of the world.
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0: Jerry Jones was sitting up there, and he was in between John Madden and between George W. Bush, and they're just talking back and forth. 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Surgery.
20: And you know they pull it back there, and then it's like, Cher, you got hooks in the back of your head.
21: Life with Dr. Sanjay Gupta.
22: When you need your body to perform, but some of your muscles are having trouble, other muscles can sometimes help compensate. This is a great thing short term, but long term it can lead to serious and even chronic aches and pains. So if you've got nagging stiffness or irritation somewhere, don't push through it. Try to figure out why it's happening and how you can correct it. Strength and conditioning specialist Dana Santis says, performing exercises at a deliberate tempo makes it easier to notice when the wrong muscles are taking over, and also gives the intended muscles a chance to engage before that compensation kicks in. Dana suggests that starting with primary movement patterns such as squatting, hinging, pushing, pulling, rotating, and core can help make compensation easiest to identify and to address. I'm Dr. Sanjay Gupta, helping you live a better life.
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0: AC/DC Hell's Bells on Steve Gorman Rock. Steve, why does Hell's Bells sound so funny? Like, Hell's Bells? Is that like the bells ringing in hell when you arrive? But like, it just kind of sounds goofy, like silly.
1: No, it's more like the bells that are ringing in hell when you arrive, April. It's got nothing to do with me. Hell's Bells, it's an expression that a lot of people used. It's like saying, oh, darn, or you got to be kidding me. Oh, Hell's Bells.

0: Heart with Magic Man on Steve Gorman Rocks. When I was a kid, man, rumors flew around. There was no internet. We didn't have cell phones. It was just word of mouth. And the word of mouth was there's this band from Canada, two sisters, and they really rock. And then we found out, no, they're not from Canada. They're actually from Washington State, Seattle, but they moved to Canada, and that's where they got their first record deal. And their first song was going up the charts, and then we heard the second rumor. It's about Charles Manson. That's right, the song Magic Man. Word on the street, and the word that I and every kid I knew believed, was it was written from the perspective of a Manson girl. Of course, that's not true. Ann Wilson wrote it about her boyfriend, the band's sound man, whose name was Mike Fisher. Mike Fisher, Charles Manson, whatever. Still a great song.
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0: Runaway Bon Jovi on Steve Gorman Rock. Steve, not to get too personal, but like I have a weird like OCD thing where I have to shower every night before bed. Like I like to go to bed clean, but there are people out there that don't care. So here's my question. Like, do you shower at night? Do you shower in the morning? Like, is there a protocol? Because I like to get in and have super clean sheets every single night, no matter what.
1: I enjoy that. It's not an every night thing for me at all. Sometimes I find that showering right before bed relaxes me and helps me just fall asleep easier. It's not right. So much about the feeling clean. It's just the feeling of a good hot shower. My wife will tell you that more often than not, she feels like she's sleeping next to a barn animal. So I'm afraid that I probably am more of a morning shower guy generally, but you know,
0: right?
1: I mean, but the main thing is I do shower regularly. I think that's what's okay, the most important takeaway.
0: Well, and here's a suggestion: if you're a bachelor, if you do shower before bed, you don't have to wash your sheets as much, so that helps with time, right?
1: Wow, bachelor tips from April. I think we have a new segment on the show. Well done.
0: I'm here to help.
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0: 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Yeah, this is Steve Gorman Rocks.
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0: Sticks with Renegade on Steve Gorman Rocks. I loved that song when it first came out. And I remember thinking, man, Sticks, when they want to rock, they can really rock. Tommy Shaw and J.Y. Young, the two rockers of the band. Dennis DeYoung, the original singer. Boy, they were at odds for all those years they were working together. And eventually, of course, Dennis DeYoung left the band. Not that he was afraid of the rock, but he had a way more theatrical sort of mindset. Loved the power ballads, but he loved the whole buildup of like a song like Sail Away, and it just eventually got to be too much. It was the Mr. Roboto era, I think, that really caused such a rift in the band. It's too bad because Styx is still out there doing what they do year in and year out, still delivering great shows. Never going to have Dennis DeYoung back on stage. That's just water under the bridge. But I always appreciate a band that can have two very specific points of view. Not two different genres, but within one band, two different vibes, safe to say. For a while there, Styx had the whole package.
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19: You know, it's funny, when I think back to what the typical American dinner looked like when you and I were kids, there's usually some kind of meat featured at the center of the plate. Vegetables are there, but often thought of as a side dish. More and more, though, we are coming to realize that a plant-based diet, with little or no meat even, is going to be a healthier way to eat for just about everyone. New study out of the University of Hawaii Cancer Center found that eating a high-quality plant-rich diet that includes whole grains, vegetables, and fruits may prevent cognitive impairment even when people start that diet in their late 50s and 60s. Yeah, it's important to make sure you're getting enough protein, fats, complex carbohydrates. Just because you cut out or even cut back on meat, though, is not a license to eat whatever you want. Focus on eating whole, real foods. I'm Dr. Sanjay Gupta, helping you live a better life.
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0: Nirvana, Come As You Are, from the 1991 album Nevermind on Steve Gorman Rocks. Aerosmith hit the big time in 1975. Their third album, Toys in the Attic, delivered on all of the promise of the first two. Here's Walk This Way.
1: It's Steve Gorman Rocks on The Hawk.

0: Aerosmith, Walk This Way on Steve Gorman Rocks. The Who, in 1971, released Who's Next. And at the time, Pete Townsend wasn't really thrilled with the album because he had a project, another rock opera in a sense, that he was trying to put together, and it never quite worked. And Who's Next turned out to be a bunch of songs from a failed other vision. It's okay, Pete. We didn't need the other rock opera. The songs on their own, well, made for your best album. At least that's my opinion. From Who's Next, here's Won't Get Fooled Again.
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0: Steve, I got a question. I know your old band, the Black Crowes, went on tour with Oasis back in the day, the tour of Brotherly Love, which both of your bands were brothers.
1: Yeah.
0: I feel like they had a little more tension than the Black Crowes, though. Could you feel that happening, like, on stage when they were performing? Was it awkward and weird?
1: No, not at all. Actually, you know what? Both sets of brothers got along really great that whole month. We all hit it off. Everybody had a fun time. For the Gallagher brothers, it was pretty funny because they had sort of reached a level of detente, which was like, okay, that guy makes me crazy, so I'm just going to pretend I don't see him. Like, they stayed away from each other. The way magnets, like, sometimes they don't connect. They repel each other.
0: Right.
1: So they,
0: it's safer that way.
1: They got along on stage the way they had to do.

0: And then there were times when you'd see them just laughing and having a great time. But we talked about it a lot during that tour, just that they had gone through different realizations as they were aging a little bit. Now, famously, 8 years after that tour, they broke up for 15 years. I mean, it's not like it was good to go forever. But the time I was with them, I'd love to say I saw some incredible Donnybrooks. But no, everybody was actually just kind of having a good time. It's a shame that it wasn't that way all the time, because when I was around them, I was like, what's the problem with these guys? They seem fine to me. But then again, those English accents, everything's charming with a proper English accent. For all I know, they were cussing me out. And I thought, those guys are awesome.
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20: 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But every night when you go to get some Z's, how often do you really think about the temperature in your bedroom? Temperature may be one of the most underappreciated factors in sleep. That's according to the Senior Vice President of Research and Scientific Affairs at the National Sleep Foundation. We often hear about lights and screens and stress, but even modest changes in temperature and airflow can influence both how quickly you fall asleep and how deeply you stay asleep. Most experts will recommend a room temperature of 60 to 67 degrees Fahrenheit. You might also experiment with your sheets and what you actually wear to bed. Play around a bit and see what improves your sleep. You might be delightfully surprised. I'm Dr. Sanjay Gupta, helping you live a better life.
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0: Deep Purple, Smoke on the Water. Nothing needs to be said about that song that hasn't already been said. It's one of the baddest riffs of all time. I think it's the most played guitar riff ever, because anybody who ever sits down with an electric guitar and someone says, oh, all you got to know is a few chords and you can play music, they say, wait, all I need is a few chords to play music? Well, show me how to play Smoke on the Water. I think it's the first song that comes to mind for more aspiring guitarists than any other in rock history. That puts it in a very special category.
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1: On this day in 1967, Rolling Stone Keith Richards was sitting in court in West Sussex, England, and found guilty for allowing his house to be used for the illegal smoking of cannabis. It all went down a few months before when British police raided his home when he was having some friends over, including Mr. Mick Jagger. They found marijuana and amphetamine tablets on Mick. The British court came down hard on both of them, giving Mick a 3-month jail sentence and wanting to lock Keith up for an entire year. But luckily, they were able to appeal and were released the next day. Keith and Mick dodged a very serious bullet, and believe it or not, that was Keith's first, but certainly not last, drug arrest. That's your Classic Rock Rewind. I'm April Rose, and this is Steve Gorman Rocks.
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2: Steve Gorman Sports. In the World Cup last night, Canada beat South Africa to advance to the final 16. So we had the round robin group stage, whittled the field from 48 teams to 32, and now it's knockouts. If you lose now, you go home. Canada is the first team to advance. They beat South Africa, so South Africa goes home, Canada moves on. If this tournament were like any other World Cup up until this year, there would have been only 32 teams in the entire tournament, and South Africa and Canada would not have even been here. For everybody saying it's better with 48 teams, you know what? I'm still going to be the old man. I'm going to sit on my porch and say, give me 32 teams. Give me 32 teams, because what we've seen this year is some really great soccer and some really bad soccer. And yesterday's game was abysmal. Canada is going to play either Morocco or the Netherlands, and they're going to be wiped off the field. I realize every tournament has a worst team, but this one's got a few. But there's no putting the genie back in the bottle. We're just going to have to get used to the fact that this tournament is forever bloated to 48 teams. Now, I just pray that we don't go to 64. But, you know, it's probably inevitable. 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

0: Motley Crue from the Theater of Pain album Home Sweet Home on Steve Gorman Rocks. April has Classic Rock Rewind coming up here in just a few minutes. But right now, it's time for Tom Petty from Full Moon Fever. I won't back down.
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0: Tom Petty with I Won't Back Down from Full Moon Fever on Steve Gorman Rocks. I have said it before, and I will say it again. It's my favorite Tom Petty song. It's his greatest song. A song about resilience, about just simply getting back up and staying in the game. Whatever you're dealing with in life, when the story is written, it won't be about what happened to you or me. It will be about how we responded to those challenges. You know, you get a boss who doesn't recognize your talents and conspires against you to push you out of your position. That's terrible. But no one's going to write a story about that. They're going to write the story about what did you do in response. The oldest adage is the truest adage. It's not the cards you were dealt. It's how you played the hand. And Tom Petty, at a particularly grueling time in his personal life, wrote a song that summed all of that back up. No matter what, I won't back down. Right on, Tom. Right on.
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0: been eaten. But I'm here to tell you, I've never had a bad burger off a grill. Ever. And if it was bad, I just put enough toppings on it to make sure I didn't really notice. For my money, you cannot mess up a burger on a grill. You can mess up a burger by putting it somewhere other than a grill. But a grill and a burger, man, that's just America in itself.
1: 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The Hawk.
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0: Pink Floyd with Us and Them on Steve Gorman Rocks. I saw an article today about a mental health counselor. He posted a video, actually, and he said, hey, I found out a great way to get men in to their meetings. He's a therapist, essentially. And he recognized that a lot of men would call him and schedule appointments and then blow it off. They wouldn't even come in for the first time. He noticed they were terrified, the idea of getting on the couch and exposing your inner self, trying to figure out maybe if something's wrong inside. It scares a lot of men. So you know what he does? He takes them to a golf simulator instead. They have their therapy sessions at a golf simulator. Listen, whatever it takes, I'm all for it. Get more men in therapy, the world's going to be a more peaceful place. But a golf simulator? The last thing that would do is make me calm. That slice of mine? Ugh, it's like poking a bruise every swing. I'd much rather talk about my childhood trauma than have a guy laugh at my slice. Sheesh.
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0: Aerosmith Come Together on Steve Gorman Rocks. Their cover of the Beatles classic found its way onto their greatest hits album from 1978, and that kicks off the fifth and final hour of the night for us. We've got The Who from the first ever rock opera with Pinball Wizard after this from Judas Priest.
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0: Steve Gorman is taking a brief intermission from classic rock music to answer a very important phone call.
1: I'm just curious, what I got to do to get on air and let my wife and kids hear me? Or just let me hear myself? Hell, let me know.
0: Well, you've done it. Call 844-446-7626. And Steve Gorman Rocks will put you on the air.
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0: got a problem. Steve's got an answer. It might not be the right answer. I mean, he's a rock star, not a therapist. It's time for Questionable Wisdom on Steve Gorman Rocks. Here's April Rose with tonight's question.
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2: I hope you've come to the right place, Jess.
1: Jess has been dating this guy for a few months and he just refollowed his ex-girlfriend on Instagram. Jess's boyfriend says there's nothing going on between him and his ex and that they're going to be part of the same wedding party, so they thought it best be friends. Steve, what do you think?
2: Okay, wait. The boyfriend says he and his ex are going to be a part of the same wedding party, so they thought it best to be friends.
1: Correct.
2: That's a little weird to me. I don't think you should have to justify being friends with someone you used to have a relationship with.
1: That's a good point. It sounds like an excuse, right?
2: A little bit. I'm all for thinking everybody's adult enough in life to be friends with someone they used to be involved with. Mm-hmm. But I realize that's rarely the case. It's just too difficult. I just think, Jess, you got to sit down and say, dude, this is weird. I don't understand why you weren't friends before, but now you're going to be just because you have to pose in some photographs together. I've been in wedding parties. I've escorted people down the aisle. I was a groomsman, and I escorted a bridesmaid. I don't know her name. I never said one word to her.
1: Right.
2: And we're in photos together forever. And we literally spent 19 seconds together. You don't have to be friends with someone at a wedding party. I think this is all a bunch of hoo-ha.
1: Yeah, red flags should go flying straight up in the air because there's something going on.
2: All right, I think we're in agreement. Jess, you got a situation on your hands.
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0: 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Gotta have the latest phone. Gotta have the old good music. 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
14: A better life with Dr. Sanjay Gupta.
15: When we talk about how much exercise someone should get, current guidelines call for about 150 minutes of moderate intensity exercise or 75 minutes of vigorous intensity exercise every week. New study out of the UK makes a strong case for vigorous exercise if and when you can do it. Now, researchers determined that even little bursts of vigorous exercise can significantly reduce someone's risk of 8 different diseases: dementia, type 2 diabetes, fatty liver disease, chronic respiratory disease, chronic kidney disease, immune-mediated inflammatory diseases, major cardiovascular events, and atrial fibrillation. We're not talking about complicated training programs here. Just work with what you can into your everyday life. If you are breathless and unable to speak in complete sentences, then you've hit the mark. I'm Dr. Sanjay Gupta, helping you live a better life.
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0: Yeah, that was not good. But this.

0: Nazareth with a massive song in Norway, Love Hurts. I'm not kidding. It's the longest charting single in Norwegian rock history. I don't know what it means. I just think it's kind of a fun fact. Here's Bob Seger. Turn the page.
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0: Seeger turned the page on Steve Gorman Rocks. The band Bad Company put their albums out on Swan Song, the record label run by Led Zeppelin. Simon Kirk, the drummer for Bad Company, told the story once of John Bonham pulling the band aside and telling them it's time to be pros, grow up, fly right, don't mess up, don't party too hard. Can you imagine being told by John Bonham, Bonzo from Led Zeppelin, not to party too hard? Man, the 70s were lit, y'all. Here's Bad Company, Ready for Love.
1: Bob and Tom in the Morning, classic rock all day. The Hawk.

Hey, you. Yeah, you with the radio on. You want to be part of the show? Yeah, we thought so. Call 844-446-7626. This is Steve Gorman Rocks.

0: Riders on the Storm, The Doors on Steve Gorman Rock. Steve, speaking of storms, would you rather get struck by lightning or be carried off in a tornado ride?
1: Am I going to survive either or both?
0: I don't know what the statistics are of either one. I feel like they're pretty low for both
1: of them. I think then if that's the case, if I don't know what's going to happen, give me the tornado ride because at least I have a few seconds to go, holy smokes, look at that. Whereas the lightning strike, the way I envision it is this. Yes. I'm sitting here minding my own business, and I go, why is the hair on my arm standing, and it's over.
0: Right, but then it's quick. Like, you don't know it's happening. Where the tornado ride, it's like, you're like, for who knows how long.
1: No, but at least you could try to aim yourself at something. Like, you get flown up in the air. You know, you're thinking about, like, where's that, you know, like, say a coworker, and you're at work, and then you're like, well, maybe I'll at least land on his car and break his windshield. You know, you can think of things like that.
0: I like how logical you're explaining this. This is fantastic.
1: Yeah, sure. I mean, let me do some damage on the way out. Let my lifeless body be a vessel for revenge.
0: Perfect. Okay, good. I'm really glad I asked.
1: Well, thanks for giving me a lot to think about all of a sudden. I think I need some help.
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28: Not all screen time is created equal. And a new study out of Sweden is helping us understand this even better. So researchers followed more than 20,000 people over nearly two decades and determined that passive screen time, like sitting on the couch and watching television, raised someone's risk of dementia. But if they did something active, like reading, puzzles, or interacting with other people, this same group of people saw their risk of dementia drop. Just like you gotta put the work in to keep your body in shape as you age, you basically have to do the same thing with your brain. A couple things I have found to help: working to learn something new every day, whatever it might be, challenging yourself in some way every day, and really importantly, staying socially active. Some days that means meeting friends in person. Other days, maybe an email, a text, or a phone call. Just stay engaged. I'm Dr. Sanjay Gupta, helping you live a better life.
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0: Van Halen with Dance the Night Away on Steve Gorman Rocks, and that is going to be the song that plays us into the night. April, any final thoughts before we shut her down?
1: I feel like I want to congratulate everyone for making it through Monday. It's a very difficult task, and there's just little victories in life.
0: We did it. We're going to show up to work tomorrow morning, bright-eyed and bushy-tailed and hungover, and, well, some of us will. Some of us will sleep in, and I'd rather not think about the fact that some of us also do radio in the morning. In the meantime, hey, guess what? We got to go. See you tomorrow.
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104.1 The Huff, the Valley's classic rock. I'll tell you what, I got a heartache. I tried to get some tickets to see the Eagles. You know, they have like eight remaining dates. Like 2 in September and 4 to 6 in November. And the tickets are astronomical. Astronomical, like $1,500. I don't think it's going to work this time. Why? All right. Never mind. Kvitchin. Here's Golden Earring. It's right out.

0: 104.1 The Hawk, the Valley's classic rock. Good morning. How are ya? Come on in. I won't back down. It is Tom Petty and the Heartbreakers here on The Hawk. 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

Alice Cooper, No More Mr. Nice Guy on 104.1 The Hawk. And don't forget, we are your Led Zeppelin station every single night at 7. We do a big fat block of Zep for you. It's our thing. Here's Over the Hills and Far Away on The Hawk.

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0: Pink Floyd, Wish You Were Here. Oh, there are so many people I wish were near and here. Morning. How you doing? Come on in. 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

0: All right. July 10th looks like when we will get Foreign Tongues out on, you know, the radio. It will definitely drop. I'm talking about the Rolling Stones' new album. It's called Foreign Tongues. We did hear a few songs from it. I didn't get to hear them in its entirety, but like I said, their album drops July 10th, so we'll all get to get a big listen to that one. Foreign Tongues, Rolling Stones, put out another album. It's crazy, right? So what's the matter with the rest of you guys, huh? Oh, okay. Anyway, checking out the concert series at the Ironstone Amphitheater. Are you guys going to go check out one of the bucket list shows? You should go and check out Willie Nelson and Family. This will probably be the last go around for Willie. That's happening July 19th. And Lynyrd Skynyrd, Foghat, and Molly Hatchet. Now that's a hot show. It's happening on Friday, October 2nd. Tickets are on sale now through Ticketmaster. And of course, we'll have more information and tickets coming up for you. That's our thing. We give away tickets. Looking at the clock on the wall, it is almost time for Bob and Tom. Walk slow, but hurry back. See you here at 5.
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2: Oh, sure. You grew up in a trailer park, but now that you've made it big and moved to the suburbs, you just can't sleep at night. 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
2: 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Just press the button and listen.
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2: 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Restraining order.
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12: Hey, baby, you smell something?
2: 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Ya all.
13: Oh, this slack jawed. Booger-eating. Hi! Here we are. In the O'Reilly Auto Parts Studios. It's the Bob and Tom Show. And this weekend, that's right, the Eagle screams. That's, you know what that sound is, Tom? The sound of freedom.
14: Oh.
13: You know what this sound is? It's the sound of NBC television.
14: Ah, that's a peacock.
13: That's a peacock.
14: Okay.
13: There's Christy Lee at the news desk.
15: Hi.
13: There's Pat Godwin.
16: Hello.
13: There's Josh Arnold.
16: They played that peacock noise before every NBC show for years until a guy walked in with a xylophone and said, hey, How about this?
13: We were the
16: ding dong ding bong bing.
13: We're the GE Corporation. So let's try GEC. That's what that is.
15: You're absolutely right.
13: Boom, boom, boom. I know.
15: Wow.
13: There's Ace Cosby.
17: Hello.
13: I'm Chick.
17: Now,
15: what do you do if your letter doesn't coincide with a musical note?
13: Well, then you
15: CN. Wait a minute.
13: CNN. And then you're CBS and you just fire everybody.
16: Oh, you bad boy.
13: Oh, bad boy.
15: Well, bad boy,
13: what you going to do?
15: Hello. Thank you for joining us.
13: You ever watch Cops? Chasing bad guys? Cops? You like Cops?
15: The television program? Very rarely.
13: No, I don't even know what to pair that with. Yes, the television
15: program. Not really. I've seen maybe an episode or two over the years. It's over, right? They don't make it anymore?
13: I don't think
16: so. It is back, I think, on maybe on Fox Nation.
13: Did you ever watch Cheaters?
15: Oh, that's a good
13: No. That's the show.
15: I didn't like any of that.
13: And every episode when the guy cheater confronts the guy she's cheating with, it starts every... What's up? What's up?
15: What is the nature of the program?
18: Oh, exactly. It's the greatest.
13: Well, they follow cheaters around, and then next thing you know,
18: they confront them.
15: How do they find them?
13: You know, Josh.
18: PIs.
13: Josh and I have a very open relationship, but if he's cheating and I'm not aware of it, I go and find Josh where he is with whoever he's cheating with, and I confront him.
17: Original host got stabbed.
18: Yeah, he was stabbed one show.
17: Joey Greco.
19: He was stabbed by one of the contestants?
17: Yes.
19: I guess it's not a game show, is it?
15: You're not.
13: Tell me that's not a show.
18: Life's a game show.
19: Well, I wonder what the prize is. Well, you can have her.
13: So wait a minute. how exciting this show would be.
15: So does someone call up the producers of the show and say, "Hey, I'm being cheated on. Start following. Get your cameras on."
13: Yeah, and then they cover. You know, instead of paying for a private investigator, they use the.
19: They catch them.
15: Do they follow through and tell you what happens?
13: Most times, right?
15: Do the confrontations get violent?
13: Almost always.
16: Ugh. I didn't like that. No. I don't like any of that stuff.
13: No.
15: I have not watched that show.
13: No.
16: I don't know
19: the. So does the host
16: anymore.
19: Show up and go, "Hey."
17: Basically.
19: No wonder he got stabbed.
16: I mean, that show was 20 years ago, wasn't it?
17: Yeah. They did a reboot.
16: They did.
18: They waited for him to heal up.
17: Different host.
19: Different host.
15: The guy that got stabbed didn't want to do it anymore?
18: No. That's the best episode. That's a great one.
13: Can we do the new version with not so much stabbing? Can we do that?
16: Critics called this version less knifey.
13: Four stars.
15: Pat, we have a request for a song, but I notice your guitar is not here.
18: Well, I just walked in the door. I'll grab the guitar. I'm not supposed to play. Yesterday was just a little bit of a treat because it was an easy one, but I can pull up some easy songs.
15: No, it's the same song.
18: Oh, yeah. Easy, easy peasy.
15: Once again, Pat's arm is in a sling.
13: You know what? It was a little bit of a treat, you playing the guitar.
19: Yeah.
13: Yes, absolutely.
18: That was an easy one.
19: And Doc, went well yesterday?
18: It was painful, yeah. Yesterday was the first day of the physical rehab.
19: Yeah?
18: Ooh.
13: You should have heard Tom off the air. He's like, "Where's your guitar?" Where's your guitar? And Pat's like, I just got here. I'm getting settled. And
18: Where's your guitar? I'm not even supposed to play the darn thing.
15: I just thought it was rather obvious that that's sort of your gig, if you will.
18: Well, I think it's obvious that I'm also hurt.
19: Oh. And that he comes in with Josh, so he's not here 2 hours.
15: Okay, whiny.
18: Well,
15: God. Does anybody else want to bitch about something?
13: Sounds like you've had it.
19: Ready for vacation?
16: I wasn't bitching off the air. I was just telling you how my thing went.
15: Oh, you're fine.
16: Oh, okay.
15: I didn't accuse you of bitching.
13: Wait a minute.
15: Anyone who said
19: it. Accused me of bitching because I... found a story that
13: I'm in an uncharacteristically good mood. So what? Who are you talking about? Who's bitching?
18: Me, apparently.
19: Me and Pat.
15: We're fine.
13: Oh,
16: we're fine.
18: I was just telling the truth, man.
13: Hey, my boy Pat spits the truth.
18: I'm not supposed to play for 2 more weeks. You're gonna get me in trouble.
15: Okay.
18: I don't mind though.
15: Write the check. But anyway, I was hoping to do that here, but we'll do something else, clearly. We have interesting things in the world of sports.
13: The biggest World Cup upset in the history of the world.
15: Well, I'll tell you what, it's not the first time Japan and Germany have had a tough day together.
19: Japan beat Germany?
13: No.
15: No, they both lost.
13: Paraguay beat Germany 4-3 on penalty kicks.
16: 250, baby.
13: 250, baby. And let's see, Japan losing to Brazil.
19: Ooh.
13: 2-1. But Brazil's kind of the perennial, the home of
15: Pele. That doesn't.
19: Yeah, that doesn't sound.
15: Germany was one of the favorites.
16: Yeah.
13: Yeah. Oh, absolutely. But and I understand you had to.
15: And they also were one of the favorites during World War II.
13: Right.
15: Let's see. See, both Germany and Japan. I'll give you a little bit of history on this.
19: I know that one.
15: The Allies are over here.
13: Well, there's a really
15: good. You've got your axis over here.
13: There's a really good documentary narrated by Tom Hanks. He's wonderful.
19: Yes, he is.
13: We all agree on that, right?
19: Yeah.
13: Yeah, World War II.
16: Yeah, I've been wanting to watch that.
13: It's very good. Yeah.
19: Who won the Netherlands game?
13: Netherlands. 1-1. Oh, no. They Morocco 3-2.
19: Oh, man.
13: On penalty kicks.
15: The Dutch.
19: Those guys were getting at it.
15: On the losing end.
13: And Canada beat South Africa. Anything else?
19: Mm-mm. I just watched a little bit of that. Netherlands.
16: Is Germany out? The end.
15: Yep.
16: Wow.
15: Yeah, they're in the. This Germany's is the out. Knockout round. You lose, right. You lose your luck.
19: You go home.
13: Ding, ding, ding, ding. Paraguay beat Germany. It says here 4-3 on penalties. Earned the biggest upset of the 26th World Cup. I say. Ever in the history of the world.
19: Mm.
13: Biggest upset. What do you think of that? That's what I'm saying.
16: Noted.
13: I can say anything. Until the next upset. What are you reading on the air, Tom?
15: Nothing. I'm just waiting for you to be done.
16: He's looking at a blank screen.
15: Your soccer.
18: Tom's in a mood today.
15: Well, we do have to do something.
16: USA is next. When?
13: Tomorrow night. Turkey A.
16: Ah, yeah.
13: Remember that?
16: Odd.
13: Isn't that weird? Mm-hmm. I don't know. When did they start calling it Turkey A? Oh, no. They just played Turkey. Bosnia and Herzegovina, the Twin Cities.
16: Oh, that's right. They did just play Turkey. I'm sorry.
13: In San Francisco.
16: Okay, right. Thank you.
15: We'll look forward to all of that. We'll have more sporting news on the way.
13: Can you tell me why Turkey is pronounced Turkey A now? You got anything on that?
15: Who knows? These are foreign countries. They can call themselves whatever the hell they want. I got some names for them. I don't really care. Right.
13: Bunch of Thanksgiving thieves.
16: Yes.
13: Out there stealing turkey's name.
15: Also coming up, a really interesting story about John Cena, one of the real nice guys in the world.
13: You can't see him.
15: Cool guy. He's cool. Does lots of really nice stuff. And he's in the news for... something kind of unusual.
13: Was he ever a heel, Josh?
16: Oh, that's a good question.
15: Yeah,
16: Ace?
15: Kind of.
17: They tried for a while.
16: Yeah, okay.
19: Make him a heel?
16: A what?
19: A heel. The bad guy. Wrestling, like.
15: Oh, yeah. They kind of did that when he got the first hair transplant, and he was saying that he had to get it because fans were shouting at him. The quote was something like, they bullied me into getting a hair transplant. He went on Pat McAfee show talking about that. But his head is back in the news.
19: Yeah.
15: And we'll be getting to some John Cena news.
13: I tell you this, his head's okay, but his ass is crazy great. You seen that in Knocked Up or what? Is that
16: Trainwreck?
19: Trainwreck.
13: Yeah. Amy Schumer.
16: Really? He was hilarious in that.
15: He was great in that. The guy can do it all.
13: You line up four women with their butts out and John Cena, and I defy you.
15: I'll take that bet.
13: Are you going to take that bet?
15: Yeah, I'll take that bet.
13: We need those pictures. Line them up.
18: Yeah, I'll take that bet.
13: Line them up. Are you sure? No kidding.
15: I would enjoy that very much.
13: I'm telling you. It's stunning.
15: Okay, well, let's see now. Christy Lee's right over there.
19: Speaking of the World Cup. While the world watches the stars at the FIFA World Cup, Hyundai has its eyes on the next generation of talent, the future stars who are already turning heads at age 14, because next doesn't wait for an invitation, and neither does Hyundai. Hyundai's always moved the future within reach. They did it when they made advanced safety standard on every vehicle and engineered EVs with ultra-fast charging capability. Because the future isn't some far-off concept, it's already here. Next starts now. Hyundai, an official partner of FIFA.
15: Thank you very much, Hyundai. Thank you, FIFA. And thank you, Fifi, Christy Lee. Coming up, Metallica in the news. Big news in the world of lemonade stands.
16: Hopefully it's a nice story.
15: Yes, yeah. Yes.
16: We've had robberies.
13: Well, I hope we blow the lid off this lemonade stand. You tell me they're paying taxes, huh?
20: I bet they aren't.
16: You ask them. You ask for their tax ID every time you go.
20: Oh, absolutely. I need and I need a receipt.
15: We got something new in the world of vampires. Just kind of cool.
20: You know, they can't come into your house unless you invite them.
19: Is that true?
16: That's one of the main things. Yeah,
20: that's the main thing.
16: Sometimes you leave and then your mom accidentally invites them, like in Fright Night.
19: Absolutely. Oh, I did not know that.
20: Stupid.
15: Well, that's interesting. Big moon this morning.
19: Beautiful moon. Strawberry moon. Gorgeous.
16: Check all vampire flight.
20: Say what you want about that moon, but John Cena and his ass. Let me tell you. Moon right there. It is something else.
15: Also, we got monkeys in the news, parrots in the news, a new drinking trend.
20: I do love the parrot story.
15: And my favorite new slang term. That
20: bootylicious?
15: No, it's a new one on me that I think you're going to like very much, Chick McGee.
20: Okay,
15: because it involves one of your favorite things in life.
20: I will try to regain my my outlook.
15: Okay, good, good. We'll send a roadie to get Pat's guitar.
18: Thank you.
15: In the next room. And perhaps we can hear
18: shouldn't
15: that new
18: be playing
15: song
18: it, by Rick. Well, shouldn't be playing it, Doctor. By the way, I got in trouble yesterday because the doctor heard all about me playing.
19: Oh, did he?
18: Yeah, his nurse ratted on me.
20: Do you have a recording of that conversation? I'd like to hear that. Just for fun.
18: Of the doctor stuff?
20: Yeah.
18: Oh,
20: no.
18: HIPAA.
20: Oh.
15: You can do it a cappella.
20: Yeah.
18: I got it.
20: Hips don't lie. What?
15: All right. Well.
20: What happened?
15: We also have... A new thing for our fishermen in the audience. I know that Josh and Pat and Mr. Oskey lead the way for fishermen.
20: Is it fishermen and fisherwomen, or just fishermen for everybody, or anglers?
16: Anglers is anglers? That's a good way to go.
15: So you can't say she's a fisherman.
16: You can. But
15: fish people sounds like some invasion of aliens.
16: I like fish people.
20: yeah, crawling on their
16: like
20: bellies.
16: Humanoids from the deep.
20: Yeah. Oh, and opening their mouths. Oh, oh. Is there a female taking the fishing industry by storm?
16: Online.
20: Oh, okay.
16: Yeah.
20: Okay.
16: There are a handful.
20: Okay. Mm-hmm.
15: Yeah. The Gadabout Gaddis of the Distaff set, if you will.
20: Gadabout?
19: What?
16: I'll have to be schooled on Gadabout Gaddis.
20: You can hear people, their thundering footsteps to Google to look up Gadabout Gaddis.
15: Oh, Gadabout Gaddis was the original TV Fisher guy.
19: Oh, Gadabout Gaddis?
16: Okay.
15: What? Yeah. What? Right? Anybody?
20: Yes. No. Yes, I do. I do remember the name.
16: No, I mean Bill Dance.
19: Bill Dance is who. That's the first one I.
20: Somebody, Houston, Billy.
16: Jimmy Houston.
20: Jimmy Houston.
15: Mm-hmm. Houston.
20: Houston.
15: We're coming right back to Houston and the O'Reilly Auto Parts Studios. 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
21: 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It's Bob and Tom with Day Morning's classic rock all day. Good morning. How are you? Welcome to your Tuesday. It's 5:20. It's June 30th. And it's 60 degrees outside the Hawk Studios. It's going to be a very nice day again today. About 91 degrees is what we're looking at for a high. Now, you know, we are your Led Zeppelin station. And every single night, why don't you join us as we do get the lead out. You know, long said, classic rock's greatest band. It is the Mighty Zeppelin. All right. You guys ready to get this show on the road? All right, well, let's do it. 5:20, the 30th of June. It's a Tuesday. We'll be right back with Bob and Tom. Stay close.
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4: You know, it's funny, when I think back to what the typical American dinner looked like when you and I were kids, there's usually some kind of meat featured at the center of the plate. Vegetables are there, but often thought of as a side dish. More and more, though, we are coming to realize that a plant-based diet, with little or no meat even, is going to be a healthier way to eat for just about everyone. New study out of the University of Hawaii Cancer Center found that eating a high-quality plant-rich diet that includes whole grains, vegetables, and fruits may prevent cognitive impairment even when people start that diet in their late 50s and 60s. Yeah, it's important to make sure you're getting enough protein, fats, complex carbohydrates. 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I'm Dr. Sanjay Gupta, helping you live a better life.
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19: Hello.
13: She's at the news desk. There's Pat Godwin.
31: Hey, chick.
13: Guitar within reach, Tom. It's right there, buddy.
31: Right to my left.
13: You okay now?
15: Just have a request for something.
13: All right, sir. We're ready to go. There's Josh Arnold.
31: Hey, Chickster.
13: There's Ace Cosby.
32: Hey.
13: Hey, I'm Chick. Hello.
15: I got a number of things to catch up on here. Unfinished
13: business?
15: Well, just a few things. I mentioned we got a really good fishing story coming up. And I mentioned Gadabout Gaddis.
31: Was he national?
15: Yeah, Gadabout Gaddis is the Bob Vila of fishing, if you will.
13: If syndication had existed when Gadabout Gaddis...
19: Was he a Cleveland guy?
15: No.
13: I don't think so. No, he was, it was nationwide. Yeah.
15: Yeah, Gadabout Gaddis, I just looked up the bio of this guy. Mm-hmm. I remember as a kid seeing these black and white
20: Yeah.
15: He had one of the first fishing shows. He was on television, Christie's Stand Back, in the 1930s.
19: Oh, my God.
20: I didn't even know we had television.
15: No kidding.
19: No.
15: And his show was sponsored by Liberty Mutual.
16: Wow.
15: Which, of course, now famous for their great TV commercials.
19: Mm-hmm.
15: It was called The Flying Fisherman because he wasn't fly fishing, but he would fly in a small aircraft, a Piper Cherokee airplane, and explored rivers and lakes all around the country.
20: Boy, that's...
16: He doesn't get mentioned in the Bassmaster magazines that I read.
15: No. No, but this guy was like the first... He was like the guy.
16: No, I know. I mean, but they'll talk about.
19: So Gadabout is his first name?
15: His real name is
20: something.
15: Roscoe Vernon Gaddis.
19: Yeah, okay.
16: Yeah, I'm going to have to. Apparently, he's got a great autobiography out there that's very folksy and fantastic.
20: So Gadabout means he's traveling?
15: Yeah, like that was apparently his nickname. But anyway,
19: he lived a long life.
15: Yeah. And his show was all about conservation and. Less emphasis on selling stuff and more on the beauty of being outdoors.
20: Nice. I bet he did not practice catch and release, I tell you that. Back then?
15: Sure, on occasion he
20: probably
15: did.
20: Hit him in the head with a baseball bat.
19: Oh, gee.
15: And threw him on the shorter rock.
20: Threw him on,
15: in ate the him on the boat.
16: Here it
20: ate
16: says,
20: him wrong.
19: There he is.
16: He's the most famous angler since Isaac Walton. And I've never heard of
20: him. Well, you can't write the history of fishing without Isaac Walton.
15: Wasn't he in the Old Testament?
16: Yeah.
15: I mean, that Isaac. If we're talking fishing, let's go back.
19: Well, I think, Jesus probably.
20: He was born old, right?
16: Oh, yeah.
20: Gaddis,
16: yeah.
20: Look at him.
19: Look at him.
16: Yeah, he's only 28 in that photo. I have no idea.
20: Unbelievable.
16: Just how people were back then.
31: That's a great name, though. Come on.
15: And, what branding. We have a really good, another story coming up. About in from the world of science, about a development in the world of outdoor
19: gear.
15: How do I word this delicately without giving this involving hydration while outside? Mm-hmm. It's a revolutionary development.
20: Make sure you drink enough water.
15: Well, it's about a new way to get water while being outside. It's a truly revolutionary development in
20: is
15: outdoor
20: it a,
15: living.
20: A cactus?
15: I'm not going to tell you right now. This is the teaser.
20: Oh. Yeah, you cut the cactus open? And
16: Gad about Gaddis.
20: Suck on the cactus?
16: Oh. Some real quick... real quick.
20: Mm-hmm.
16: His father was friends with Buffalo Bill Cody.
20: Very, very close.
16: This is how old. Well, he was born in 1896.
19: Yeah.
31: Wow.
19: Wow.
16: Yeah. And he sort of became friends with Chief Little Bear, who fought at Little Bighorn.
15: Well, he was on the winning team, by the way, judging by the name. Not Custer Jr.
20: Hardly a fair fight.
16: Wow. Fascinating.
15: Well, there we go.
16: All right. Well, thank you for introducing me to Gadabout Gaddis. It's a shame I didn't know about him sooner.
19: Yeah, I didn't know about
15: him.
19: And
15: we were talking about cool names yesterday of cities. What was the one we had yesterday? Latuju?
19: Lagodi.
15: Lagodi. I was close.
16: Latuju.
15: That's Old Testament.
16: Well, what about that makes me want to say walk into a bar?
15: Lagodi. I'm sorry, Lagodi?
19: Lagodi.
15: Lagodi. Yes. Gadabout was born in Mattoon, Illinois.
20: I think it's Mattoon, actually.
15: What did I say?
16: It's it is Mattoon.
15: Yeah. Mattoon?
20: It's really pronounced, I think, oddly.
15: Okay, Mattoon. Okay, wait. Mattoon. There we go. That's. But we also got talking about streets yesterday. And
16: well, the streets have no name.
15: And great songs.
16: I don't know where to go. Great. Streets have no name.
20: I'm at the corner of what? Nobody. What the hell?
31: Bono sent me on a goose chase.
15: We were talking about
20: we're still on Latuju.
15: great songs.
20: What's going on?
15: About street names. Mm-hmm. We have...
16: I guarantee we missed a dozen or so.
15: Oh, yeah. With Sesame Street.
20: Yeah. That's the first
16: song
20: one
16: counts?
15: I think so.
20: First thing I saw when I got off the air, what, you dumbasses, what about Sesame Street?
16: That's a theme song.
20: Yeah, I think so, too.
15: I think the biggest one we missed, and I think this is okay. Maybe not. Goodbye, Yellow Brick Road?
16: No.
15: I guess because the street's not called Yellow Brick Road.
16: Well, it is called the Yellow Brick Road.
20: Hmm?
16: The directions are follow the yellow brick road.
19: But
20: are roads and streets different?
15: No, that isn't the issue. The issue is that the name is the street, or is it just description of it?
19: No, because we use Copperhead Road.
16: There is no, the Yellow Brick Road is called the Yellow Brick Road.
15: Okay, so that would count.
20: You know, there are yellow bricks at the start, aren't there?
16: Yeah.
19: It's all the way.
20: Is it all the way to Oz?
31: Oh, yeah, all the way to Oz.
19: All the way to Oz.
15: But I don't think everybody gets it. This one's Don Henley Sunset Grill? No.
19: That's
15: no.
31: That's the name of a diner.
20: That's a restaurant.
19: Yeah. Thank you.
20: You know how the Yellow Brick Road got yellow? Toto pissing all over.
15: Toto!
20: Bad dog Toto.
15: Shakedown Street, Grateful Dead, that's valid.
20: Toto kept humping the lion. Did you know that? Behind the scenes.
15: We'll try to come up with everyone that we can. What was the one we played that I liked so much? What was the Riverside Avenue or something?
16: Aria.
15: That was Aria. That was cool. That was a good song. Billy Joel, 52nd Street.
19: Oh, yeah.
31: Oh, yeah.
15: That's
31: yeah.
15: a big one.
20: 52nd Street.
15: Seven Bridges Road, the Eagles, that great a cappella thing.
16: I love that. That's so good.
15: That's a great tune. We also have been talking about automobiles, manual transmissions, as a matter of fact, because there seem to be so few out there.
20: I forget, Josh, can you drive a manual?
16: Yes.
20: Okay.
16: My first car was the first car I purchased for me, because
20: mm-hmm.
16: the rest were sort of hand-me-downs from my grandparents.
20: Okay.
16: Because my first car was an 82 Caddy.
20: Nice.
16: 82 Cadillac.
20: He's a made guy.
15: Eldorado?
16: No, it's Seville or yeah. DeVille. I don't remember.
15: Sedan DeVille?
20: I think it's DeVille. Yeah.
16: I think that's what the Caddy was, but it was a barge. Just a barge. And that's what I learned to parallel park it. I can parallel park a train. Because I learned in that thing.
20: I learned on a Monza, Chevy Monza.
16: Oh, I'll have to look that up.
20: M-O-N-Z-A.
15: So then when you bought your first car, it was a manual.
16: 2000 Ford Ranger.
20: Oh.
16: And so, yeah, it was a manual.
15: This guy says, Dear Bob and Tom Show, I drive a 2009 Chevy Cobalt with a manual transmission, 290,000 miles on it. It still has the original Clausthen exhaust system. Gets 35 miles a gallon, drives great.
20: Boy, man. That's the second extensive mileage with the clutch still intact.
16: Yeah.
20: That's hard to believe.
15: Very good.
20: Man.
19: He obviously doesn't valet park.
15: I wonder how many valet parking.
19: Well, that's how Bob, remember? He got his clutch burnt up by a valet parker.
15: Yep.
19: Mm-hmm.
15: Hmm. Yeah.
16: You can tell anything to the insurance company, can't you?
20: I swear to God, there were $3 million in coins right here.
15: Dear Tom, you mentioned, I see, Neenah, Wisconsin. Yes, it is, in fact, the home of the Neenah Foundry.
20: Once again, one of your references. You know who used to work at the Neenah, who founded the Neenah Gadabout Gaddis?
19: Oh, really?
20: Worked there as a kid. Yeah.
15: Neenah Foundry, they make manhole covers. What are they called? They don't call them manholes anymore, do they?
16: There was some new term.
31: No.
16: Hey, women are falling down those too. That was kind of the argument.
20: I thought it was like street access or something.
15: Yeah.
19: Oh, I'll look it up. I know. I did not know
15: is
19: that.
15: Manhole out.
2: I did not know that.
16: Yeah, apparently we talked about it one morning. Hilarious. Manhole's not out.
15: Okay. Congratulations.
19: Maintenance hole cover or access cover or sewer cover is the way to say that.
20: Maintenance hole cover sounds filthy.
16: Yeah, I know.
20: Can I play with your maintenance hole cover?
15: Yeah, but get out of here. But manhole sounds like a bar in downtown San Francisco.
31: So it actually is.
20: What about my little finger?
15: Let's see now. Do you have a letter over there, chick?
20: I do, but I don't know which one to. I'll just do the one I'm holding. This is from Steven. I'm eligible to retire in 69 days. I've been playing Josh and Chick's 69 medley in my head all day. Yeah! 69! Woo, woo, woo. 69 days, 69.
16: Yeah. Woo! Attaboy.
20: I just wanted to thank you guys. He's an engineer, not a train.
16: But.
20: Okay.
19: I don't know if Chris Geisen saw this. Chris is producing for us today, Christopher.

0: He did. Why wouldn't you? You've got
1: Dana Foundry, Gad About Gaddis, Marty Allen. Go ahead, baby. I haven't heard it in a long time.
0: I'm a big fan. Hello there, Marty.
2: Yeah.
0: Now, we have...
1: Oh, come on!
2: You can't find it.
0: It's this GD effing piece of crap.
2: This will make you feel better.
0: I hate this machine. I want to get a new one.
2: This is from Michael. I'm going to say something I thought I would never say. Thank you, Tom Griswold, for turning me on to Leonhard and Friends. I have spent the most delightful evening listening to their songs on YouTube and even bought tickets for an April concert in Fort Myers, Florida.
1: Oh.
2: Yes. Thank you.
3: Hello there.
0: Thank you very much.
1: Atta, baby.
0: Yeah, I mentioned this band yesterday. It's called Leonhard. How do you spell it?
2: Leonhard. L-E-O-N-I-D.
0: And I guess they're originally from Moscow. And there's a bunch of videos of them live in a studio with sometimes a six-piece horn section, but they do covers of things like Chicago, Steely Dan, Earth, Wind, and Fire, and they just nail it.
4: Yeah, better than the...
0: They're really good.
4: It's amazing.
0: If you get a chance, check some of them out. And then I fell into that rabbit hole, whatever it is, this mm-hmm. weekend, and then I found out they're touring.
2: Right.
0: So, yeah, like that letter says, so mm-hmm. gotta check them out.
2: Coming to a lot of towns, too, so check
0: it's
2: out
0: nice to see
2: dates.
0: You know, real musicians that are actually playing real instruments, and they're really good at it.
5: They can't write their own songs.
1: Not American.
0: Well, they have their own songs also.
5: Oh,
0: I don't know how many
5: in line for toilet paper. That's their big hit.
1: I'm standing in line for toilet paper.
0: That actually leads to a letter.
4: What if they come here just to be refugees? They just take us to the embassy.
1: It still has splinters. What year was that we had splinters in our toilet? Like the 30s? Didn't you read that one?
2: Yes.
5: Advertisement for toilet paper was like, now less wood pulp.
1: Yeah.
0: Yeah, I can dig that story up. But actually, we have a letter that applies to that when we come back. I can't believe you tied it into this, but it's coming.
1: Psychic comedy.
0: And we'll get our song. That will actually lead to Pat's song.
2: Okay.
0: Right now, we're talking about an uncertain economy. Who knows what's going on? I certainly don't. I do know this. 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
1: 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It's Bob and Tom with Jay Morning's Classic Rock All Day. Hello, good morning. All right. So, you have another great day in front of you today. It's 5:41. We're looking at temperatures to get to about 91 degrees for a high today. And I got to tell you, the rest of the week looks absolutely stellar. And especially for 4th of July. Yeah, good stuff. So, grab and go summer here on the hike. And you can win tickets to Great America. Text your name and your city to the number 209-575-0104. 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
2: 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Quiet in Stockton for I-5, 99, and the Crosstown Freeway. Highway 4, Farmington Road, some Caltrans work both directions between 99 and Sinclair. That should be picked up by 6 a.m. Heaviness on North 99 out of Ripon from Jacktone to 120 in Manteca. Slow on West 205 in Tracy. Grantline on to 580, heavy for the Altamont Pass. And no problems on 99 and Highway 12 in Lodi, along with 99 through Collierville and Galt and I-5 in Thornton. 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
19: Yeah. Oh, yeah.
18: 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Unbelievable. 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
18: 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Drop those panties.
20: The
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19: A better life with Dr. Sanjay Gupta.
20: We talk a lot here about ultra-processed foods and the many ways in which they can negatively impact your health. They've been linked to weight gain, obesity, type 2 diabetes, cardiovascular disease, even cancer. And now a new study out of UCSF found that high ultra-processed food intake was associated with something called intramuscular fat, which is exactly what it sounds like. That's fat inside your muscles, which can cause them to become weaker. Now, in this particular study, the researchers noticed more wear and tear and pain in people's knees because of weakened thigh muscles. Cutting back on ultra-processed foods isn't easy. The CDC estimates at least half the calories in our diet come from ultra-processed foods. But if you're looking to eat cleaner, cutting out sugar-sweetened beverages, that may be the best number one thing you can do to try and get started. I'm Dr. Sanjay Gupta, helping you live a better life.
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23: It's gonna catch on.
22: We're in the O'Reilly Auto Parts Studios. It is gonna catch on. You wait and see. There's Christy Lee.
24: Hello.
22: She's at the news desk. There's Pat Godwin.
25: Hey, chick.
22: He has his guitar, Tom.
23: Good.
22: Right there. There's Josh Arnold.
26: Oh, I gotta get closer to the mic. How are you?
22: There's Ace Cosby.
23: Should we get you one of those headsets with the built-in microphone so you can
24: walk around,
23: kick back in the couch?
26: What I would really love is a microphone that is this long.
22: Oh yeah, yeah, yeah, yeah, yeah.
23: I do like the microphone. Who uses it now? Drew Carey.
22: Oh, the long,
23: the really long, thin one.
24: Oh yeah, that's
26: that. I bet that would have been in my contract if they said, you're the next host of Price is Right. It would have been, I need the thin Bob Barker.
22: No, I'll say Gene Rayburn.
26: He had it first.
22: They should call that the Gene Rayburn.
26: But,
23: because it is a good idea.
26: It's so funny.
23: And if stand-ups are used to either working a mic on a mic stand or having a mic, and I always love it when you'll be at certain events and they get in their stand-up position. Okay, I'm ready to go. But I have a problem with the TV preacher. There's one guy that is always wearing muscle shirts, and he's got the headset with the built-in.
25: Oh, that's Joel.
22: But he's very ripped.
24: Holstein?
26: Yeah. Yeah, he's not too ripped, though.
25: No.
23: No, there's a different guy I'm talking about.
26: Yeah, yeah.
23: The ripped guy.
26: Yeah, I mean, they're talking to huge.
23: Yeah, it's just a little weird seeing the, you know, kind of the Madonna microphone, they used to call it.
26: Right, right.
23: We have had a couple of oddball stories, and I hate to just be too scatological, but that helps. We had a story yesterday.
22: You never know how he's going to be.
23: About Noah Kahan. And if you go online, you can actually see Noah talking to his audience and in the frankest of terms, asking them not to defecate on the floor of the concert venue.
22: And it has become a problem.
23: Well,
22: right?
23: There was another one over the weekend. But Noah is huge. If you're not familiar with his work, he's one of the biggest concert draws in the world right now. But at one of his shows, there were several witnesses to some woman actually defecating on the floor. This is from this morning's Newswire. And I'll read it as follows. A guy named Alex Young posted this. At what point does this go from an anomaly to a concerning epidemic of fan behavior? After Olivia Rodrigo turned us on to fans who wear diapers in order to save spots in the front row of her concerts. Remember the letter we had where she was she was smelling it because they were wearing adult diapers full of poop?
26: You guys believe that? Mm-hmm. Do you believe that she could smell it?
25: No, I do not.
26: I do not. At all.
24: No.
23: Let's get back to our letter. The last few days, individuals physically relieving themselves at concerts has become a thing. In addition to the front row turd discovered at Noah Kahan show in Italy, in Philly, a video has been made available on TikTok documenting a similar incident that occurred at a 5 Seconds of Summer show in Fort Worth, Texas. So now it's a thing, and Patty G has developed a tribute. Now, Pat can no longer play his guitar in the normal manner because of his shoulder being in a sling, but is that feeling okay now?
1: Yeah.
2: You'd never know it. Sounds lovely.
26: I know. It's amazing. It sounds so good.
23: The guitar is in the upright position.
3: She's not leaving her front seat. No way. But she can't hold it anymore.

0: Yeah, this is the problem with not having seats at concerts.
1: That's an interesting correlation. Okay.
0: Well, because if you had a seat, you can go to the bathroom and come back. The problem is with these massive concerts, there are all these people standing up front. They don't want to lose their place. So
2: I thought we had gotten rid of that back in the 70s. Festival seating.
3: Am I the only one? I can't even imagine doing that in a crowded concert hall.
1: That's the thing. I don't like that Noah called this lady out. This was clearly some accident.
3: Yeah.
1: And I know he didn't name her by name or anything like that, but just why did you even bring this up?
3: And as soon as you bring it up, it becomes a huge thing.
1: Yeah.
0: But apparently the diaper thing is the thing.
2: That makes sense.
1: Right.
2: I mean,
1: I just don't believe Olivia can smell it.
0: I don't know.
1: I mean, they make diapers pretty good. And
0: I was at a comedy show one time, and it happened.
2: What?
0: Oh, yeah.
3: In the crowd?
0: Yeah.
3: Somebody in the crowd?
0: Apparently.
3: Really?
0: That or it was
3: just gas?
0: Some kind of a lethal dog gas. It was.
2: Well, there are people.
0: I know.
2: I mean, there are certain.
0: Before we move too far forward, I've got this letter. We had famously had a guy drop his sunglasses into the pit of a Portisan. Dear Bob and Tom Show. I had a friend in the 80s that would always say when he ran out of toilet paper, I've got to pick up some film for the brownie. I thought you should know. We were referencing, of course, the famous brownie camera from Kodak.
2: It all tied together, didn't it?
0: See, it's all coming back. A little bit of brownie nostalgia. You got a letter over there, Chick McGee?
3: I do. Dear Bob and Tom Show, I don't know if you guys saw this. World Cup game, Argentina and Jordan in Dallas, Texas. Someone found a wallet in the crowd, and the soccer fans started chanting the gentleman's name. We need audio on this. And I can't make out the name, but the crowd chanting the owner of the wallet's name, and he found his wallet. Owner and wallet are reunited.
1: Nice.
2: That's great. Cool.
1: There he is.
3: Oh. There you go. Yay!
0: That's great.
3: Another happy ending in the World Cup.
4: He's yelling, where's the money inside?
3: Oh, it was empty when we found it. Yeah.
0: All right.
3: Oh, boy.
0: A little bit of good news from the World Cup.
3: Isn't that nice?
0: So far, the fans have been really well-behaved, are they?
2: I know. It's great.
0: Yeah, one is typically expecting the hooligan thing to come out.
3: And I was going to say, isn't that where the hooligan was invented for soccer fans?
0: The Scots have been great, drinking all the beer in Boston and cleaning up the park. And
3: Norway.
0: The Japanese cleaned the stadium.
2: Sure.
0: The Norwegians doing their cool rowing up the escalator thing. I want to try that. That really looks like fun. What's coming up in sports?
3: They do it at the matches, too. It's kind of a group.
0: It's kind of like the wave.
3: At
0: the matches, yeah.
3: Yeah. The biggest upset of the 2026 World Cup. Nay, in not only 26, but forever.
1: Forever.
3: You know, Clint Eastwood's been alive for all the World Cups since 1940. Did you know that?
2: I did not know that.
3: How about that?
0: Isn't Clint 90?
3: Somewhere around there.
4: I'm going to say 95.
0: What?
1: Yeah, it's 90-something. Yeah.
0: No kidding.
4: I'm going to go 95.
0: Paraguay, well, now Mel Brooks turned 100 over the weekend, so that was a great
2: You're quarter. Closest without going over. 96.
0: Whoa, really?
2: Turned 96, May 31st.
3: Imagine going, Mel Brooks, 1926, 2026.
1: Yeah.
2: Yikes. He's still going.
1: Richard Attenborough. David Attenborough.
4: Dick Van Dyke, Bob Hope.
2: Yeah.
4: George Burns, 100.
3: Mm-hmm. Well, but David Attenborough, wasn't he drinking whale pus or something?
1: He has to be eating some of those animals in order to stay as young as he
0: was. Lord's puss. Let's move forward here.
3: She was big,
0: full of protein. I've lost my place.
3: Morocco upset the Netherlands. There's a buzz. Wimbledon and Serena Williams plays later.
0: What is the...
3: Today, she's 44.
0: Phrase in... the Clint Eastwood movie where he has the gun on the guy in San Francisco and
2: feel lucky.
4: Oh. Yeah, but
2: make my day.
1: Go ahead, make my day.
0: What is the setup of that? I can't remember how many
1: bullets there. Yeah,
3: I lost count.
1: And I know what you're asking yourself.
0: Now it would be, I can't remember
4: how old I am, where I am,
0: what I'm doing, or if I, this is a gun, or...
1: and who crapped in my pants?
0: I got an Olivia Rodrigo thing going in my ass.
4: make my breakfast.
0: Do you think someone ever said that to
3: him? Go ahead and make my breakfast.
0: Yeah,
3: that'd be all right.
0: Okay.
4: I don't know, 95,
0: okay.
4: 96.
0: We'll explore many of these things, and mostly we'll reject all of them. These are the O'Reilly Auto Parts Studios. 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
8: 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It's Bob and Tom, J Morning's classic rock all day. Hello, good morning. It's 5:58, it's Tamara. How's it going? So far so good? Yeah, I know. It's a Tuesday. About 91 degrees is what we're looking at for a high today. Currently hanging in 60 degrees outside the Hawk studios. Now, you know the Mother Lode Fair kicks off on Thursday and runs through the weekend. And Randy Morantz is going to be there for fairgrounds in Sonora for a flyby on Thursday. He'll be there from 4 to 6. You can catch the rodeo on Friday. Truck and tractor pulls on Saturday and Sunday. It's the Destruction Derby. So, yeah. And you never know. We might have some stuff for you regarding that Mother Lode Fair.
9: 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Heaviness North 99 getting out of Galt from Elm and Simmerhorn to just before Mingo. 99 and Highway 12 at the limit in Lodi. Stockton, Caltrans work on Highway 4 Farmington Road between 99 and Sinclair Avenue. Should pick up by 7 a.m. In the meantime, I-5, 99 at the Crosstown Freeway at the limit. North 99 heavy out of Ripon from Main up to 120 in Manteca. And West 205 slow out of Tracy. Grant Line on to 580 through the Altamont Pass. 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
3: 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Welcome back to the O'Reilly Auto Parts Studios. 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
2: Hi.
3: There's Pat Godwin.
1: Hey, chick.
3: There's Jeff Oskey.
22: Yes, sir.
3: Wearing one of our new swell Camp Bob and Tom t-shirts.
0: Yes.
3: Very nice. There's Josh Arnold.
1: Christy is sort of wearing, it's like she spent the night with a Yankee.
3: Oh, yeah.
1: A New York Yankee.
3: That's right. Oh.
1: Yeah. Yeah. And had to rush here to work.
4: She got the Jeter bag.
2: I have to wear, it's freezing in here, but, you know, 100 outside. So
1: oh, yeah, so it's nice and light when it's
0: warm. There's a heat warning.
3: It is.
2: It is warm.
3: Check local listing.
0: If you look at a map of the United States, most of it has that, you know, that bright red, it's on fire look.
2: Yeah,
3: it's always horrible, but some mishap with an overheated car, it's going to happen again. It's just a matter of time, you know?
1: I remember being told when you were in driver's ed or alert, when your car overheats, to turn the heater on.
3: Yeah.
1: And just,
3: yeah.
1: I was just baffled by that.
0: Yeah. It's like that thing when you're on the ice, you turn into the, wait a minute, you want me to turn into the garbage truck?
1: Yeah.
0: Coming at me at 80 miles an hour?
3: Turn in.
1: I mean, that's all correct. It's just weird.
3: Yeah. It's weird to hear. There's Ace Cosby.
23: Hello.
3: I'm Chick McGee. Hello, Tom.
0: I know I am grumpy and I apologize.
2: Did you have a bad night?
0: No,
3: he has been yawning a lot.
0: I switched iced teas.
1: Isn't it funny how something like that can throw you?
0: And
3: you know how you are, honey. Why did you do that?
0: I've been drinking a decaf iced tea all day long.
3: Well, that's a train to nowhere.
0: And no, which is fine. And then I bought a different tea I wanted to experiment with and wasn't really paying attention. And it was heavily caffeinated, so...
1: Oh, so
0: I was up all night.
1: Oh, yeah, boy. So,
0: that would explain the grumpiness, but I'm fine now. Okay.
4: You see, about that.
0: Yeah, okay.
1: As he's loading a gun.
2: I know.
1: No, I feel pretty good.
0: I checked the box this morning, and it quite literally says warning. Like heavily caffeinated.
2: Are you serious?
0: Yes, wow. I'm totally serious.
1: Wow.
2: Oh.
0: It was like an idiot. It was organic, blah, blah. Oh, this must be really good. I'll give this. And it's really tasty. But you know, usually when I lie down at night, I lie down and I count down from 10 and I usually get to 8.
3: Right.
0: I go to sleep. So last night it was, what's going on here?
2: Ooh, do you get back up or do you stay?
0: Oh, I woke up every 45 minutes every day.
1: That's a tough feeling.
0: Yeah. I almost came in at 2 o'clock this morning because I was just lying there looking at the ceiling. Well, I guess I could do Wordle and that'll kill a minute and then what? So anyway, here I am. But Jeffrey's wearing one of our new t-shirts. They're really cool.
1: Yeah, it looks good.
0: It's real good, yeah. It's the Camp Radio Wood t-shirt.
1: Looks authentic, doesn't it? Like,
0: yeah, from
1: like
0: really has that. From a distance, it looks like a cool camp shirt.
1: Yeah.
3: Man, that sun with headphones on, very cool.
2: Mm-hmm.
0: So anyway, if you want to check that out, go to bobandtom.com. Oh, look at that. There's also a Pat Godwin t-shirt.
1: Man. Yeah, that's cool.
0: That's very fancy. Patty G's new comedy special is on the Dry Bar Comedy Network, which you'll find in the form of a website and in the form of a downloadable app. Check it out and see Pat's great great comedy set from recorded about a year ago.
3: Mm-hmm.
0: And it's a really cool show featuring a nice clean set from Pat. None of the
4: filth.
0: None of the so-called dirty ditties, if you will.
4: The racy chicken.
1: No blue tunes.
3: What dirty ditties?
0: I will never forget. We were doing a signing. Remember back in the days of the CD?
3: Sure.
0: I got a quill pen. I'm going to sign a CD for you punks.
3: And not a lot of that.
0: It was always fun when you'd be signing them because everyone's got their favorite.
3: Yeah.
0: You never know what it's going to be.
3: Absolutely.
0: A guy on an airplane the other day pulled me aside and he said, "Hey, can you play Sodomigo?"
3: Uh-huh.
0: Which we played the other morning, which I don't think we'd played that in a couple of years. But everyone's got their favorites. And we were signing one day and this guy came up to me and goes, "Yeah, well, I like these records you guys make, but I don't like the dirty ditties." That's always stuck with me. So,
3: wow.
0: Yeah.
3: That's from the heartland right there.
0: Yeah. I can remember where it was, where he said it. But
2: Dirty Ditties.
0: The same one. I'll refresh your memory. That was the one where a guy in line, one of the guys in line that we were signing for, it looked like he'd been beaten with a baseball bat.
2: Oh, my God.
0: Remember this? And he had the big, huge bag. And he had just had a hair transplant the day before.
2: Oh.
0: And all the blood had drained into his face. Remember this guy?
2: No.
3: Man. I don't.
2: Yikes.
0: There was also someone was arrested at the event.
3: Wait a minute. Was that the guy who shook my hand and tried to lift me out of my chair? I remember that.
0: Yeah. We were believe it or not, at a 7-Eleven.
3: Yeah.
0: Of which there are like three in this.
3: And weren't we signing cups or something?
0: Probably.
3: Yeah, cartoon cups.
0: Yeah.
1: Cool. Now, you guys had big lines. Did you guys ever have anyone wear a diaper because they were going to have to wait a long time?
2: Not that we know of.
3: There you go.
0: It's a fair question. I sure hope not.
2: Yeah.
0: We certainly had people that smelled.
3: Oh, goodness, yes.
0: One in particular. But let's just move on. I'm sorry I brought it up. Wow. I just wanted to mention bobandtom.com where you can find the Camp Radio Wood t-shirts. They're kind of fun, kind of silly.
2: Mm-hmm.
0: And I want to how about a special salute to all those great camp counselors out there and camp directors having fun. My girls just got back from 3 weeks at summer camp. Just awesome.
1: Have either of them expressed interest in becoming a counselor?
0: Oh, yes.
1: Oh, wow.
0: Yeah, yeah.
3: Do you think there would be a demand for a Bob and Tom fantasy camp?
1: I do think there would
3: where
1: be a demand
3: we
1: for
3: would,
1: that.
0: We've been asked to do a
2: cruise.
0: So
3: I'm kind of curious about a cruise.
4: We should do it.
3: It's either violent one way or the other.
2: Depends on the line and how big them boat is.
0: Pat, you've...
4: Yeah.
0: Played on...
4: A lot of them.
0: A lot of them.
4: All of them. Yeah.
0: Yeah, so... and I've been on a couple. I did the Disney cruise with my kids, which was great.
1: Yeah, well, you got a bunch of comedians together, maybe a couple bands. And,
0: yeah, we could do it.
4: It's fun.
0: If you guys want to do it. The trick... It's gotten better, because the idea would be we could actually do the show from the ship it's moving.
1: Sure. Yeah, which is wild. Yeah.
0: Would that be cool?
1: Yeah.
2: Yeah.
1: Yeah.
0: We'll look into it.
3: The cruise ships used to be somewhat cut off, but now it's Wi-Fi, the whole, they could.
4: Oh, yeah, yeah, yeah.
3: There's no difference.
0: And with Starlink, pretty soon you can take your briefcase out on the Lanai deck and you'll be hooked up.
2: Yeah, I had no problem when I was in the middle of the Caribbean doing Zoom calls. No problem. It's weird.
0: Yeah.
2: It's crazy.
1: I get that, but if I'm on the cruise, there's a chance I'm whipping my phone into the ocean.
2: Well, at the time, I wish I could have.
1: Yeah.
0: Well, that was the great thing about summer camp for my girls. 3 weeks, no screens.
3: That's hard to believe.
0: But they keep them busy. They've got a schedule of all this cool stuff to do all day long.
1: How's camp food these days, do they say?
0: Yeah.
1: It's pretty good. Fun and good.
0: And then they've got special pancake day.
1: Awesome.
0: Everything is celebrated. And
3: a lot of hair nets in the cook area.
1: I hope so. Yeah, that's fun.
0: I don't know.
3: A lot of cigarettes hanging from the... What do you want?
0: Now, we've gone over this before. I can't remember the names of my wife's friends, but I can remember the names of every teacher I've ever had. And I even know the name of the main cook at my high school.
3: The main cook?
0: Yeah.
3: Wow.
0: Mrs. Gunther. The the auteur of Gunther's Go Go Gravy.
3: Gunther's Go Go Gravy
0: apparently could be bottled as the greatest laxative in the history of American cooking. Do you remember the name of the head lady at your?
3: I don't
0: cafeteria.
3: They changed quite often.
0: Oh, okay.
3: I do remember some of my teachers, though, not all of them.
2: How big was your school? How big was your?
0: I don't know. I went to an all boys school, so I don't.
3: Oh, very tasteful.
2: Ours was so big. There's
0: 75 guys.
2: Did you have kids that worked in the cafeteria? We did.
0: No.
2: Like you could volunteer and you get paid.
3: Well, like a trustee, right?
2: When to work in the cafeteria.
4: When you guys did plays, did you do it old Shakespeare way? You had the
0: no,
4: play girls,
0: the hot chicks from HB.
4: Oh,
0: and
2: HB.
0: That's the name of the school.
1: Huge boobs.
3: huge boob cap.
0: In many cases. That was criteria.
3: Would you classify yourself then as a boob guy or a butt guy or a leg guy? Or
0: a desperate guy.
3: Desperate? Really?
0: Oh, wait a minute. We're way behind.
3: You had the game oozing out of your ears.
0: We had
3: that great hair you had.
0: Oh, we haven't even done what I wanted to do this break. So we're going to have to take a break from our break. And come back. Because I was going to tie in the fact that I can't believe you guys forgot this guy, that he'd had the hair transplant.
3: I totally forgot.
2: Yeah, I totally forgot. And you want to talk about John Cena?
3: I remember the guy who brought up his pet dog that was stuffed.
2: Yeah, I remember that.
3: Me and Christy
2: that was you and I, yeah.
0: That was on the South Side. I remember that one. That creeped me out.
1: Sign his dead dog?
2: It was taxidermied.
3: It was tough.
4: Where would you sign it?
0: Yes, it was a taxidermied dog.
1: Did you sign it?
3: It was tough. Didn't we sign the base or something?
2: Yeah, we signed the base of it.
0: It's creepy. Sorry.
1: But
0: coming up, we have an interesting story about John Cena, who's a great guy, by the way.
3: It involves a
0: hair transplant. Coming up in sports, what have you got over there?
3: World Cup action continues. They're calling it the biggest upset of the 2026 World Cup so far. Serena plays Wimbledon later today. Baseball card. Goes for a lot of money. There you go.
0: And we have the first Action Comics comic book in the news once again today. Remember that one?
3: Superman.
0: And he's holding the car.
3: Mm-hmm.
0: Yeah, that's pretty cool. Right now, everybody's talking about weight loss these days and the GLP-1 injectables. There's a bunch of different ones, but this is not one of those. This is a, for those that don't want to stab themselves, I guess, with an EpiPen full of stuff. 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Also, coming up, we have a really cool new slang term that I bet the only one in the room that'll know it maybe is Mr. Roske.
1: I love learning these.
0: This is a really good one.
1: Also, I have a correction coming up. I am being roundly criticized for an opinion I gave.
3: So. Oh.
1: But I'm being faced with facts, and I see the facts, and I agree. I was wrong.
0: You're man enough to say you were wrong.
1: Oh, absolutely.
0: Well, tell me, how do you do that? These are the O'Reilly Auto Parts Studios. 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
6: 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Currently, we have 59 degrees outside the Hawk studios. 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You can get your tickets now through Ticketmaster. And, of course, keep listening to win them from 104.1, The Hawk. 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
9: Good morning. Traffic sponsored by Lowe's. A few slowdowns for Tuesday morning. North 99 in Galt, heavy from just after Elm and Cimarhorn to around Mingo. North 99, brake lights out of Ripon, Jacktone to 120 in Manteca, and West 205, slow in Tracy, Grantline, I-580 through the Altamont Pass. Stockton, Caltrans work on Highway 4, Farmington Road between 99 and Sinclair Avenue. 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
2: Hi.
3: There's Pat Godwin.
4: Hello, Chick.
3: Hello, Pat. There's Jeff Oskey.
11: Yes, sir.
3: Yes, sir. There's Josh Arnold.
1: Hi there. What's up, dude?
3: I like your, I like the shirt. I like the tee under the shirt. I love it. I hardly ever wear, not wear a tee under a shirt. I can't just wear a button-up shirt.
1: I'm envious. I wish I could. I'm completely uncomfortable that way.
3: So. No kidding.
1: Yeah.
0: Is it the emerging chest hair and the excessive masculinity that you exude?
3: Are you a hairy-chested guy?
1: It's about this.
3: Okay.
1: Yeah.
0: Now, Mr. Oskey, how do you decide where to stop shaving? Are you just completely covered
2: Poor
0: in hair?
2: Jeff.
11: Yeah, I just give up.
3: Can you lift it up there to let us see where? Oh, okay. That's just a natural line there. Yeah.
0: Oh, no, that's very hairy.
3: I used to work.
1: We have almost the same amount of chest hair. It looks like. Yeah.
3: I used to work with a guy who hit all of it right to his chest. He had to pick a line to shave. Yeah, yeah. It was simian like.
0: How about you, Christy?
1: My sternum chest hair is mostly gray now.
3: Mm-hmm.
2: Is it?
1: Yeah.
3: You get?
2: I shave very well.
3: Don't ladies get hair around their nipples sometimes?
2: Stray hair, and every now and then.
3: Yeah.
2: Yeah.
0: Do you pluck or shave?
2: Hair on your nipples?
1: Hopefully you don't shave them.
2: No. Know. Most people cut
1: them
2: off.
1: Well, there goes the nipple.
3: Oh, God. First of all, great razor.
2: Yeah.
0: Yeah. Now, Josh, you said you had to come back with an apology of sorts?
1: We've been talking a little bit the last couple of days about Noah Kahan, and he came out and said, hey, folks, please don't poop at my concerts. I don't care for that. Nobody cares for it. The cleaning crew doesn't care for it. A lady was spotted having done that, and I said
0: right there on the concert floor.
1: Yeah, and I said I don't like that he called her out. This must have clearly been some sort of accident, and she's probably humiliated and all. Many people have reached out and said, "Hey, look, if you watch the video, I didn't know there was video of this, and I won't watch the video. I'll just take everybody's word for it." She looks like she knows exactly what she's doing, and it's it's not like some accident. She does it, and
2: That part out of the story on purpose because it's so disturbing.
1: She sort of does it boldly, and tries to hide it, and then goes right back to
3: really
0: enjoying the show. Yeah.
1: So
0: and then it happened at the 5 Seconds of Summer concert over the week. This has got
1: now. It's not to say that it wasn't an emergency still on her part, but. You don't. That's not how you handle it.
3: Would you say she called her shot?
1: It sounds like she was. This was maybe avoidable. So I take it back. I if that's the case, she should be criticized.
0: Yeah. I don't think this is really necessary. I think as Mr. Kahn said, we have a social contract here.
1: Right.
0: When you come into a live event like this, if you want to defecate, please use the proper facility.
2: What is going on? You're right, Jeff.
11: Ladies.
2: And gentlemen.
11: No, ladies. I remember going to my pediatrician's office, and there was a poem up on the wall about sugar and spice and everything nice. That's what you ladies are made of, and I believed that most of my life. Yeah. And then I started dating you.
0: Horrible. Yeah. But I will I don't know the circumstances, but I will say this. Almost everywhere you go, if it's a major event, the line at the ladies' room. I just went to a huge concert, and I was in the gigantic men's room, and a lady walked right in, went right to one of the stalls.
2: I've done that.
1: Don't blame them at all.
0: I get it.
2: Yeah.
0: Because the line for the ladies' room, and this is a modern, contemporary facility. I don't know how many years old. It's not more than 15 years old.
3: But it's not okay for guys to do that.
0: No, but they're not putting enough bathrooms in.
1: Yeah. Why
11: not? Why are the architects, this has been a problem for 40 years. Why are architects not putting in as many ladies stuff than men's in stadiums?
12: The new arenas do.
2: Yeah.
1: Okay, so there are double the amount of stalls in like a female restroom in most new arenas than in...
0: But isn't there a law they have to have couches and... like places you can smoke.
1: And
0: little shops in there.
1: I'd like to see the numbers on... We did a story about a festival where they sort of invented or were trying out the female urinal.
2: Yeah, that was in Britain.
1: And
2: yeah.
1: I would like to hear how that went.
0: That's not going to fly.
3: O'Keefe Fest?
1: But what if it could?
0: That's asking too much.
1: Is it, Christy?
0: Are they going to pass out monogrammed pee funnels as you walk into the show?
2: Why do they have to be monogrammed?
0: Have you been to a concert lately? No, everything is sold.
3: You don't have to have a funnel to do that over a toilet, right?
1: Right. No. It sort of already was.
3: Right.
1: But would you try one?
2: Yeah, try it. Why not?
0: Is that going to speed up the process?
1: That's the thing. That's why I'd like to see
2: you still have to wipe.
11: Have to take your jumper down so that you can access.
2: My jumper. I love that.
3: It's not that difficult to go in a urinal for a lady, is it? I mean, it doesn't seem like
0: that's not going to help. We're not going to build urinals in the women's rooms.
3: Yeah.
1: I'm just asking if they found that more women were accommodated quicker.
0: Well, that was the reason they did that at that festival is they were recycling. Remember this? They were recycling all the urine.
1: I do remember that, but those were not for expediency.
0: Really? It was just so they could separate the from the two.
1: So that way they weren't mixing actual toilet water with it too or something?
2: Yeah, probably. Yeah.
1: Gotcha.
0: Well, now I promised a new phrase, a new slang term that I have not heard that I think is very cool.
1: And this is rare that you actually like the new slang.
0: I just think this is great. And I think that Mr. Oskay will know this one. We'll see. If someone says, hey, I'm going to go get a fridge cigarette, what are they doing?
1: I do know what this is.
11: Oh, I don't.
4: I don't.
11: Josh?
1: It's a Diet Coke.
0: Exactly.
3: Mm. Huh.
0: A fridge cigarette.
3: That's interesting.
4: Never would have.
0: Here's the explanation. A new slang term making the rounds online calls a Diet Coke a fridge cigarette because fans say cracking open an ice-cold can delivers the same satisfying little ritual as stepping outside for a smoke break, minus the smoking.
3: Hmm.
0: That's pretty cool. Now, I know you're a Diet Pepsi guy, Chip.
3: Yes, I am.
0: But I will allow you to use the term fridge cigarette. I
3: can.
0: I'm opening it up to
3: thank you very
0: other brands.
2: I think a lot of people who are recovering from some kind of addiction become addicted to Diet Coke, too. I've noticed that a lot.
3: And sweets and chocolate and things like that. Yeah.
0: And isn't it true now that you can't smoke at AA meetings?
2: I don't know. I have not been to one.
0: That sucks. Come on, give them a break. It's like prisoners not being able to smoke.
3: And the next thing you know,
0: they don't have much left. For God's sake, give them a break.
3: They're going to cut out coffee. They better not do that.
1: Oh, jeez.
2: Coffee or Diet Coke.
3: And donuts.
4: No more beer.
0: Yeah. No more beer at AA meetings?
2: Darn it.
0: What the hell?
2: Hell, right.
0: You know, you cut out the coffee, you're going to have some... Murder. Oh. You're going to have some murders.
3: I can't imagine. Right?
0: If I were the judge, Your Honor, it's acceptable.
1: Did you start off a Pepsi guy and then went to Diet Pepsi?
3: Yeah, because Diet Pepsi, when I started drinking, it wasn't invented yet. And that, we've talked about
1: Was it a hard before. Conversion for you?
3: No. It was actually, pretty simple.
1: Same, yeah.
3: Just boom.
1: Because I grew up, we didn't have soda often, but when we did, it was Coca-Cola Classic.
3: Mm-hmm. Oh, okay.
1: My mom right. always said, I guess the new Coke phase scared her so much that it was always Coca-Cola Classic. But even Coca-Cola, it said Classic on the
3: label. Oh, yeah. And so, then, but we, what, Diet, no, Tab and Diet Right?
0: Yeah, they were
2: That
0: awful.
2: Was about it.
1: And then another comedian once told me, hey, man, you should switch to Diet Soda. It's not that big of a deal. And I did. And I went, because I was sucking down when I was doing... I was in my 20s. I would have four Cokes a day, something like
3: wow.
1: that.
3: Wow.
2: Oh.
1: And so then I went to Diet Coke and immediately lost like 20 pounds.
0: Oh, but we call
2: now Coke Zero is great.
0: Fridge cigarettes, remember. Yeah.
1: What do they call them in England?
3: yeah, Tom, you're so smart.
0: Well, I think it's one of the slang terms for cigarettes, certainly. Oh, no, I see what you're doing. That. I see what you're trying to get me to do.
2: Uh-huh.
0: I have an idea. Let's get back to the sports page.
3: Well, or the letters, Dear Bob and Tom Show. This is from Brian from Archbold, Ohio. I believe that's up near Toledo, I think.
2: Archibald?
3: Bowling Green. Archbold. A-R-C-H-B-O-L-D.
1: Ooh. It's my favorite font.
3: I was watching... Is it? Oh, bold. I was watching an old Columbo... This weekend, he was about to question a suspect that happened to be a huge movie star.
0: Just one more thing.
3: Can I ask you a question, please? Columbo asked her if she would call his wife. She wasn't home.
0: I hate to bother you. But...
3: Her brother-in-law answered the phone, so Columbo made her talk to him. All I could think about was how awful poor Hugh Jackman must have felt when Tom insisted Hugh call every member of his family and say it's hello.
1: This is how good
0: close to what happened.
1: This is how good an actor Hugh Jackman is. We all believed, he made us believe he would like to do nothing more than talk to whoever Tom
4: What a gracious man.
3: At last, someone has asked me to do it. Thank you, Tom. Okay, now you say that's not close at all.
0: No.
3: Okay, well, what happened in your eyes? Or your version.
11: You know, we were all here.
2: We were standing right here.
11: Before you say a word, all of us were here for it.
3: And we all saw it live.
4: You fangirled out.
0: I was handed a note saying, Mr. Jackman would like you to call your soon-to-be wife.
1: Mm-hmm.
2: Uh-huh.
1: Now, I am going to defend Tom here. I'm going to guess, and let me know, Kelly is a fan of Mr. Jackman.
0: Yeah, we went to New York City to see him on Broadway in The Music Man.
1: And maybe not even just a fan. Maybe that would be one of her celebrity crushes.
0: Well, could be.
1: Okay, yeah, could be.
3: A hall pass.
1: If Hugh Jackman comes in here, Tom goes home. Hey, by the way, Hugh Jackman was in the studio. And you didn't have him call me.
3: I see it from a whole different light.
1: So where do we, who's he have to live with?
0: Well, here's the bigger problem. My two littlest girls, 10 and 13, they are huge fans of
2: the circus movie.
0: The circus movie. What's it called?
4: The Greatest Showman.
0: The Greatest Showman.
1: That is entertaining.
0: And they know all the lyrics to all the songs. So they lost their minds. But they were out of town, remember?
1: Right. Yeah. Yes.
0: So, yeah.
3: So Hugh had to stay on the phone for like an extra half hour.
0: But we also
2: talked to all three of them.
0: We found out he was coming here 10 minutes before he got here.
1: Sure.
0: So that we had no idea. But
1: which is good because he didn't have time to compile a list of people
0: for him to call.
3: Now, Hugh, you're going to find this interesting. My sister lives in England. Could you call her? That would be great.
1: We'd love to see him again. That's for sure.
0: He said his best friend is a morning show radio host in Australia, and he loves doing morning radio. He said next time he's in town, he's going to come in.
3: But once again,
11: he's been in town seven times.
1: That's all right.
3: Once again, though, Tom, he's an actor. And he made you believe that.
0: You're calling him a liar.
3: I didn't say that.
1: We also need him to bring Patrick Stewart.

0: of his physician, Dr. Ken Anderson, where he wrote round two of follicular unit excision. I don't know.
1: Excitation? A Beach Boys
0: Excision.
1: Medical
0: excision.
2: I'm giving follicular excitation.
0: FUE is what we call it. FUE.
3: Follicular. Sorry.
0: Follicular.
1: You were safe, but it was
3: follicular unit. What?
0: Yeah. I'm going to call it FUE.
3: This is where they transplant your own hair to your own head, right?
0: Well, yeah. It's a minimally invasive hair transplant method where individual hair follicles are harvested from a donor area,
1: generally the back of the head,
0: yeah, and then implanted into balding or thinning regions.
3: Can they use your pubes?
0: Yes.
3: Really?
0: Yes.
4: Well, of course.
0: They can.
1: I mean, if you don't mind having curly hair.
0: Yeah, I don't know.
3: Oh, they'd stay curly up there?
1: I don't know.
4: Right now. Did you know that little rim of hair that all guys have, even when they're bald, that never goes away? Every guy has
0: really?
4: That hair.
1: So people don't ever lose that. Interesting. Yeah,
4: unless they have some kind of weird disease.
1: Oh, sure.
4: Yeah.
3: So,
0: but apparently shaving your head like that guarantees a better success rate when they do the transplant.
1: Okay.
0: Is what I read about
3: it. And Cena had it one before, and he was talking about how he was getting bullied by fans. But he's a really cool guy.
0: He looks good with no hair. I don't know why he's going to all the trouble.
1: Yeah, you know, he couldn't get a lady without all that.
5: Maybe now women will give him a chance.
3: Yeah, okay, luck, John. And here's the thing. Guinness World Record. John Cena has done more than 200 wishes. He's done a record of 650 Guinness World Record wishes for the Make-A-Wish Foundation.
1: Oh, good on him.
3: That is really cool.
1: Yes.
3: I understand when he meets some of these kids, he picks them up and slams them through tables.
1: Well, some ask for it.
0: Wow.
1: He doesn't do it to the children who don't ask for it.
4: Would you pin me, Mr. Cena?
1: Wrestling has created some really good actors, I think. Mm-hmm. Oh, yeah. Over time.
0: Sure.
1: Those guys know how to act. And they know how to improvise. Right.
6: What's the superhero show he's in? John Cena.
4: Oh,
1: Peacemaker?
4: Peacemaker.
6: Yeah, he's great in that.
1: Oh, okay.
6: I've
1: good.
6: Only seen two episodes, but he was great. And nice ass.
4: Absolutely.
7: It's Tell me, have you seen
4: Have you seen the Shy Lights, everybody?
1: Christine, does a guy's ass matter to you? Do you like a nice...
0: Yeah.
1: Do you want it bubbly?
0: Not like a tight, muscular butt.
1: Ah.
0: Mm.
4: See.
1: We're out.
7: I got quiet in here.
0: You know how they end
3: really
0: it?
3: We got, let me think, 1, 2, 3, 4, 5.
1: Ace has got a badonk.
3: There are 6 men in this room whipped. And at the same time, there are also 5 asses.
4: So isn't that interesting?
3: That's a math problem. I'll let you figure that out when we come back.
4: Hey, look at that. We're late again.
3: Yeah, we're in the O'Reilly Auto Parts studios. Thank you, O'Reilly Auto Parts. 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
12: 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Good morning. How you doing? Welcome in. 641. It is the 30th of June. Yeah. Last day. So about 91 degrees is what we're looking at for a high today. And right now we're hanging in at, 65 degrees. So there's that. Also, I want to remind you that you should go to our website. We have a huge concert.

0: calendar, and you can check out everything that's coming up. And one thing, here's the summer concert series at the Ironstone Amphitheater, including a bucket list show. Willie Nelson and family will be there in July 19th. And then we've got Lynyrd Skynyrd, Foghat, and Molly Hatchet Friday, October 2nd. That is a Hawk show. 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Let's check your traffic morning.
1: 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Caltrans keeping busy in Stockton. Northbound 5, various lanes impacted between Hammer Lane and 8 Mile Road until 7 a.m. And Highway 4, Farmington Road. Caltrans work both directions between 99 and Sinclair Avenue also until 7 a.m. 99, the rest of Highway 4 and the Crosstown Freeway at the speed limit. 120 looking good in Manteca and slow on West 205 and Tracy. Grant Line onto 580 through the Altamont Pass. 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
16: I'm feeling lucky to have my college-age kids home with me for a few weeks this summer. And one of the things I know we're going to be talking about, AI. I've started to use it more often at the hospital to get fresh takes on patient problems that I'm trying to solve. And for my girls, well, I know that they are navigating college now with these new powerful tools, something frankly that you and I couldn't have even imagined when we were in school. But while it may be tempting to outsource your studying and your work to these large language models, I beg you not to. 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And admittedly, it can be a really powerful tool. But you don't want it doing your thinking for you. I'm Dr. Sanjay Gupta, helping you live a better life.
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20: Hey, welcome back to The Bob and Tom Show. Christy Lee at the news desk.
21: Hello.
20: Look at that. She ready to go.
21: Yeah, I am.
20: Hands clasped in front of her. Boy, oh boy.
21: Yeah.
20: There's Pat Godwin.
22: Hey, chick.
20: He's got his guitar, Tom. He's ready to go. Look at him.
22: Ready to go.
20: Hear that? That's enthusiasm. There's Jeff Oske.
23: Hello.
20: There's Josh Arnold.
24: Hi.
20: There's Ace Cosby.
25: Ready.
20: Oh. I'm Chick McGee. Hello, Tom.
26: Hello, Chick McGee.
20: Yes.
26: Let's see now. We got to get some sports news for you. And then we have something brand new in the news I'm very excited about.
20: Brand new in the news.
26: It never seems to end. The influencers.
24: Doing good work.
26: Yeah.
24: Okay. Important for society.
20: Don't give it away.
26: Oh, I'm not going to give it away. But it involves the male member.
24: Ah.
26: We'll find out what it is.
24: Old John Thomas.
26: Yeah. Okay. Now, what do you got over there?
20: Paraguay beat Germany in the World Cup 4-3 on penalty kicks to earn the biggest upset of the 2026 World Cup. No, I say not only the 26th ever World Cup history. My goodness. We tied 1-1 after extra time, and they had to go to the penalty
21: kick. I don't know much about it, but
20: very exciting.
21: Kicks,
20: very exciting.
21: Kind of controversial.
24: I think they're exciting.
21: Oh, okay.
20: It gets into sudden death for all the sports.
24: Right.
21: Yeah.
24: Right.
21: Stuff like that. Gotcha.
24: You want to win in regulation.
21: Oof.
20: Yeah. Take care of business in regulation time. Yeah. That's why the NFL, the sudden death rule will be missed and was so wonderful, is that if you didn't take care of business during regulation, you
26: totally, first person totally, totally scores, unfair.
20: The first person that scores in overtime.
27: It's not fair.
20: They didn't let me have the ball. Well, your defense should have stopped them. No, that's not true.
26: Next.
20: Oh!
24: Whoa.
26: I'm not going to defend myself on this.
20: The ultimate next. Oh, actually, we do have this. Hang on.
28: Work, work, work, work, work, work, work, work. Hello, boys. Have a good night's rest. I missed you.
24: Isn't he talking to her boob?
26: Yes.
20: Talking right to her boob.
26: Mel Brooks. Ladies and gentlemen. And happy 100th.
20: And who is that actress? She's, I forget her name. But I wanted to say she was in TV, too. A red hair.
24: I missed you.
20: I missed you. To get a good rest.
24: I missed you.
20: And Morocco sent the Netherlands packing their earliest World Cup exit, eliminating the Dutch.
24: In Blazing Saddles, do you laugh when Mel Brooks is, he's the mayor or the governor? I forget. Is he the mayor?
20: Governor.
24: Governor.
20: He has GOV on the back.
24: Oh, that's right. Yeah, thank you. And he's got the paddle ball.
20: Right. Oh, yeah.
24: And he's just missing it. And Army Corman broken. Comes in and bang, bang. Just perfectly.
20: Yeah. That Harvey Corman.
24: Yeah.
20: NBA news. Ja Morant is headed to Portland. The Trailblazers and Memphis agreed on a trade yesterday that sees the Grizzlies star going to the Trailblazers. And Portland sending Jeremy Grant and Chris Murray back to the Grizzlies as part of a deal. There you go. Big-time trade in the NBA, Tom. Wimbledon continues in London. Serena Williams' first singles match in nearly 4 years this afternoon. She's 44, scheduled to play an opponent less than half her age, 20-year-old. This is a great name. I'm not enhancing this in any way. Her name is Maya Joint.
24: Oh.
20: Of Australia.
24: Spike Lee's daughter. I hope.
20: It's a Maya Joint.
26: Maya Joint are bigger than your joint.
24: Hey, let's measure them now.
26: Whip it out.
24: You're right. Yours are much bigger.
20: Well, but whip out enough to win. And then. I love that
24: joint. Nothing against Maya Joint, but I hope Serena kicks her ass. Wouldn't that be so cool?
20: Yeah, right? Wouldn't that be something? Yeah.
24: Do you like the noises tennis girls make? Yes. Christy.
26: That's it.
24: Does it do anything?
26: At one point, didn't they say that they asked them to cut it out?
0: Who was the girl back in the 90s?
21: Monica Seles?
0: Oh,
21: yeah.
0: She's real. Jennifer Capriati?
21: Oh, yeah, Jennifer Capriati.
0: Oh, my gosh. I would just turn on the TV. Oh, that would... Oh, man, yourself. Her grunting.
21: Yeah.
0: Oh, yeah.
24: And then, I get, don't you, I kind of get why they do it.
21: Sure, I do too.
1: I'll have what he's having.
20: What would you do with $2.5 million? Well, someone decided to use $2.5 million to purchase a one-of-a-kind Shohei Ohtani rookie card a couple days ago. According to Golden Auctions with an I, not an E, Ohtani 2018 Topps Chrome Super Fractor rookie card. Graded 9.5 out of 10, sold at public auction $2,562,229.
24: Man.
20: The card is one of one.
24: Well, enjoy it, Todd McFarlane.
20: One of a kind. Or maybe Charlie's out of the baseball card business. Ohtani Rookie of the Year with the Angels in 18, and $2.5 million for a baseball card, Tom.
26: It's a lot of money.
20: Don't you... You have all the baseball cards and things when you were a kid, right?
26: Oh, no.
20: What?
26: All gone.
0: What happened?
21: Aww.
20: You had quite a collection, as I recall.
26: I don't know.
21: Did your mom sell them?
26: No, I think they just wanted to do a dumpster.
21: Oh.
26: They were just my brother's had some 50s vintage stuff, but nothing serious.
1: Babe Ruth rookie card.
26: The Babe Ruth rookie card signed.
24: Going to get a new pack of baseball cards was just awesome,
1: It was. So cool.
24: Loved it.
20: And
24: we would ride our bikes to the 7-Eleven.
20: Something about that time you even enjoyed the gum. And the gum was horrible. But
21: I used to get monkey cards.
24: Monkey cards?
21: The band, the Monkeys. Yeah. Really? We collected the Monkeys.
20: Monkey cards.
26: This might be worth a buck or two.
24: I bet.
20: Yeah.
24: Uh-huh. And then it was Garbage Pail Kids for me for a while there.
20: Oh, yeah.
24: Because that really thumbed a nose at society. I really...
20: They had something to protest.
24: Yeah, polite society. Take this.
21: I always wanted the Davy Jones card.
24: You never got it?
1: You heard this
21: a lot. Oh, I got one.
1: Damn, I got a torque again.
21: Yeah, I did. Exactly.
24: Torque. Yeah. I'll trade you 3 Nesmiths for a... Now,
20: I remember Peter Torque being in here.
21: I do, too.
20: I think we all do.
24: I would have liked to have met him.
26: He was nice.
1: Oh, yeah.
20: He was okay.
26: He was the better player of any of those guys.
24: Oh, no kidding?
26: Oh, yeah.
20: Oh.
26: He was a better guitar player.
1: Mike Nesmith?
26: Yeah, absolutely.
24: Oh, I'd love to get Dolan.
26: Mike Nesmith always admitted that Torque was a better player. Yeah, Peter Torque was a folk guy with Bob Dylan, and back in the day in the 60s in Greenwich Village with Stephen Stills. They were buddies. I think Steve Stills is the one that told him to go audition.
21: For the Monkeys?
26: And Stills didn't get the gig. Although, obviously, Stills, the superior musician, certainly, but... Yeah, because of his bad teeth.
24: No way. Stills could have been a monkey.
1: He auditioned. So did Charles Manson.
21: Yeah.
1: That would have been a different show.
26: Yes. Yes.
1: Yeah. Here we come.
20: Here I come. It's another Pleasant Valley Sunday.
26: Hey, Squeaky, where's the knife, bitch?
1: Hey, not your stepping stone.
24: Take the last knife to the Palisades.
26: Okay, let's just.
20: Hey, where are my Fisher people at?
26: We'll be finding out that in a few minutes return. These are the O'Reilly Auto Parts Studios. 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
5: 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It's Bob and Tom. 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Good morning. How are you? Hey, it is 6:56. It's 61 degrees out here. It looks like we'll get to about 91 degrees for a high today. Oh, and it is the last day of June, so see you later. Oh, you know, Randy Moranz is going to be hooking you up with tickets to see the Doobie Brothers in Santana at the Toyota Amphitheater. And that is going to be happening on Saturday, August 8th. And you can win your tickets with the reverse riff. And it comes at 5:20. 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
6: 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Highway 4 in Stockton on Farmington Road between 99 and Sinclair Avenue should be picked up by 7 a.m. 99, I-5, and the Crosstown Freeway at the limit. 99 and Highway 12 looking good in Lodi. No problems. 99 through Collierville and Galt, along with I-5 and Thornton. And Highway 120 in Manteca, eastbound, slightly sluggish Main to 99. 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
20: 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Christy Lee at the news desk.
5: Hi.
20: Pat Godwin.
0: Hello.
20: He's right there in his swell black shirt that matches his black sling.
0: And my black mood.
20: Oh.
0: No.
20: There's Jeff Hoskey.
1: Hello.
20: There's Josh Arnold.
1: Were you guys as shocked as I to learn off the air that Christy had a crush on Charles Manson?
20: That was surprising. That.
1: Yeah.
0: You wished he was in the Monkees.
1: Quite a confession.
20: Oh, classic. A classic behavior.
5: No.
20: There's Ace Cosby.
5: I like Bad Boys, but not that bad.
26: Well, he's no longer with us, fortunately.
1: Thank goodness for that.
20: Yes. Hello, Tom.
1: You should have been off the media.
5: No joke. Evil.
0: It would have changed those songs quite a bit.
1: Mm. Oh, then if you were in the Monkees?
0: Then I saw her face. I grabbed a meat cleaver. That would have been a...
20: Charlie.
26: Once again, Charlie Manson auditioned for the Monkees, didn't get the gig.
1: Thank goodness.
26: And isn't that good? Can you imagine what would have happened? Now, I believe we're still in the middle of a sportscast.
20: Yes, we are.
26: On a side note, we had talked about John Cena, who's shaved his head, getting a second hair transplant.
1: Every time you say his name, that trumpet song, if it is a trumpet, his theme song enters in my head.
20: Okay.
26: All I'm getting is Patty G going, "Baby, have you seen her?" That's stuck in my head.
5: Can we play that? So we
1: Chi Lights?
5: I love that song.
26: It's great song. In any event, he's a great guy, and he's got the world record for the most Make-A-Wish visits with kids. But I mentioned this story. I dug it up here. John Cena actually flew to the Netherlands to meet a disabled teenage fan from Ukraine. This kid's mom was able to get him out of Ukraine, and he's disabled, unable to speak. But when Cena read about it, he got on a plane and flew over there.
1: It's not like he flew coach.
26: Are you kidding?
20: I mean, he flew.
26: What a great guy.
1: I'm sure it's a tax write-off.
20: Yeah.
1: You guys are saying that he did it for the miles?
20: I think he might have.
26: Okay, shut up. I'm sorry I brought it up. You dicks. Okay, what do you got over there?
1: No, he's a great guy, undoubtedly.
20: Where are my fishermen people at?
1: I'm a fisherman person.
20: Hey. Hi. A Russian shopping center is set to open the world's first indoor fishing pond.
1: Nice.
26: Really?
20: That's what it says.
1: Give the husband something to do.
5: That's a good idea.
20: Moscow's Gagarinsky Shopping Center announced it'll offer an indoor pond.
1: That's Russian for Bass Pro.
5: Look at that.
20: Oh, it's long and narrow, 32 feet by 10 feet.
1: It is small.
0: Looks like a funeral.
20: It'll be.
26: They've got. Yeah, it's. It the does pond. Like the a, pond is black.
20: That is the Aquaman's funeral. Is what that is. Holy hell!
26: There are chairs and fake grass.
20: You know, they
5: really
20: had me,
5: bad.
1: It's a good place to throw a frog.
20: You know, they had me say a few words at Aquaman's funeral.
1: Oh, really?
20: Bloop bloop bloop bloop bloop.
1: Not a dry eye in the house.
20: I had to meet on my hand. Gagarinsky Shopping Center, 32 feet by 10 feet pond. It'll be filled with various species of fish, including carp, bream, perch, catfish, tench. These must be Russian fish.
1: Bream, bluegill, some shad, that kind of thing.
20: Oh, okay. Well,
26: this would be cool. And you just take it over to Sbarro or whatever it is, Panda Express, have them fry it up for you.
20: Well, now, Tom, they thought of that.
26: Little shore lunch.
20: The fish need to be returned after they are caught.
26: That's not fun.
1: I mean, you can't even properly cast in that pond. It's not.
20: No.
1: So it's not like you can test out equipment before you buy it, per se.
5: It's a bobber only.
1: It is.
20: Yeah. there are folding chairs with fishing poles set up around the pond. It can accommodate up to 16 people.
26: Well, they have the. Aren't there Bass Pro Shops that have a little pond inside?
5: Yeah, but you don't fish in them.
1: Yeah.
20: I was going to say.
1: Big aquariums.
20: I'm going to say.
5: With freshwater fish
20: in them. The first indoor fishing pond.
26: Yeah, come on.
2: Well, like the boat sport travel show we go to, they set up like a little pond inside for the kids to fish.
1: Yeah.
2: And they have real fish in there.
1: Right.
20: Right.
5: There you go.
26: And Bezos probably has one next to his bowling alley.
20: Bezos is filled with mermaids.
1: Yeah.
2: Well, no, there's a race car driver who has a stream going through.
5: Tony Stewart.
2: Right. And you can fish in his house, right?
5: You could.
2: In the stream.
5: Yes, you could. It's only about this deep, but
2: that's all you need.
1: Mm-hmm.
5: Yeah, that's awesome. He has a tank like Bass Pro Shop.
2: Oh,
5: like
2: I know. I've heard you went swimming in it.
20: Yeah, with
5: no
20: clothes
5: on. But people have.
1: They have.
5: Yes.
26: Oh, that's fancy.
20: Have you kissed Tony Stewart? Yes.
5: No.
1: Have you kissed a fish?
3: Why did your face get all weird when you said that?
5: Have I kissed a fish?
20: Yeah. Does your husband know that?
1: Sometimes I'm tempted.
5: I don't think I've kissed a fish.
20: You know, Tom, there are people who are turned on by fish.
1: If I would kiss a drum, I think. They have big lips.
2: Oh, those are the worst.
5: But they are scary looking.
1: No, they're not too bad.
20: Fish with teeth always freak me out.
5: Yeah.
20: I'm not sure why. Cameras are going to be installed in the pool, broadcast the underwater action on a large big screen TV.
1: Oh, that's kind of fun.
20: So you can fish along with the people. Let's see. This is not a record. A 98-year-old sports car enthusiast was treated to a fast-paced joyride at a racetrack in the United Kingdom.
5: Aww.
20: Patricia Elliott, 98 years old, was driven.
1: Man, she's hilarious.
3: Where am I?
5: I love it.
20: She was driven in an Aston Martin.
5: Nice.
20: At Thruxton Race Circuit in Andover.
5: Oh.
20: Miss Elliott and the driver reached speeds of 130 miles per hour on the racetrack.
5: That's cool.
20: She didn't drive the car, though.
5: Well,
26: still,
5: she still rode in it at 130 miles an hour.
20: Patricia said, "I've been around for quite a long time now, but this is one of those memories that'll really stick with me."
5: You don't have to memorize it.
26: She's got the window open, so I bet her fun bags were slapping her in the face.
20: No kidding.
1: All that loose, saggy skin.
5: Oh, my God.
1: It's what doctors call epidural flutter.
20: Yes.
5: God forbid you guys get old.
20: Well, she said...
1: Don't worry, I won't.
20: I'll remember this. The 98-year-old said, "I'll remember this until the day I die."
5: Yeah,
26: she probably forgot already.
20: Which is sometime next week.
1: Good for her. I bet it was a thrill.
5: Of course it was.
20: Oh, man.
26: Especially when the guy driving it goes, "All right, lady. What, ass or grass?"
20: That's right. Nobody rides for free.
26: Gas, ass, or grass, old lady.
20: And I'm excited about this. I really am.
1: All right. Well, we'll be polite.
20: A bird from South Carolina has officially been named the world's oldest living parrot.
26: This is from Charleston, South Carolina.
5: Oh, I love you, Charleston. See you in a couple weeks.
20: Guinness World Records reports that the parrot named Spoodles.
1: Spoodles?
20: Like noodles with an SP.
5: Oh,
26: that is a
5: cute.
26: Great name for a parrot.
20: Yes, it is.
5: Name.
26: Doesn't that sound like a jam band?
20: Oh, yeah.
26: You know?
20: Yeah.
1: This is the Spoodles.
26: Hey, Humphreys McGee and Spoodles.
20: And Fish and Spoodles going to be there. And...
5: Isn't their band Spoon?
3: Spoon, yeah.
5: Yeah.
20: Spoon.
3: Out of Texas.
5: Spoon cake.
26: Spooge.
1: I don't know if there's a band Spooge.
26: Oh, I bet there is.
1: I
26: bet there's one in every town.
1: Yeah.
26: Spooge.
20: Spoodles earned the title at the age of 32 years, 86 days. Old, double the 15 to 20 year lifespan of a parakeet in activity.
26: That's a beautiful bird.
1: Probably want a hip replacement.
5: Does he talk? Do we know?
20: That almost looks fake. The green neon green.
26: Yeah, it's kind of a neon
1: looks
26: green.
1: Good.
26: Purple head
1: for her age or his age.
5: Does he have a big old...
20: Spoodle's owner Amanda Beth.
1: Oh, it's a guy. I can see his pecker.
20: Was given. Boy, look how sharp that
5: beak.
20: Pecker is.
1: Oh, a beak. Sorry.
5: Yeah.
26: What's the difference?
20: It'd peck your.
1: Here, I'll show you.
20: Well, first of all, pecker.
26: Hey, can I see a bigger one?
5: I think a pecker sticks straight out and a beak curves down.
26: is that really the distinction?
2: Sometimes a pecker will curve up or to the right or left.
5: Sometimes.
2: It depends.
20: Yeah, the ones that curve up always freak me out.
1: Mine has a slight curve.
3: Oh, yeah?
20: No.
1: You don't have a. Yours is.
20: Straight as an arrow.
3: That's right.
20: 13 inches long, straight as an arrow.
2: That's right, buddy.
3: But same here.
20: But pencil. Damn right.
3: 18, though, for me.
20: The way Jesus meant them to be shaped. And trimmed back, because I'm modest.
26: So we've determined that a beak and a pecker are the same thing.
20: Oh, peckers
1: you
20: on
1: can
20: your
1: peck
20: face.
1: With a beak, but you can't beak with a pecker.
4: Oh, I love that song.
26: Oh, thank you. Is that like old wisdom?
20: Right, right. Well, that's just
26: like my grandpa used to say.
20: Front porch wisdom with Josh Arnold.
26: So I'm sorry, the cock, what is this, a cockatoodle? What is it again?
20: Spoodles, slipping parrot.
26: Spoodles is the name. That's a great name.
20: The owner, Amanda Beth, was given Spoodles in 1997.
26: Polly Wanda Werthers?
20: When in 97, Amanda Beth was 23 and the bird was only 3. She says, though, Spoodles has quieted down as he's gotten older, but he still greets each morning with, kiss my ass. No, with a pretty bird. And then chirps.
5: Can't believe I'm still alive.
26: Euthanasia.
20: Yeah. My God, just snapped my neck already.
26: Help me now. Give me the needle.
20: My quality of life is less. The bird chirps an imitation of their microwave until his cover's taken off of his cage.
1: Man, that's funny.
20: When he wakes up.
1: I think the popcorn's done. Yeah. Damn it, bird.
20: However,
5: what?
20: Wait a minute. Okay, a bird from South Carolina has officially been named the world's oldest living parrot.
26: Living bird.
1: Okay.
26: The end of it's about a bird that had the record for the longest.
1: Oh.
26: You don't want to read that part?
20: Now. Well, yeah. So it's a bait and switch. This isn't the oldest living bird ever.
26: No, it's the oldest living bird
5: currently
26: alive.
20: Well, I still.
5: Okay, yeah. What's the longest?
20: Spoodles has a way to go. The oldest parrot ever. Cookie, he was a Major Mitchell's cockatoo who was at least, is this right, 82 years, 88 days old.
1: Yeah.
26: Whoa.
20: When he passed away in 2016.
1: Oh, 82 and a half, yeah. A century.
5: Oh,
26: bird?
6: Spoodles only needs another 50 and he'll be.
20: Yeah, 50 years, yeah. He'll be 82.
1: So that guy's young.
6: Yeah.
5: He's not even middle age yet.
20: This isn't a record at all. And I was excited about it.
26: It is the oldest bird currently alive.
1: Yeah. Boy.
26: Much the way you're the greatest sportscaster currently alive ever since.
20: Everybody else died?
26: Red Auerbach died. Whoever the
5: Red Auerbach.
26: I don't know. Who's your favorite sportscaster?
20: You can reach back and find anything from this.
5: Maybe side. Howard Cosell or.
20: Oh, yeah.
26: There we go.
20: Yeah. Speaking of.
26: Who's your favorite sportscaster of all time?
20: I don't know.
26: It's dead.
20: I don't know.
5: That's dead.
1: He's dead. Yeah, whoever it is, he's dead.
26: Gib Shanley.
20: Yeah, who? Gib Shanley.
4: About Shanley.
20: Cleveland Brown broadcast. Oh.
5: By the way, there's no anatomical difference between a beak and a pecker. Just so
1: I
5: you
1: beg
5: know.
1: The difference.
4: Yeah. See my beak.
26: Pat will show you his beak. Josh will show you his pecker.
1: Yeah, yeah.
26: You tell me if you can figure out the difference.
1: I'll give you here's a picture of Jamie Farr next to John Holmes. I see a difference.
26: Who has the biggest pecker in this room? I mean,
5: okay.
20: That's right.
26: Nope. I meant to say, who has the biggest beak in this room?
20: Well, you probably.
4: We all have kind of tiny beaks.
1: Nobody's got a big nose.
26: I think looking around.
20: Oh, the biggest nose?
26: Wouldn't you say Oscar has got the biggest nose?
1: Maybe Oscar. Yeah, but it's not. Nobody looks at you and goes, look
4: at
1: that
4: nose.
5: No, not at all.
1: Yeah. But compared to ours.
26: No, okay, now we'll go around the horn. Biggest pecker. just shout out a number.
20: No, you're
26: centimeters, Pat. It'll make you feel better.
6: I'm one of those.
4: I would say.
1: I had a bladder scope yesterday. Mine's still in witness protection. Christie's is bigger than mine right now.
6: I'm one of those rare fellows. I'm neither a grower or a shower.
5: It's just always there?
6: Yeah, he's just there.
26: We had the guy yesterday that was a searcher.
20: There.
26: Remember the guy yesterday? He's literally started a GoFundMe.
5: Because he has a micro penis.
26: Yeah. Because he's got such a small one.
5: 0.38, I think.
20: It's the same size as a penny when erect.
1: And it wasn't a GoFundMe. It was a dick starter.
26: I wonder, because that made the national news yesterday. I wonder if.
1: It did?
26: Yeah.
20: What?
26: Absolutely.
1: I wonder how much money he's up to.
26: That's what I'm kind of wondering.
20: You mean
5: we should
20: check.
5: Had, the I think,
20: ABC
5: 35,000 out of 50.
20: News anchor had to read this story?
26: No, but it was on our news feed.
6: I think he needs to raise $60,000 for the addictomy surgery.
26: No, that's
4: addictomy.
6: Sorry, I got confused.
26: So we'll dig into that and find out what's going on there. I will take this opportunity while Christy looks something up to remind you of a couple things. Patty G's comedy special is out there right now in the ether. You'll find it if you go to the Dry Bar DRYBAR, the Dry Bar website or the Dry Bar app, which you can download and watch Pat's comedy special. And there's a code word. It's Pat Godwin, all caps, no spaces, to get the free preview. Also, while I'm at it, we have a brand new set of T-shirts and hats. You'll find them at our pop-up store. Won't be up for long, so you better check it out now.
20: So cool, man.
26: We've got the hoodie. It's Camp Radio Wood, and it's kind of cool. Check them out at the website, bobandtom.com. Christy Lee, what do you got over
5: there?
26: As
5: of yesterday, he had raised $13,000 of $22,000 needed. So I'll try to find a follow-up on that.
1: Is it Michael Phillips?
5: Michael Phillips of North Carolina, correct, Josh?
1: How about that?
5: 0.38.
1: So he's halfway there. So if he were to stop now and get the surgery, he'd have a semi.
5: Yeah.
20: Oh. Which apparently
1: that was a lot of silence.
26: If you were having another surgery, he'd have a semicolon. If they had to take out
20: what
26: half of it.
20: Tell, about the biggest laughs we get in here is when we fail.
4: Because we love each other.
1: Isn't that interesting? Yeah. It stings.
20: Absolutely.
26: I got nothing for my brownie joke. I'm still pissed. Did I tell you I told this to my buddy at the camera store?
5: Yes, you told
26: him. He howled. You know any photographers, you tell them that brownie joke, you're going to kill them.
20: I bet he's not your friend either, as long as your credit card clears.
5: Hey.
20: I'm just saying.
5: While the world is watching the stars of the FIFA World Cup.
20: The whole world's watching.
5: Yeah.
20: The whole world's watching.
5: Hyundai has its eyes on the next generation of talent. Future stars already turning heads at the age of 14. Because Next doesn't wait for an invitation, neither does Hyundai. Hyundai has always moved the future within reach. They did it when they made advanced safety standard on every vehicle and engineered EVs with ultra-fast charging capability. Because the future isn't some far-off concept, it's already here. Next starts now. Hyundai, an official partner of FIFA.
26: Thank you very much, Crystal Lee. We heard a really cool story about what a great guy John Cena is. And a couple of other great guys, a handful of them. Metallica in the news for doing something really cool and really nice. Also, we have updates on a new trend in drinking. I guess we'll put it that way. We have an update on the cottage cheese shortage.
1: One brand particularly has been hard to find.
26: Don't say it out loud.
1: I won't, but it's I love it.
26: I'm going on a run today.
1: Nice. Yeah.
26: What we should do is what is the most you've ever gone? How many stores is the most you've ever gone to on one run trying to find one thing?
20: That's a great question.
26: I've done 4 grocery stores looking for cottage cheese.
20: And how many
26: for my girl?
20: How many phone calls did you make trying to? Yeah.
1: You're a good man, Tommy.
26: We have something coming up involving vampires in the news.
1: And one of us is a vampire, and we will expose who it is when we come back.
26: Oh, okay.
20: You son of a bitch.
1: Well, there's your hint.
4: How dare you?
26: These are the O'Reilly Auto Parts Studios, and this is the Bob and Tom Show.
5: 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It's Bob and Tom with Jay Morton's Classic Rock All Day. Hello, good morning, 719. June 30th, it's a Tuesday, and it's 61 degrees. We're looking to get to about 91 degrees for a high. Now, I've got some tickets for you. 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
9: 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CHP on the scene in Collierville. South 99 just before Liberty Road. There is a stalled vehicle in the center divide. No lanes blocked. Not much of a delay. And South 99 before French Camp Road. Unidentified debris between the two left lanes. Just a very minor backup as a result. East 120 in Manteca. Heavy from Main out to 99. And West 205 slow leaving Tracy. 11th on to 580 through the Altamont Pass. Stockton, I-5, 99, Highway 4 and the Crosstown Freeway at the limit. 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
28: Everyone poops. It's not just the name of a classic potty training book. It's a universal truth. Even though everyone does it, almost no one wants to talk about it. Dr. Tricia Pasricha wants to change that. She's the author of a new book. It's called You've Been Pooping All Wrong. And she says there are three critical P's of pooping. The first is propulsion. 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I'm Dr. Sanjay Gupta, helping you live a better life.
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37: Hello.
20: There's Pat Godwin.
38: Hey, Chick.
20: There's... How's that shoulder? Is it getting better there, Pat?
38: Incrementally better every day, getting
20: all
38: better.
20: Right.
38: Yeah.
20: All right. There's Jeff Hoskey.
38: Hello.
20: There's Josh Arnold.
1: I'm inviting all of you to a summer party at my house. I don't have a pool, but I'm inviting you all to come over and run through my sprinkler.
37: Oh, that'd be fun.
20: Yeah. That would be fun.
37: Which kind of sprinkler do you have?
20: Exactly.
37: You have this kind?
1: The rainbow kind that just goes and forth.
38: Is your sprinkler bent?
1: I'm sorry?
38: Is your sprinkler bent?
1: No, why?
38: Because you said it was bent before.
1: Oh, my wiener?
38: Yeah, your wiener. Your wiener sprinkler. Now I got the vacuum.
20: What? There's Ace Cosby.
26: I have no idea what the vacuum
20: is. I'm Chick McGee. Hello, Tom.
26: I got a life-changing letter here.
20: Let's hear it.
0: Oh, goodness.
26: From Mr. Roskay.
0: Oh, good. Someone wants to give me their inheritance.
26: Ethan. Ethan writes, so my wife and I got home late last night from a day of traveling. Neither of us were in the mood to cook. We weren't sure what to do about dinner. Then I was reminded of Jeff Oskey's hot dog trick. Do you want to explain the hot dog trick?
0: You just take a hot dog from the refrigerator, you put it in a bun, you take a single paper towel, you wrap that hot dog in the bun, 30 seconds in the microwave, delicious ballpark Frank.
37: Boom, baby.
26: He goes, it worked perfectly. My wife and I were very impressed. Thank you, Jeff. I can't wait to make hot dogs like this for the rest of my life. Life-changing, yeah. Ladies and gentlemen. Huh.
0: It's a time saver.
26: P.S. I tried to give my wife a different kind of hot dog later that night, but she wasn't in the mood.
38: Smothered in underwear.
26: Hey, Ethan, we can only do so much for you.
37: If
20: there's anything funnier than tube steak smothered in underwear, I don't know what it is.
26: Yeah,
20: that's beautiful.
37: When do boys come up with that?
38: They're great.
20: I wish I'd have been there. They say the first atom bomb. No, I wanted to be the kid. You know what this is?
26: It's probably Jack Kennedy probably said it.
37: Really?
26: Oh, yeah. Yeah. Marilyn, would you like a
37: tube steak
26: I wrapped in underwear?
20: Well, they say if I don't, they'll kill me. Okay.
38: Spit take over here with Chris.
20: What do you mean? I thought I was a ladies' man.
2: Jack Ruby said I wouldn't do anything bad.
20: You know, Jack and Lee knew each other. You know that. Intellectually, it was a conspiracy.
26: No, they didn't.
1: Clay Bertrand introduced them.
20: Yeah, that's exactly right.
1: Or Clay Shaw, depending on.
20: And they looked like the FTD man. Remember that? They were all painted gold with wings on his
1: head. That's right.
38: Hell of a party.
26: Today's most obscure trivia. The band known as The Band, Robbie Robertson, et cetera, et cetera.
20: Levon Helm, thank you. No one else was in the band, as far as I'm concerned.
26: The band once played a gig at a nightclub in the South, and it started raining indoors, and their equipment got messed up. It was Jack Ruby's club.
20: The Carousel.
26: Yeah, it's kind of a cool story. In any event.
37: I thought it was a strip club that he owned.
26: That was a different place.
37: Oh, okay.
26: That was indeed a...
20: No, they had bands Friday and Saturday night, strip club.
26: It was a different...
1: Why would Ruby have done it if he weren't hired?
20: Exactly.
1: No, there's no motive there.
20: He was so affected by the president, he loved... Right.
1: You know the truth, Tom. Okay. Overcome.
26: Christy, could we get off the...
38: Remember Ruby's strip club?
37: Uh-uh.
38: Ruby's Movies?
1: I ask you, I like it. Ruby's Movies.
26: Don't honor that.
20: I'll give it up here at Ruby's Movies.
26: Tonight's special, the Lee Harvey Wallbanger.
20: Christy Lee next to the stage. Christy.
26: Anything in the news?
37: We've been talking about beaks and peckers. More men are looking to get so-called vampire penis facials.
26: See, this is one of those...
1: What is this?
26: I've never heard of this.
1: We know what the vampire facial is.
37: Right.
1: It's when you take your own blood and rub it into your cheeks and all that stuff.
26: And aren't they saying that's causing horrific problems with people?
37: It depends. Yeah, it has. Dr. Saeed Nadeem Abbas, a London-based plastic surgeon, told the Daily Star he's been inundated with requests for the procedure known as a pee shot. It involves removing blood from one part of the body, inserting it into the penis to increase the size and improve performance.
26: How's that going to work?
37: Dr. Abbas attributed the huge rise in pee shot patients to the adult entertainment industry, as a lot of men are making comparisons to what they see in porn, which sets an unrealistic standard.
1: It does.
37: And that has a real effect on how they feel about themselves.
26: So it's called the vampire what?
37: Penis facial.
26: I want a bigger pud.
1: Pud.
26: This is ridiculous.
38: Down for the count takes on a whole new meaning.
26: Wouldn't the blood just be absorbed?
0: Yeah, like you're just taking. It's all.
1: I don't get it.
37: In the same place. It wouldn't stay there very long, would it?
0: No.
26: The doctor says you're going to feel a small prick. So are you, Doc. That's why I came over here. I don't know.
0: If I have to inject anything into that, I'm done using that. Like,
26: Who wrote that, Bram Stoker?
1: Yes, yeah. Bram Stoker's Dracula.
0: That's a pretty good movie.
37: I bet that is a movie, isn't it?
1: There's probably a Dracula. Yeah.
20: Remember there was Blackula there?
1: Yeah.
20: Percy Rodriguez, I think. Mm-hmm. He's a big-time voice guy. Yeah, he was about...
37: Guys, you're fine just the way you are. Don't worry about it.
20: See, that's
0: See, now I don't... You're lying.
37: I am not lying.
20: The women say you're fine or you're perfect. Yeah. It's too small.
0: It's perfect for me.
38: Oh, that's the difference.
0: I get it. Right in your face.
1: I get that that's a...
20: The clock is running.
1: That's never bothered me, though.
20: No kidding?
1: Yeah.
20: All right.
1: If you don't like what I'm working with, get out.
37: Yeah, there you go.
26: Yeah, you're being paid. What do you care?
20: You're a matter-of-fact guy, aren't you?
26: You're being paid.
37: Yeah. Airport officials in Colombia have arrested a couple caught trying to smuggle live monkeys in their underwear. The pair were apprehended at Rafael Nunez International Airport while transporting two white-faced capuchins and one howler monkey attached to their bodies.
1: Yeah, so it's 2026, and these monkeys are still doing whiteface? It's just a shame.
20: Isn't it time?
37: The 27-year-old woman and 28-year-old man, both native Colombians, were charged with illegal exploitation of natural resources and wildlife trafficking.
26: Wouldn't they be moving around in there?
1: I know. Think. How are they staying still at all?
37: They must have taped their little mouths shut.
0: They gave them a couple Benadryl, like a parent taking their kids on a trip to Disney.
26: It sounds like one of those things your grandma would say.
1: Hmm.
26: Now you stop moving around like you got monkeys in your underwear, Billy.
1: Yes.
26: What are you doing down there?
20: Oh, yeah, gentlemen, we are here at the dawn of Grandma Griswold.
38: Oh, or more.
20: That's wonderful.
26: I never met either of my grandparents. Both dead before I was born.
20: That's great.
26: Didn't have a chance.
37: You know, I had a realization this morning. I told Oskay, you have surrounded yourself with white trash people, and you hate white trash.
26: Why don't I enjoy white trash people?
37: You make fun of us all the time.
1: And I take umbrage with that
37: Do
1: term.
37: You?
1: It's Caucasian garbage.
37: Okay, there you go.
20: Oh, that's
38: and it's
20: over
38: Irish
20: too.
38: Scumbag, please for me.
37: I mean, you just think about it.
20: It's pale refuse.
37: Oh,
1: I see.
37: I like that.
1: That's where. Yeah.
26: What are the names of the monkeys?
37: There were two capuchins and a howler.
1: You got Peter Tork, Michael Nesmith.
20: Mike Nesmith.
26: Did the howler monkey give him away?
3: Hey, I'm in his pants.
37: That's why I think they take their little mouth shut.
20: Is he howling down there?
26: I guess they must call him a howler monkey.
37: Some reason.
26: I assume it's because they howl, not because they look like Allen Ginsberg.
1: Wow.
26: Wait a minute.
20: Did you tell me you went to a howl one time with you and a bunch of your hippie friends? Isn't that right?
37: Did you really?
26: No. We used to hang out at the same bar where Allen Ginsberg hung out with.
20: Oh, so it wasn't get together.
38: One of those bars, huh?
26: The West End.
1: Yeah.
26: not those friends. No, with Kerouac. And,
1: Your Merry Men or whatever the hell.
37: Did you ever go to a beatnik night?
26: On purpose? No.
37: Okay.
1: There's a lot of snapping.
37: Yeah.
20: Was there like a poetry readings, like freestyle poetry?
26: Oh, occasionally. Yeah. That's big now.
20: Yeah.
1: Mike Myers. Woman.
20: Whoa, man.
38: I love that.
20: Get me off this crazy thing called love.
26: A couple things. We've got our pop-up shop popped up. Go to bobandtom.com. Got some cool new T-shirts. The Camp Radiowood T-shirt collection is out there with a hoodie. Also, the Pat Godwin T-shirt. That's very nice.
20: That hoodie is badass,
26: and Patty G's... comedy special is on the Dry Bar Comedy Network. You can find it on their website or on their app, the Dry Bar Comedy Act. Right now, let's talk about your money, ladies and gentlemen. Maybe you need some extra cash right now. One of the ways to do it, if you own your house, it's probably worth more than it was just a few years ago. For some reason, that's happening all over the country. A 10-year-old house, if you've owned it for 10 years, probably doubled in value, but you don't have to sell it to take advantage of the increase in the amount of value of your home. 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
1: 104.1 The Hawk. It's Bob and Tom with Jay Morning's Classic Rock All Day. Hello, good morning. How are you? Welcome to your Tuesday. It's Tamara. It is 7:37. Last day of June. See you later, June. It's been actually a great month of June. No sweltering heat. Yeah. And looks like July is going to follow suit, my friend. Today we're going to get to about 91 degrees, and we have 63 degrees outside the Hawk Studios. I got to tell you, the rest of this week and into next week, we are going to be like in the low 90s. So yeah, it's going to be awesome this summer. So far, so good anyway, weather-wise. Okay, the Classic Rock Request Lunch. 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
2: 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Get in the zone. South 99 approaching French Camp Road. Some debris that was in the two left lanes. That has been cleared off to the shoulder. Just a minor delay there. And just down the road, South 99 approaching Lathrop Road. Reports of cement blocks in the left lane. No delays reported. East 120 in Manteca. Heavy from Main out to 99. Stockton, I-5, 99, Highway 4 and the Crosstown Freeway at the limit. And looking good for 99 and Highway 12 getting through Lodi. 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
20: Everyone poops. It's not just the name of a classic potty training book. It's a universal truth. Even though everyone does it, almost no one wants to talk about it.

0: Dr. Tricia Pasricha wants to change that. She's the author of a new book. It's called You've Been Pooping All Wrong. And she says there are three critical P's of pooping. The first is propulsion. Both the voluntary push you exert and the involuntary contractions that happen naturally within your body. Top line, when you feel the need to go, don't hold it. The second P is pliability, which refers to stool softness. The keys to this one are making sure you're drinking enough water and eating enough fiber. And the last P is for pelvic floor. If you can get your knees up above your waist while you're on the toilet, like on a stool or a garbage can or a stack of books even, that can make all the difference. I'm Dr. Sanjay Gupta, helping you live a better life.
1: Loss.
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5: Welcome back to the Bob and Tom Show. We're in the O'Reilly Auto Parts Studios. There's Christy Lee at the news desk.
6: Hello.
5: There's Pat Godwin.
7: Hey, chick.
5: There's Jeff Oskey.
8: Hey, man.
5: There's Josh Arnold.
9: Hi.
5: Tom, Pat and Jeff are drooling over girls over here.
4: What are they doing? Sorry.
5: They're not including
4: something.
5: Me. There's Ace Cosby.
10: Hey.
5: I'm Chick. Hello, Tom.
4: You were talking about what was the latest thing that the influencers are calling the vampire
6: penis facial?
4: The vampire penis facial.
8: Mm-hmm. Taking blood from one place, injecting it into their weens.
6: Yep.
4: That can't work.
8: I don't think it does either, but
5: but doesn't it make sense to your brain somehow that it maybe it does work?
8: In a little bit, just because we know erections are formed when blood goes to that area, the chambers, I still am very skeptical.
4: But there's also the so-called vampire facial. I was reading about this.
6: Yeah, but that's kind of gone away because it's so dangerous.
4: Yeah, they were investigating unlicensed spa in New Mexico, right away. I'm not going in. Apparently a woman tested positive for HIV after getting one of these.
8: Wait, it's not her own blood? You can use other people's blood to have that?
6: I don't know about that.
5: So, I think so. Yeah.
8: Really? Wow.
5: Yeah.
8: Or did they just find out?
4: Maybe
8: that's just how she found out.
4: I think
8: out.
4: Maybe the equipment wasn't properly sterilized. But,
8: Yikes.
4: And that involves lots of needles in the face.
6: I'm out. Needles in the face. Needles anywhere, I'm out.
4: Wow. Okay. No, thank you.
6: Well, I don't have Botox.
4: So let's move forward here
6: it's
4: history
6: time.
4: Oh, sorry.
6: History.
4: What day are we?
6: Oh, it's June 30th, last day of the month.
4: Great day.
6: Oh, is it?
4: Great day in history. One of my favorite things.
5: Last day of June, everybody.
6: What happened?
5: 2026.
4: In 1859, the famous daredevil Charles Blondin.
5: Oh yeah, sure.
4: Crossed Niagara Falls on a tightrope, and this guy would go on to do this several times in his life. He was a Frenchman, and he did unbelievable things, dangling over the gorge of Niagara Falls.
6: Crazy.
8: He dangled over the river part just before the falls.
5: Right.
8: So that doesn't count.
6: No. That's not. He's not over the big.
8: No.
4: No. He was.
7: Belly took a little dip.
4: Technically, he was downriver from the falls.
6: Okay, that's not the same.
4: But he was a couple hundred feet off the ground.
6: So what? He'd land in the water. Yeah.
7: Good diver.
5: But oddly, he slipped and fell in the shower and had a skull fracture.
4: He called them ascensions. He would advertise them. 5,000 people witnessed it the first time he did it.
8: A whole 5,000, huh?
5: Wow.
4: Well, in those days, getting 5,000 people together
8: was easier. There was less distractions. There were
7: that wasn't easy.
8: Less competition.
6: Yeah, but how did you promote it?
4: I understand. I understand. He had 7,000 Instagram followers. 1850. No, he crossed from Canada to the U.S. That's pretty impressive.
6: Okay.
4: I heard he brought
8: I've
4: over.
8: Been there.
5: We can go watch the Frenchman on the near Niagara Falls, or we can go. The Arnolds have planting a new tree today.
8: Yeah,
5: want to go?
8: Like a risk consumption.
4: Okay,
8: go watch this guy.
4: How about this one? This is something. In 1908, a large mysterious explosion flattened 80 million trees near Stony Kunguska River. Anybody remember this one?
8: We know what it was.
5: The mighty Kunguska, huh?
4: It's in western Siberia.
5: Oh.
4: Which I'm sure you're familiar with.
5: Sure.
6: Only an underground bomb.
5: I have a summer place there.
8: That spaceship is still there under the ice.
4: That's how Putin got here, I'm thinking.
6: What year was this?
4: 1908. They think it was a meteor.
6: Mm.
1: Isn't there a famous picture?
4: Yeah, 80,000 trees down.
6: Yeah.
4: And that's the origin of the toothpick.
8: silly. Hey, we can use these for...
5: You know what? That's fun.
8: It was a spaceship.
4: Tunguska River. It's very rural.
6: I bet.
4: It's in the middle of nowhere.
5: Well, it's when the Ural and the Nile they come together and form the...
8: Oh, sure. Yeah, you got the forks there with the mouth and
5: And the delta.
8: Don't forget the delta.
4: Very few people live there, so it's fortunately...
6: Mm-hmm.
4: Yeah, the pictures are amazing. It just leveled an entire forest. 1938, Action Comics issue number one. And Christy, you know why that's famous?
6: Superman.
5: On this day in 1938.
4: Yeah, it's the first Superman. It sold for more than $3 million a few years
8: ago. Isn't he carrying a car?
4: Yep.
8: You know, as a kid, you see that, you go, I got to get that.
4: Wow.
8: Yeah. That man is carrying a car.
5: I think it's part of the plot that he was... throwing the car.
8: Yeah, he's like getting ready to. Yeah.
4: No, he was valet parking.
5: That was Clark's job, was it?
4: No, but of course, you know what Superman represents?
8: Yes.
5: Truth, justice, and the American way.
4: That's right. When we still had those things. 1955, Johnny Carson's show debuts.
9: We're going to try something tonight, and we'll see.
4: I've got an obscure trivia fact. That of course was before he was on the Tonight Show. Johnny Carson had a show based in New York. Did you know that
7: Little Birdie backstage?
4: Christy Lee, and you know the famous scene where Jack Nicholson goes, "Here's Johnny."
6: Of course, in The Shining.
4: That was an ad lib by Jack Nicholson, and they were editing the film. Stanley Kubrick had been living in England for whatever 3 decades. He didn't get the joke. And they weren't going to put it in. And one of the other people working on it said, no, you got to put that in. That's really funny.
7: I wish they didn't.
8: It's
7: too campy.
5: Me too, Pat. Yeah.
8: It doesn't totally work.
5: Absolutely.
8: It's famous, but
5: it kind of takes me out of the movie a little bit.
8: I don't believe he would have said that in that instance.
5: Right.
4: Yeah. I kind of see what you're saying. But it is the most memorable.
7: Absolutely.
6: Yeah.
4: But
5: well, there's famous ad-libs. I guess you need.
4: Oh, sure.
5: We'll need a bigger boat.
8: I don't believe that was an ad.
5: Really?
8: I know that's exactly what they
5: claimed. That's the story.
8: Yeah, he even calls it back later.
5: Yeah.
4: That's in the Mount Rushmore of ad libs. That's always Google what's the greatest ad lib in movie history, that's going to come up.
8: I don't buy it.
7: I'm walking here, Dustin Hoffman.
5: Yeah, that's supposed to be an ad lib.
7: Famous, right?
6: What's that from?
4: Midnight Cowboy.
6: Mm.
8: And he's not actually walking.
6: I've never seen
5: it. Do you remember Mad Magazine's Midnight Plowboy?
4: Mad Magazine was the greatest.
5: Yeah,
4: just
5: pretty good.
4: Really made you realize what a joke our society is.
5: It made you feel like a boy.
4: Yeah.
5: I know that.
4: The best. Yeah, that's kind of a cool Stanley Kubrick story, but I kind of agree with you, Josh. It does sort of take you out of the moment. Where were we? In 1967, Robert Henry Lawrence, a distinguished scientist, becomes the first black astronaut.
8: Wow.
5: What year? I'm sorry?
4: 67.
5: Okay.
4: Did not make it to space, sadly.
8: Get your black astronaut in that shuttle.
4: That's what his mom said.
8: Yeah. Mm-hmm.
4: You get your black astronaut in that shuttle, buddy. This is important. I know you remember this day, Pat. In 1997, a leap second was added to synchronize all the atomic clocks on Earth.
8: And thank goodness.
6: Oh,
4: wow.
6: Man.
8: The threat's over.
6: Yeah.
5: Yep, nothing can go wrong now.
6: No.
4: In 2016, the IKEA Museum opened in Sweden. Anybody?
6: Yeah, I'm a big fan.
4: Not the store, the museum.
6: Yeah, but I can understand why.
8: The museum's great.
7: You know, I bought a leather couch there once.
6: Yeah.
7: They sent me 2 cows and an Allen wrench. What do you think, Jake?
5: You must have had the deluxe.
4: I like that.
5: I just got the 1 cow. Oh, well, I'm sorry. Mine was a love seat. I'm sorry.
4: Happy birthday, us. You know, this is Christy Stanley Clark.
6: Stanley Clark. He's a jazz musician, right?
4: He's a bass player, of course.
5: The bass player, some say.
6: Right.
4: Yeah, yeah.
8: He was in Primus.
6: Primus?
5: That's right.
6: The band?
5: Les Claypool and Stanley Clark.
8: Right, right. Hello. Bass.
4: Jazz fusion.
6: Jazz great, yeah.
4: That's like kind of R&B jazz. Mm-hmm.
6: I enjoy his work.
4: As opposed to jazz fission.
8: Yeah, that was...
4: That's when a jazz band breaks into two different...
7: separate bands.
4: We like to do the...
8: That's very good.
4: We like to do the physics jokes here on the Bob and Tom Show.
5: That's right.
4: As someone who practically flunked every science course.
8: I love jazz fusion. They fuse a melodic noise with boring.
5: Well, they really do.
7: Yeah, they do.
4: Friend of the show, David Alan Greer, born in this state in 1956. By the way, a great actor, a terrific stand-up comedian. Have you ever seen his stand-up?
8: I have never seen David Alan Greer stand-up.
4: It's amazing.
8: He's I agree, he is a...
4: And his show, I think...
5: St. Dennis.
4: Wasn't that
5: he's
4: just...
5: on a hospital.
7: Yeah, he's funny in it, yeah.
4: Didn't that, did that just get canceled?
5: I don't know.
8: He's a really good actor.
4: And he's been in here a couple of times. Really nice guy.
6: Mm-hmm.
1: I had to drive him around for a week. And I had like a broken down 96 Honda, and we were in the hood, and these people pulled up next to us, and they're like, "Holy crap, are you David Alan Greer?" And he's like, "Yeah." And they go, "Why are you in such a piece of..."
8: yeah, he should be in a limousine.
1: Yeah, and he goes, "Yeah, man, this is my driver." And they're like, "Oh, that's pretty cool." And yeah, we like turned at the next corner. But yeah, they're like, "What are you doing?"
4: Oh, now this guy, I don't know how to pronounce his name because I've never heard it said out loud. He's a terrific actor. Born in 1959, Vincent D'Onofrio?
8: D'Onofrio. Yeah. Oh, man, he's
4: the guy from Full Metal Jacket.
5: Private Pyle. Yeah.
4: You ever seen that, Christy?
6: No.
4: Imagine a darker...
8: Stripes?
4: Gomer Pyle. No, he's like a...
8: They even call him Gomer Pyle.
4: Yeah.
6: He's a badass. Like
5: I think
8: he's not a badass.
7: No,
6: he's like a goof, right, in the movie?
8: It's sad.
7: Yeah, it's a tremendous piece of film, though.
5: I think Full Metal Jacket is... Kubrick's best horror movie.
8: There's an argument there. Yeah. That's interesting.
7: Great movie.
5: Instead of The Shining.
4: What else has he been
5: in? Are you with
4: in?
5: Me or not?
8: Oh, a ton. He was in Men in Black. He plays the
4: there
8: guy.
4: That's
6: oh,
4: the
6: yeah.
8: Who's the bug?
6: The creature.
5: He plays Kingpin on the reimagined mm-hmm. Daredevil.
4: That's right.
5: Yeah. With Charlie Cox? I forget. I think that's his name.
4: Happy birthday, friend of the show, Mike Tyson.
6: Huh.
4: Born in 1966.
5: Oh, man. If he would have.
8: The Chicken Baron.
5: He wanted to punch Tom's.
4: Never get into an argument with a guy whose nickname is Iron.
7: No. I love that clip.
4: Right away.
5: Remember what he, one of his famous quotes was, "Everybody has a plan until they get punched in the face."
8: Yeah. You know, there's more wisdom behind that than
5: you
8: realize.
5: Oh, yeah.
4: Tell you what, he was in here. He talked my ear off.
5: He wasn't imposing.
6: He was sweet.
5: Because he's like 4 or 5 inches shorter than me and Tom, I would guess.
4: Yeah.
5: But his hands were as wide as a dinner plate. They were just unbelievably.
8: He doesn't have much reach, does
5: large.
8: He?
5: No.
8: But gosh darn it, you watch footage of him.
7: Oh, jeez.
4: Happy birthday, Michael Phelps, the great swimmer. Made a lot of stoners feel good.
8: Yeah, hard to keep those joints lit underwater.
4: But I mean, there's a really good athlete that's also...
5: Oh, no, I'm thinking of the Thorpedo, Ian Thorpe. Phelps didn't have a nickname, like the Phelps Goose or something.
8: They called him the Phelps Screwdriver.
4: Happy birthday, Fantasia Barrino.
8: No idea.
6: She was on American Idol.
5: American Idol.
6: Yeah.
4: Perfect stripper name, but she's a singer. And lastly, happy birthday, Sally Griswold, my daughter.
8: Sally!
4: One of my many girls.
8: She was my braces buddy for a while. We both had braces at the same time.
4: She's turning 19.
6: Wow.
7: 19.
8: Wow. 19. That's 19. Baffling.
4: Yeah. Yeah. Well, you're telling me.
8: Yeah.
4: I got two more to go.
5: Hey, 19.
4: Thank you very much for indulging us. And what do we have coming up, Christy Lee?
6: Coming up, we have a new Gen Z alcohol trend. We have lemonade stands in the news. And where have all the cottage cheese gone?
4: And I'd like to say BS on the alcohol trend.
8: Oh, yeah, really?
4: They keep coming out with stuff acting like they invented it.
6: Yeah.
8: Oh, okay.
4: It's got a different name in my world. We'll get to that coming up from the O'Reilly Auto Parts Studios. 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
11: 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Hello, good morning, 7:58. It is the last day of June, June 30th. We are hanging in at 66 degrees outside the Hawk studio. We're going to warm to about 91 degrees for you today. Hey, you know, you can join Randy Moran's for America's 250th birthday celebration going down in Modesto for the 4th of July parade. Food craft fair starts Saturday morning at 7 o'clock right in front of the Gallows Center. And the parade will kick off at 9:30, and you can find Randy at the Hawk booth announcing, yeah, he's everywhere, isn't he? G and 10th Street. Go check it out. Beep, beep,
12: 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Looking good out on a lot of the roadways. No incidents being reported by the CHP. Heavy going, though, east 120 in Manteca from Main on to south 99 to just past Austin. Northbound heavy Austin to the west 120 connector. Lodi, 99 and Highway 12, problem-free. And a nice ride continuing for 99 through Collierville and Galt, along with I-5 in Thornton. 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
21: I'm feeling lucky to have my college-age kids home with me for a few weeks this summer. And one of the things I know we're going to be talking about, AI. I've started to use it more often at the hospital to get fresh takes on patient problems that I'm trying to solve. And for my girls, well, I know that they are navigating college now with these new powerful tools. Something, frankly, that you and I couldn't have even imagined when we were in school. But while it may be tempting to outsource your studying and your work to these large language models, I beg you not to. And that's because AI chatbots tend to reproduce what researchers call weird viewpoints. That's an acronym: Western, Educated, Industrialized, Rich, and Democratic. Look, AI isn't going away, and admittedly, it can be a really powerful tool, but you don't want it doing your thinking for you. I'm Dr. Sanjay Gupta, helping you live a better life.
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5: Way to go, everybody, for still be listening now. We're in the O'Reilly Auto Parts Studios. There's Christy Lee.
6: Hi.
5: Cleaning her glasses. There's Pat Godwin.
0: Hello.
5: There's Jeff Oskey.
2: Hi, Chick.
5: There's Josh Arnold, who I'm going to come back to in a second.
0: Okay.
5: There's Ace Cosby.
22: Howdy.
5: I'm Chick McGee. And Tom, I hope you caught some of that. Josh was regaling us with fantastic facts about his...
4: Does he want to discuss this on the radio?
5: Penis examination yesterday.
22: Yeah, I can discuss this. Yeah.
4: Now, you had a the genital equivalent of sword swallowing.
22: Now that sounds gayer than you meant it to.
6: Yeah, that is.
4: No, I mean you had
6: Josh explain.
4: I'm trying to set this up for our. They don't understand what happened to him.
5: They don't understand words.
6: That's why you let him. That's why tell us.
4: They were
22: a bladder scope. I don't know what the technical term is, but they scoped my bladder, meaning they had to feed a camera through my penis into my bladder.
0: Was it a brownie?
4: Other exam.
5: Anyway,
0: go ahead.
22: Yeah, and examined the bladder. Everything's fine. They found I do have some.
4: You know what kind of camera it was?
22: What?
4: A Hasselbladder. I want to say hello to the one guy out there that gets that joke.
5: You know, the problem was Josh said, you know, I did have a problem with. And you jumped in with Hasselbladder.
22: But what is, now you have to explain Hasselbladder. I don't know what it
4: Hasselbladder is. Hasselblad is the camera they took to the moon.
22: Okay.
4: It's the most famous.
22: The most famous.
5: The most famous camera ever.
6: I think Polaroid beats it.
22: Were you guys familiar with the Hasselblad?
6: No.
5: I'm aware of the brand name, yeah.
22: Okay. Cool. It's a valid joke. It's just
4: I knew no one would get it. I just thought maybe we had a
5: see, and that's the problem. That's what's so We're curious. Why do you purposely do things?
4: Because I don't talk down to the audience.
5: Are you nuts?
22: It was an important exam, but
5: anyway, what did they
22: all's
5: find?
22: All's well.
6: Oh, yeah.
22: I've got some. You know, some things that just come with age. It's just unpleasant. It wasn't. It didn't feel good.
4: Now it's kind of like having your oil checked, right?
22: Yeah. Yep. It's like they put the dipstick in.
4: Yeah.
22: And I got to watch. I mean, I waited until it was all the way in before I looked. I didn't want to see.
6: And it comes up like on an ultrasound screen or something?
22: No, like a really high def.
5: Yeah.
6: Really?
22: Monitor, yeah.
4: What would really cool would be if there
6: in
4: was.
6: In color?
4: It'd be really cool if all of a sudden across the bottom of it was a news feed.
22: Yeah.
4: Or today's weather.
5: Hey, yes. Temperatures expected to be. Doc, could you leave that in? The baseball scores are coming up here.
22: Here's Trey Yanks from the kidneys.
6: Yeah. Oh, man.
22: It was cool. But it was odd. He goes, all right, I'm in the bladder. You can take a look. And he goes, now I'm going to turn the camera around.
5: Oh.
22: Which he's able to do that. And that was painful. And and he goes, here's the opening of your bladder. You can see there. And then as he was pulling it out, I watched. It was like a tracking shot.
6: Oh, God.
5: Whoa.
22: Yeah.
0: Wow.
22: That was wild.
5: So the opening of your bladder, did they have like a red carpet?
22: Yes, yeah. And had some stanchions.
6: Did it stretch it out so now you have a bigger hole?
22: Oh, yeah. A pencil would fall out of it.
5: Well, you just have to work up.
4: How big is the tube, if you will?
22: A little smaller than...
5: A drinking straw?
22: It's a little larger, I should say, than your average charging cable.
6: Okay.
22: For your phone. But the they didn't need audio. The is that an orca? The
6: camera
22: was the thickness of maybe a pen cap.
6: Mm.
22: Ooh. So, yeah.
6: Mm.
22: But they did a great job.
4: So the end of it's thicker than the.
22: Yes. Yeah.
5: Thicker than a Snicker.
22: But it's odd. I mean, a nurse is holding me. Not. I mean, who's holding down there while the doctor's.
5: No, it's you.
22: And then he's, you know, when the camera goes in there, he manipulates it so you feel everything kind of.
1: How are you here today? I would have taken the next month off. Like, you're shoving things there.
4: No. Yeah, I have to confess, I have had this same procedure. And I've told the story
22: it's
4: many
22: times. It's not pleasant.
4: Yeah, and in my case, I was a lot younger than I am now, but they did it in one of those theaters you see in the movies with the.
22: Oh, like an operating theater?
4: Yeah, mm-hmm. With, you know, bleachers, the whole deal. Mm-hmm. I wasn't expecting that. I was at a large university hospital, and the doctor said to me, hey, do you mind if I bring in a medical school class?
22: Oh, wow, yeah.
4: So I thought, man, why would I care? And then you go in there, and it's, a lot of people here, including a girl I'd gone to junior high school with.
0: Oh, no.
4: Because she was a medical student at the time, so that's awkward.
22: And your face was covered, but she goes, hey, Tom Griswold.
4: Yeah, hey, aren't you... But yeah, I it was weird, and then
22: yeah. But you just go, hey, I'm being examined. Whatever. It's
6: you think the technology's improved since you had it done?
4: Oh yeah, since I had it done, it looked like one of those old TV cameras you see on NBC in the 50s. I don't know how they got that thing in there.
6: Don't be modest.
4: It reminds me of this news story. This comes to us from Vietnam.
5: Oh, where the fun is.
4: Headline: charger removed from teen's bladder. Doctors removed a phone charger from a teen's bladder after he inserted it into his urethra.
22: Oh, yeah. He was sounding. Yes. He was doing it for sexual pleasure.
6: So you would not get any pleasure out of that.
22: Gosh, no. Yeah. I don't know how they do.
4: Wow.
6: That was going to be my question. Yeah.
5: And people probably.
6: Yeah, we have stories like this a lot.
5: Ends up being stretched out.
6: Yeah.
22: Gosh, I don't get it, but boy.
4: That's a USB P.
5: Not USB A or C. USB P.
6: Wonder if it feels different if you're in a full attention.
22: I think it would have longer to go.
6: Yeah.
4: I would hope. But I don't think.
22: I wonder if they'd even do it.
0: They probably wouldn't. No.
4: No.
5: Would they just stand around and wait for it to go down?
22: I guess. But who would even.
5: Think about Ayn Ramsey. Come on, hurry up.
4: Owen. Wow. Well, I'm glad you're doing okay down there.
22: Yeah, thanks. Yeah. Nothing that's not normal for a 48-year-old,
5: that
22: apparently.
5: That gives me the squirmies. It's like a catheter.
6: Too, I don't even have one.
5: Remember the catheters? Oh.
22: Yeah, that can't be pleasant.
5: You remember your first one, I tell you that.
4: Yeah.
22: I don't want to do it again. I hope to not to.
4: Did they tell you you'll ever have to do it again?
22: No. No, he did not say. So, you know, you just play.
4: Did they give you a coupon and say, by the way, the 10th one's free?
0: Did you have the option to be knocked out?
22: No.
0: No.
5: Hmm.
22: It lasted 2 minutes, I'd say. So it's quick, but
4: did you do any jokes?
22: No, at one point I exclaimed, yowza, because and he goes, yeah, yowza, I bet.
4: Hey, Doc, can you get HBO on that cable? It's a show I want to watch. Coming up in the news, Christy Lee?
6: We have Metallica doing some great things in the news. We have our lemonade stand. We have a new alcohol trend. As Tom says, I don't think it's really that new.
4: Yeah, I'm calling BS on that one.
6: Yeah.
4: And now, what's the new phrase we learned today?
6: Refrigerator cigarette.
4: Which is a?
6: Diet Coke.
4: Diet Coke.
6: Mike, I'll go have a
5: or
6: Coke Zero.
5: Diet Pepsi, you're going to let me get away with.
4: Yes,
5: right?
4: I think it's okay. You can go get a fridge cigarette, and it's a Diet Pepsi.
6: A fridge
4: cool.
6: Ciggy.
4: Right now, let's talk a little bit about
5: Ciggy.
4: Let's talk about weight loss once again. 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
11: 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Hello, good morning, June 30th. It's 8:13, and we're looking at 66 degrees outside the Hawk studios, and it's going to get to about 91. Not bad. I will take that. You're darn right I will. 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
12: 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Very quiet out on the morning roadways. No incidents from the CHP and just a handful of slowdowns. North 99 just outside of Galt. Heaviness from before Arno up towards Dillard. 99 and Highway 12 at the limit in Lodi. I-5, 99, Highway 4 and the Crosstown Freeway looking good in Stockton. Manteca, some heavy going east 120 from Maine out to 99. And west 205 slow out of Tracy, 11th onto 580, continuing through the Altamont Pass. 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
2: 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We are in the O'Reilly Auto Parts Studios. Christy Lee at the news desk.
24: Hello.
2: Pat Godwin is here. There's Jeff Oske.
16: Hello.
2: There's Josh Arnold. Hello, Ace Cosby.
17: Hey.
2: I'm Chick McGee, and hello, Tom. What you got cooking over there, bud?
4: Just reviewing some news and some stuff we got coming up.
2: All right.
4: Jeffrey, I don't know if you saw this story yesterday, but somewhat controversial. We were talking about body parts, and this auction house was criticized for selling a 3,000-year-old mummy head.
16: Oh.
4: Yeah, because, you know, it's that was a real person.
16: Right.
4: And should that be sold?
24: Well, if they want a curse, as Josh said yesterday.
18: It's a good way to get one.
24: Yeah. Man, I can't imagine.
4: I mean.
2: That would be creepy.
4: I'm trying to look at the. Does it say what it sold for?
24: Yeah, it was like $3 million.
18: $3 mil?
24: No, was it?
4: What?
18: Is that? Oh, $300,000?
4: Okay, okay. Well, that's more reasonable.
2: Oh.
18: $3 billion.
4: Yeah, and once again, mummy head is a category on Pornhub, very popular at Halloween.
24: But I just wanted to know if it was wrapped in the 3,000-year-old mummy head. It doesn't say how much it sold for, actually. Hmm.
4: Huh. Oh, what if it costs more than Hugh Grant paid on Sunset Boulevard that time?
24: Oh, Brown. What was her name?
4: Yeah, she became kind of famous.
24: That was a different one.
4: Okay.
2: Somebody now, Brown, right? Vanessa Brown?
24: No.
4: Now, Christy Lee's, we got a new term out there that I'm calling BS before I even do the story. I just, I don't buy this.
24: Okay, it's a Gen Z thing, ladies and gentlemen. Food and Wine Magazine reports Gen Z is foregoing the traditional nightcap in favor of the so-called day cap. According to Bacardi's 2026 Cocktail Trends report, the new habit is part of a macro trend dubbed afternoon society, a marked shift towards a preference among consumers for low APV cocktails, earlier going out times, and more purposeful drink decisions.
4: So, I mean, what, happy hour maybe?
24: Food and Wine notes that unlike the concept of happy hour, Tom, which marks the beginning of an evening out, a day cap denotes the end of the day, just like a nightcap finishes.
4: So it's
24: the
4: day
24: night.
4: It's day drinking.
16: Yeah.
18: Right.
16: Yeah.
24: Day drinking, cap. I'm thinking of you.
2: Day, well, maybe day just, dreaming, and I'm thinking.
24: Oh, not day drinking?
2: No.
24: Oh,
4: I don't know.
24: Well, maybe it's you just have like a cocktail.
4: I got a buddy with 5 DUIs that I think perfected the day cap.
24: You just have one drink at 5 o'clock when you get home.
2: Wait a minute, Pat.
3: Pat,
2: you have five DUIs?
3: I don't know why he said that in the air.
2: My God.
18: No, he has two DUIs, three DWIs.
2: Oh.
3: I was in different states at the time of inebriation.
24: Yeah, when did that change?
18: They are two different things.
24: Oh, it's weird.
18: Driving while intoxicated than driving under the influence. I forget the distinction.
5: I think influence could be anything.
18: Gotcha.
24: Oh, okay.
4: Oh.
5: Like drugs or...
2: Right.
4: Intoxicated is strictly booze?
5: I thought so.
2: Well, while intoxicated and under the influence.
18: That's,
2: I guess.
4: Okay, they're switching things up on us. Yeah. This is like the STD thing.
18: These have existed concurrently for a long time.
4: But isn't the STD, what is it, what's the other
18: one? Yeah, now it's STIs. Because it's not technically a disease, it is an infection, typically.
4: Okay, all right. But I don't know, I'm old school.
18: No, I'm with you.
4: If I get the clap, I want to get the STD.
18: UFOs, no UPI.
4: I hate that one.
18: Yeah,
4: that's a conspiracy right there. They don't want you to know.
18: Mirrors.
4: Yeah, they don't want you to do your research.
2: No, I think UPI is more accurate.
24: Unidentified what?
18: Phenomenon. Unidentified aerial phenomenon.
24: Ah.
4: Yeah, they just want to cloud up the research so you can't find out what really happened. Mm-hmm. They're clouding up the truth, Christy.
24: Michigan lawmakers have passed a bill that makes it easier for children to run their lemonade stands.
18: Well, good. It should be easy. There should be no complications at all.
24: A bill.
2: I say you have to get a permit.
24: Well, CBS News reports House Bill 6007.
2: There we go.
24: Would amend the Michigan food law chick to allow minors to host a temporary food business on private property without a permit or pay a fee. The sales had been limited to lemonade or non-alcoholic beverages that do not need to be temperature controlled for safety. The lemonade-style temporary business must also bring in less than $5,000 a year.
4: If your kid's bringing in $5,000 from his lemonade stand.
2: First of all, he's not selling lemonade.
4: Yeah, he's
2: okay.
3: How do you like your lemonade, soft or hard?
4: Yeah. He's at the dispensary. Right.
24: After passing the Michigan House and unanimously, the legislation now has moved to the Senate in the state of Michigan. I have a dilemma about lemonade stands because I don't carry cash anymore. Very, very rarely.
5: Most of them have a tap now.
4: Yeah,
24: really?
2: Yeah.
5: I'm not even joking. Yeah. The kids in my neighborhood did.
2: Swipe card.
3: Swipe it.
5: Yeah.
24: Yep. Honestly, I haven't stopped because I didn't want to be embarrassed.
5: No, they had the tap. Here, just tap your phone on the phone.
4: Yeah. Last time I bought it, I handed the kids cash and took the lemonade and started walking away. And he goes, "Mister, hey, come back here. That's our only glass."
18: Boy, they are keeping overhead low, aren't they?
2: Oh.
18: Yeah.
24: Wonder how many people drank before.
5: Yeah, exactly. How many customers have you had?
18: This is delicious lemonade. Oh, what is that? A piece of pretzel?
4: I always like whenever I see.
2: Hey, hurry up! Bleeding gums, Murphy's coming back.
4: Whenever I see high school kids doing a car wash,
24: right?
4: I will always go in and have them wash the car because cool. They're raising my.
2: Don't you boss them around too? You like that?
4: No. I invariably drive right from there to the car wash.
2: Right.
4: Okay.
2: Sure.
24: Right.
4: I often will get the lemonade stand, but not get the lemonade.
18: Yeah, exactly. Sure. Hey, you guys are doing good. Good. Keep this up. Great job.
4: If you're gonna do a lemonade stand, ice.
18: I don't need your lukewarm.
4: For God's sake, ice is the key.
2: Your piss temperature.
18: Yeah, you're stirred with your crayon finger.
24: Yeah, sadly, I don't have that anymore. Do you get them in your neighborhood? Because you have a neighborhood that I would think lemonade stands would
18: I am
24: be.
18: Surprised that I have not seen one yet in my neighborhood. Because they are entrepreneurial. They'll go around shoveling snow and mowing grass. And, I said snuffling. Yeah.
3: I loved it.
4: Now, snuffling means you're shoveling and you're having nose issues at the same time.
2: Yeah, exactly. You're shoveling and sniveling.
4: You're sneezing into there's mucus in the snow.
3: That'll teach you for when I hit a clam in the piano there, Jeff.
4: Okay. What else have you got, Christy Lee?
24: Metallica recently donated over $25,000 to a Welsh food bank in need. According to the BBC, the band donated the money to the Cardiff Food Bank ahead of their gig at Principality Stadium. The donation comes 2 weeks after the food bank posted an appeal on social media saying they were, quote, very worried because they have never seen the warehouse so empty. They gave enough to help 9,000 people in need, according to Cardiff Food Bank. So it's their largest celebrity donation.
4: And the show was called Master of Crumpets.
18: Isn't that something?
4: Yeah. Huh. Yeah. Well, they're going to call it Enter Snack Man, but.
2: You know what? I like Enter Snack Man better. Snack Man.
4: They've been doing this forever. Metallica does this at every show.
18: That's awesome.
6: Yeah, they started a foundation in 2017 to give a portion of their ticket sales to local and national charities, have supported food banks worldwide, and the heavy metal veterans also collaborated with the Welsh Blood Service ahead of their Principality Stadium gig to encourage fans to donate blood and plasma.
4: And Taylor Swift did the same thing. So yeah. That's
18: very really nice.
6: Cool. Very nice.
18: Where's Tom Jones?
2: Yeah.
18: Sitting on his wallet?
2: When did he step up? He's Welsh, right?
3: They're frugal.
6: Catherine Zeta-Jones.
18: Take that sock out of his pocket and then that wallet. And,
6: Welsh. A new high-tech jacket out there actually pulls drinking water from thin air.
2: Here we go.
4: This is really cool.
6: The advancement in fabric technology is purported to collect up to 1.5 pints of drinkable water a day.
2: It's stylish, too, he said sarcastically.
6: Yeah, engineers gorgeous. At the University of Texas developed the special threads that harvest water directly from the air. They say the groundbreaking technology could benefit anyone who spends much time in areas without easy access to drinking water.
18: Well, how about a t-shirt?
6: Such as hikers,
18: it's a full
6: campers,
18: coat.
6: Yeah. Runners, well, ag workers, see, and soldiers.
4: My theory is you're sweating. Thank you, Pat. You're sweating so much in that thing.
18: Yes.
3: How do you know what's
4: what? It's converting your sweat.
18: Oh, God, I sure am thirsty. I've been in the desert all day. Wear this coat.
2: Put this coat
18: here. Put on this parka.
27: You want some of my jacket?
4: And the pants, the thermal, the thermal crotch pot to make soup.
18: Where's my hydration scarf and mittens?
4: Hey, this lemonade tastes like ball sweat.
6: Yeah. Now it's let in us, development stage.
18: That's fine, but let us know when it's a tank top.
6: Gotta start somewhere.
4: This doesn't go with my outfit. I'd rather just get completely dehydrated and drop dead.
18: That's Dune technology. They do that in Dune.
2: Oh, yeah. Water's commerce. Right?
18: Yeah.
2: Yeah.
6: Social media's so-called protein maxing trend is causing a cottage cheese shortage. The New York Times reports cottage cheese makers are stretching to their limits to try and meet demand amid a health food trend that has consumers prioritizing protein in their diets. Cottage cheese in particular has seen a recent spike in popularity as influencers added to everything from ice cream, smoothies, flatbreads, bagels, pasta dishes. Open your Instagram and you're going to get a recipe with cottage cheese in it. Trust me.
18: I enjoy it. You guys like it?
2: You like it?
18: I do like cottage cheese.
6: Me too. I can't eat it.
3: I don't.
6: No.
3: I hate it.
18: It's one of those things I didn't like as a kid. No,
4: yeah,
18: I love.
4: I was going to say, when I was a kid, I thought, why would anyone ever eat that?
6: Yes. Yeah.
2: It looks bad.
4: And Josh and I were talking about, there's a certain brand, I don't want to say it because I'm going to probably go on a mission to get today. I just went to, two different places Sunday. They were both completely out of it.
18: And it's one of those things where I was like, oh, this is just an influencer hyped brand.
6: Yeah.
18: And it's really good.
5: I just got cottage cheese for the first time like 2 weeks ago. I didn't like it. Like, it makes a horrible grilled cheese.
4: melt. And then I'm kind
6: I'm
4: of
6: with you, Pat. I can't.
3: I don't like it at all.
4: I'm over the maxing.
18: Well, yeah, it's easy to be over that.
6: Well, maxing is they're putting protein in everything now.
18: I feel like protein maxing was the first time I heard maxing.
6: I think you're right.
18: A year or two ago.
4: Who's the guy that we had him the other day? The
5: Clavalier or whatever.
6: Yeah. That
18: clavicle, please. Show the proper result.
4: Clavicle?
18: No, it's clavicular.
2: Clavicular.
18: Yeah.
4: And he's a beauty maxing? What is his thing?
18: Looks
4: maxing.
5: Douche maxing is what he is doing.
18: How about I got a girl who won't stop TJ maxing.
4: Oh! I bet you don't have a girl that won't stop climaxing.
2: Maxing.
18: And when I catch the guy who's doing it,
2: that's going to be another maxing climax. You wait and see.
18: Climax maxing?
2: Yes.
4: Oh, God, I can't stand it. I get all my health tips from
2: clavicular
4: steroid. Steroid-infused bodybuilders on TikTok. They know how to live.
5: Dude, he openly talks about he does crystal meth every day.
18: He does?
5: Yeah, that's part of his maxing. Yeah.
18: Wow.
6: How does he look so good? I thought meth heads looked terrible.
5: Well, you got to...
2: That's what the media...
18: It's funny. He doesn't look bad, and he doesn't look extreme.
6: No.
18: He just looks like kind of a good-looking guy. I don't get it.
5: Hate him.
18: Yeah, I mean, I don't know that.
2: Oh, we all hate them.
4: What's coming up, Christy Lee?
6: Coming up is that's a great question, Tom. We're going to get into the archive.
2: Oh, boy.
6: You too? At two, Bruce?
2: We're right at this part of the show.
6: We have a dog sniffing out raw meat. We have chimps love crystals.
18: A dog sniffing out raw meat?
6: Yeah, at an airport.
18: So we have a dog.
4: Yeah. If you want to see if your dog is a vegan, here's what you do. You take a box, fill it full of ground up roast beef. Take a box, fill it up with beets. If your dog goes to the beets, it's a cat. God. Let's see. Where was I? Oh, I know. Money, money, money, money, money, money. How about some money?
6: Yeah.
4: Well, let's see now. You own your own house? Sure you do. Well, guess what? It's worth a lot more than it was 5 years ago, and if you want to take advantage of that, what they do at American Financing is they can hand you some cash without even buying your house. 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
17: 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It's Bob and Tom with Day Morning's Classic Rock All Day. Good morning. How are ya? It is a Tuesday, the last day of June, my friends. And it has not been a bad month at all. I gotta tell you, weather-wise, fantastic. And July is looking the same. Right now, we are at 68 degrees outside the Hawk studio. We're looking to get to about 91 degrees for a high. And that's kind of going to be the highest temperature that we have for the next couple of weeks. So, yeah, enjoy. 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And I actually have a four-pack of tickets I could get you into the fair. If you'd like to go, how about being caller 19? 19. Here's your number, 209-575-0104. I have a four-pack of admission tickets, and you can go any day that the Stanco Fair is running. And like I said, it's running July 10th through the 19th. So there you go. All right, get on those hotlines. We'll hook you up.
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5: I mean, if you've been in a relationship for 10 years or 5 years or 4 months or 2 months or even like 5 weeks, I mean, you've done a lot of growing in that amount of time.

When I was 14 years old, I fell off this horse, and I got this thing called an anal hematoma. It's so disgusting. It's basically a blood clot.

B-double-E-double-R-U-N, beer run. 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B-double-E-double-R-U-N, beer run. A couple of frat guys from Abilene drove out all night to see Robert Earl Keen at the Cape Pig Swine and Soiree dance. They wore baseball caps and khaki pants. They wanted cigarettes, so to save a little money, they got one from this hippie that smelled kind of funny. And the next thing they knew, they were both really hungry and pretty thirsty, too. B-double-E-double-R-U-N, beer run.

found a store with the sign, said their beer was coldest, so they sent in Brad, because he looked the oldest. He got a case of beer and a candy bar, walked over to where all them registers are, laid his fake ID on the countertop. The clerk looked, he turned, he looked back up, he stopped. He said, son, I'm not going to call the cops, but I'm going to have to keep this card. The guys both took it pretty hard. B-double-E-double-R-U.

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He bought them some brew. It was a beautiful day out in Santa Cruz. They were feeling so good, it should have been a crime. The crowd was cool and the band was prime. They made it back up front to their seats just in time so they could sing with all

0: 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Name not honored.
1: Hey, it's the Bob and Tom Show. We're in the O'Reilly Auto Parts Studios. There's Christy Lee at the news desk.
2: Hi.
1: Put your phone down.
2: I was watching somebody fry an egg on a pan sitting on a windowsill in France.
3: That never works.
1: Again? It sure does.
2: All right.
1: It sure does work. Yes, it works. Hell yeah.
3: Oh.
2: Yeah.
3: They are frying an egg in a pan.
4: Well, isn't it 111 degrees?
3: It's in France. Yeah. And you know it's France because
4: they're smoking.
3: The ambulance is running.
1: I heard the ladies in France have no underpants. Is that right?
3: Well, would you in this heat?
1: Yeah, probably not.
2: Yeah, be all sticky. Yeah.
1: There's Pat Godwin.
5: Hello.
4: Be all sticky.
2: Gotta air it out.
1: Yeah.
3: Oh, yeah. Otherwise, please.
1: It needs to breeze.
3: Lukewarm grilled cheese in
4: it. Yeah. Smoke out of that thing.
1: Sometimes. All right. Sometimes you have to give that CPR.
4: Okay. Could we?
1: Hey, Jeff Hoskey's here.
6: Hey, I am.
1: Josh Arnold.
3: There's some woman in. With their legs in the air with a bellows.
1: Oh, yeah. There's Ace Cosby.
7: Hello.
1: I'm Chick.
4: I thought you were doing that. One of those, every radio station does that thing where they send their, you know, the boy wonder out to the parking lot to fry an egg in the.
2: No.
4: That never works.
2: This was in France.
4: Okay. Record temperatures in France. Pretty toasty here in some spots in the U.S. of A. I heard part of a conversation I wanted during the break you guys were talking about. The self-checkout.
2: Uh-huh. Mm-hmm.
4: I'm a fan, especially since I discovered the gun.
2: Yeah.
8: Oh, yeah, the gun's fun.
4: You don't have to sweep over the glass and look like you're at a men's room trying to get the paper towels.
3: Have you gone exclusively gun?
4: Oh, yeah.
3: Wow.
1: I thought you had a gun to hold up the grocery store.
3: That's a speedy check.
5: That's a good hack.
3: Yeah, fast checkout.
4: Yeah, you take out
5: just walk out
4: you
5: and
4: take out a pistol. Everything's free.
1: Yeah, right.
4: No, it's the handheld thing.
1: Sure.
4: Well, that's great.
1: I've never used one.
3: I only use it for cases of water. That
4: use it for everything.
3: Wow.
4: Because the glass thing, you got to get.
2: I thought
4: the right
2: you had to
4: angle.
2: Put it on the weighted thing, or it beeps that you didn't.
4: No, you can. No. You can still throw it in the bag. It depends.
3: You do have to weigh some produce.
2: Okay. No, you know what I mean.
3: Oh, yeah, that has kind of gone the wayside.
2: They don't do that anymore?
3: Right.
2: Like, it doesn't. Okay.
3: And which is great.
4: Quite literally, the non-wayside is what you meant to say.
3: Yeah, I did, yes.
4: So technically. Now, so I heard part of the conversation.
2: Uh-huh.
4: Now, what happened to you, Josh? You were going through a regular grocery line.
5: Josh and I were shopping the other day, and Josh says that he loves the speed and convenience of the self-checkout. I got my items and was waiting for him for about a half hour.
3: So Pat goes to the actual cashier. I go to the self-checkout. And I'm just,
5: take it forever.
3: It's a thing for me. I bag how
5: He's
3: I
5: He's very
3: want.
5: Organized. Uh-huh. Very
3: and
5: organized.
3: And I look over and Pat's standing there.
5: The cake is in one bag. The pies are in another.
4: I got it.
5: Go ahead.
3: I look over and Pat goes, yes, the speed and convenience of the self-checkout. Sitting there with all his bags waiting for me.
1: Well, didn't you have a favorite cashier that you went to? Or?
5: Oh, yeah.
3: We are the favorite customers of a cashier, and we love her. Yeah.
5: Yeah.
3: Yeah.
4: Where is this?
3: At a grocery store
2: near
3: us. Yeah.
2: Yeah. And,
4: this is a traditional grocery store.
5: Yeah. Yeah.
4: Now, where was the place where you were?
1: They had comments about
4: semi.
3: Oh, that was also a traditional grocery store.
1: Mm-hmm.
3: I was eating healthy, and eating better.
4: Mm-hmm. So you went to the regular cashier,
3: store. And I'm putting my vegetables on the conveyor belt, and I'm putting my lean chicken and my ground turkey and all this stuff. And I'd never met this cashier before. No, she had never seen me, but she looked up at me. She was as she was ringing out all my healthy stuff, and she goes, "Oh, making some changes."
5: Bravo!
4: I'm sure she's trying to be nice.
5: I love.
3: She
5: it.
3: Was.
4: That's brilliant.
3: She was
5: that
3: trying
5: is
3: to be
5: hilarious.
3: Nice.
8: And then on, it was self checkout, right?
4: That reminds me of a classic story. A friend of ours who was a really good musician was having a over the course of a couple of years. Was having some issues involving internal areas of his body that required.
1: Good Lord, whatever was wrong with him, you make it sound way worse.
2: Well,
4: but as you know, who I'm talking about, Chrissy?
2: I don't know. Maybe
4: he had to have a series of prostate exams,
1: extensive procedures,
4: and other procedures back there.
3: So he wanted to keep. Clean house? Is that?
4: No, but so anyway, he went to the doctor one day, and because you just had this awkward procedure in which you had to have a camera inserted into your male member. What was that called again?
3: The bladder scope, we'll call
4: it. Right, right. And once again, for those that are just joining us, the doctor used a Hassel bladder camera. Thank you very much. I'd like one of you photographers out there to acknowledge that joke, please. But it has to be a little awkward for your doctor, right?
3: Yeah, it's awkward for all. Yeah.
4: Okay, so my friend is having this rectal exam, and it was in the wintertime, and the doctor, while in there,
1: oh my God,
4: says to him, "So, I guess you've been going to a tanning bed."
3: Notice some tan lines?
4: Because, I mean, look at it from the perspective. The doctor, it's awkward for him, too.
2: Sure, of course.
3: He didn't
4: get up that morning and say, "I think I'm going to have an omelet with sausage and mushrooms, and I can't wait to cram my hand
3: up." Right.
4: It's awkward.
3: Yeah.
4: So, these things happen.
2: Yeah.
3: They're important things.
4: Yes, and I'm glad that your bladder scope went well.
3: Oh, yeah, thanks. Yeah.
4: Did you bring his pictures?
3: I can ask him to send me the movie.
2: No, that's okay.
3: Journey to the Center of Josh.
4: Wouldn't it be cool?
2: Does it have a little light on that? It has to.
3: Absolutely.
2: Yeah.
3: All illuminated.
2: Man.
4: Did you see other
2: things?
4: Yeah, wouldn't it be cool if there was something like you went in there and there was like a little man? Or like a little primitive cave carving of some sort?
3: Oh, yeah, if there were some sort of cave carving.
1: So not Raquel Welch or any from Fantastic Four.
4: No, like a little car. Do you remember the story about a guy? It was a doctor.
5: That signed his name?
4: Yeah. I think it was in England. And he was reprimanded for when he'd be in there. He would, I don't know if he took a laser or whatever, but he'd like put his initials and stuff inside people's bodies.
3: I have no problem with it.
4: I don't either. No kidding. I've had doctors inside my heart while on a heart lung machine. Doc, if you can put a tattoo of your wife in there, I don't care. You're saving my life. Go for it, buddy. Have some fun. You can juggle over my almost corpse. Go ahead. Yeah, he got in trouble for that.
8: Yeah, how great would it be if the next surgeon goes in there and there's like a mark was here. Like,
3: yeah.
8: Just tattooed on. Like,
4: and I know you've done a lot of work on houses and stuff, as have I. Have you ever done this when you're like putting up paneling or something? You write a bunch of stuff and then you put up the...
8: Oh, yeah. Well, the thing they're doing now, they hide skeleton, like those plastic skeletons.
1: Oh, okay.
8: They hide them like in the cabinets or behind the walls.
3: That's funny.
8: Or in a crawl space.
4: Yeah. Hilarious.
8: Yeah. Who tears it apart?
2: Oh, you would.
1: When's the last time you hung paneling?
2: Yeah.
1: When?
3: Yeah. Has paneling made a comeback?
2: No.
1: First of all, paneling.
4: I'll have you know, when I was in high school, I paneled my room.
1: Okay.
5: Well, you were a woodworker too, Ben.
4: Not
1: this century.
4: My buddy Roy and I
2: 60 years?
4: Wrote a bunch of stuff on the wall.
3: Oh, that's fun. So anybody who takes that paneling down, which I'm sure happened 20 years ago.
2: Uh-huh.
3: When it became good.
4: It was a nice walnut.
3: At the time.
2: Uh-huh.
4: It might have been a little trendy with my red shag carpet. I hope Jan, my sister, is listening. She remembers that.
1: Do you have a red shag carpet? That's
4: I did.
1: So cool.
5: On the wall?
1: Yes.
5: Like Elvis?
4: No. The red shag carpet on the floor that I had.
2: Yes. The walnut paneling in your room?
4: Yeah.
2: You could have lived in a trailer. You are ahead of your time.
4: And remember, slept in my room. After my sister moved out when I was a real little kid, I always slept in her room. So my room was like my office.
1: Yeah.
4: So I had my Jefferson Airplane posters, my Beatles posters.
1: Red shag carpet and
4: paneling. But underneath
1: that's
4: it,
1: a panty
4: Roy drop. Roy and I wrote on the, it wasn't even drywall, it was plaster.
2: What'd you write?
4: House. I'm not saying it might have been a drawing, a primitive drawing of a cannabis leaf. It's possible.
1: All right.
4: These things may have happened.
1: There you go. See, you can still surprise.
4: That was Don't Hassle Me Man Party Tom.
1: That's right.
4: Yeah.
2: Yeah.
1: Damn right. Fuzz. Get the fuzz out of here.
4: Yeah. You leave your mark.
2: All
4: right. Don't you hate that? Like you're in the middle of the woods and you think to yourself, man, no man has ever set foot in this spot. Then you find a Kit Kat wrapper.
3: Well, no.
4: All right. I guess I'm not the first one to go up the Abitibi River in a canoe. Okay, well, what's coming up, Christy Lee?
2: Oh, wait a minute. Coming up? We're done.
4: Oh, what's coming up?
1: Wednesday show's coming up.
4: Well, that'll be fun. I'll look forward to that.
1: Let's do it.
2: Get some sleep.
4: Okay, well, thank you very much.
3: Do we still have a guest tomorrow?
2: No.
4: He had to cancel a dental issue.
3: Oh, okay. Well, we hope to see him soon.
4: Yeah.
3: That guest was Tom Hanks. But those listening.
8: That was going to be a good one, too.
4: The Camp Radiowood t-shirts are out there in our pop-up shop. 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
18: You know, it's funny, when I think back to what the typical American dinner looked like when you and I were kids, there's usually some kind of meat featured at the center of the plate. Vegetables are there, but often thought of as a side dish. More and more, though, we are coming to realize that a plant-based diet, with little or no meat even, is going to be a healthier way to eat for just about everyone. New study out of the University of Hawaii Cancer Center found that eating a high-quality plant-rich diet that includes whole grains, vegetables, and fruits may prevent cognitive impairment even when people start that diet in their late 50s and 60s. Yeah, it's important to make sure you're getting enough protein, fats, complex carbohydrates. Just because you cut out or even cut back on meat, though, is not a license to eat whatever you want. Focus on eating whole, real foods. I'm Dr. Sanjay Gupta, helping you live a better life.
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0: Classic Rock 104.1 The Hawk and Randy Moranz. He's going to be out at the Motherlode Fair, which starts up on Thursday, runs through the weekend. Randy's there on Thursday for opening night at the fairgrounds in Sonora, doing a flyby. Catch the rodeo on Friday. They have truck and tractor pulls on Saturday and Sunday. 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
4: A better life with Dr. Sanjay Gupta.
5: I'm feeling lucky to have my college-age kids home with me for a few weeks this summer. And one of the things I know we're going to be talking about, AI. I've started to use it more often at the hospital to get fresh takes on patient problems that I'm trying to solve. And for my girls, well, I know that they are navigating college now with these new powerful tools. Something, frankly, that you and I couldn't have even imagined when we were in school. But while it may be tempting to outsource your studying and your work to these large language models, I beg you not to. And that's because AI chatbots tend to reproduce what researchers call weird viewpoints. That's an acronym: Western, educated, industrialized, rich, and democratic. Look, AI isn't going away, and admittedly, it can be a really powerful tool, but you don't want it doing your thinking for you. I'm Dr. Sanjay Gupta, helping you live a better life.
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Is it World Cup fever at your house? 104.1 The Hawk, Valley's Classic Rock, and I've been kind of busy. Managed to squeeze in that Canada matchup over the weekend. That was fun. Johnny

0: Hey, if you're making your plans for 4th of July, don't leave out the Modesto Parade. That's on Saturday. Starts up at 9:30. And this year, something a little bit different for the 250th celebration. They're going to have a food and craft fair. That starts up Saturday morning, 7 a.m., right in front of the Gallo Center. And you're going to find Randy Moranz. He's announcing the parade at G and 10th Street.
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woke last night to the sound of thunder. How far off I sat and wondered. 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Ain't it funny how the night moves when you just don't seem to have as much to lose. 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

0: It's a two for Tuesday and a pair from Zep 104.1, The Hawk. Randy Moranz, he's your guy if you want to see the Doobies and Santana. They're co-headlining at the Toyota Amphitheater Saturday, August 8th. 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
14: Everyone poops. It's not just the name of a classic potty training book. It's a universal truth. Even though everyone does it, almost no one wants to talk about it. Dr. Tricia Pasricha wants to change that. She's the author of a new book. It's called You've Been Pooping All Wrong. And she says there are three critical P's of pooping. The first is propulsion. 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
0: 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So if you want to make me happy, you show me a seat that's going to bounce out of a cornfield. 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
2: 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A lot of women will pull up and stop. 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
18: A better life with Dr. Sanjay Gupta.
19: When you need your body to perform, but some of your muscles are having trouble, other muscles can sometimes help compensate. This is a great thing short term. But long-term, it can lead to serious and even chronic aches and pains. So if you've got nagging stiffness or irritation somewhere, don't push through it. Try to figure out why it's happening and how you can correct it. Strength and conditioning specialist Dana Santa says, performing exercises at a deliberate tempo makes it easier to notice when the wrong muscles are taking over, and also gives the intended muscles a chance to engage before that compensation kicks in. Dana suggests that starting with primary movement patterns such as squatting, hinging, pushing, pulling, rotating, and core can help make compensation easiest to identify and to address. I'm Dr. Sanjay Gupta, helping you live a better life.
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plans for 4th of July? Have you got that all figured out? 104.1 The Hawk. We are going to be out at the Modesto Parade. Starts at 9:30 Saturday morning for America's 250th birthday celebration. Randy Moranz is there calling the parade. You'll find him at G and 10th Streets. And also something cool they have going on this year, Food and Craft Fair out in front of Gallo. That starts at 7 a.m.

0: Hi, we are into another Two for Tuesday, Classic Rock 104.1, The Hawk, a grab-and-go summer. And we've got your tickets this week for Great America as we celebrate our 250th birthday celebration. And you can win a four-pack. I'm going to pull out two names. It's Two for Tuesday. Why not? Jean McCassin of Colusa and Destiny Bernal of Lodi. Both of you have 10 minutes, 41 seconds to get back to me and claim your four-pack of tickets for Great America.
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24: Hey, this is Gene McCaslin calling.
0: How you doing, Gene?
24: Well, good. I was sitting by the radio listening, so.
0: Well, that's perfect.
24: Yeah.
0: Did it catch you by surprise?
24: You kind of did. Yeah, it was good. You caught me with the 2 for Tuesday thing, and then I really paid attention.
0: Right on. Well, congratulations. I got a 4-pack of tickets for Great America for sitting there listening to the radio.
24: Great. That's awesome.
0: All right, one down to 2 for Tuesday. I'm drawing out two names today. On a grab-and-go summer, also looking for Destiny Bernal. I'm showing you about 8 minutes left. Destiny Bernal in Lodi, you too. Can have a 4-pack of Great America tickets. Give me a call, 209-575-0104.
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for Tuesday. Classic Rock 104.1 The Hawks. And Randy Moranz is going to be out at the Motherlode Fair. That starts up on Thursday. He's there for opening night, broadcasting live 4 to 6.

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0: through for Tuesday. Into the Great Wide Open. Don't Do Me Like That, a pair from Tom Petty. 104.1 The Hawk and the Summer Concert Series at Ironstone Amphitheater, including Willie Nelson coming up on July 19th. That's the next one up. And then Lynyrd Skynyrd, Foghat, Molly Hatchet, Friday, October 2nd. 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
12: A better life with Dr. Sanjay Gupta.
13: I'm feeling lucky to have my college age kids home with me for a few weeks this summer. And one of the things I know we're going to be talking about, AI. I've started to use it more often at the hospital to get fresh takes on patient problems that I'm trying to solve. And for my girls, well, I know that they are navigating college now with these new powerful tools, something frankly that you and I couldn't have even imagined when we were in school. But while it may be tempting to outsource your studying and your work to these large language models, I beg you not to. And that's because AI chatbots tend to reproduce what researchers call weird viewpoints. That's an acronym. Western, educated, industrialized, rich, and democratic. Look, AI isn't going away. And admittedly, it can be a really powerful tool. But you don't want it doing your thinking for you. I'm Dr. Sanjay Gupta, helping you live a better life.
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0: It's the Classic Rock Request Lunch. You want to hear it? We're going to play it.
1: I told y'all to take lunch now.
0: The Hog.

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1: Can I get a twofer?
2: Yep, absolutely.
1: And I got a fight one time for this song. It wasn't much of a fight, but I love Bohemian Rhapsody. And this Marine started mouthing off. I told him to shut his firewall, and we got, I kicked his ass, and he didn't realize I was his instructor for next week.
2: Oh.
1: I love Queen, man. I love operatic type of I'm Italian. What can I say? Let's do Bohemian Rhapsody and, of course, Fat Bottom Girls.

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0: has been around for 40 years, and today, I know what a three-lock box is. I looked it up. Is this something dirty? No, surprisingly, it is not. 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Also, time for you to grab some tickets for the Jesse's Grove concert series. They have CeCe Seeger and Bad Miller playing on July 11th. And if you'd like to be there, kind of kicking back in your lawn chair and checking out the music of CCR, Bob Seeger, Bad Company, and Steve Miller. That's what's going on. 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The classic rock quiz. In 1977, Marvel Comics launched a comic based on what band? Now, if you think about this for a second, if you don't know the answer, 1977, okay, late 70s, what band would it make sense for Marvel to make a comic out of? 209-575-0104. 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
10: We talk a lot here about ultra-processed foods and the many ways in which they can negatively impact your health. They've been linked to weight gain, obesity, type 2 diabetes, cardiovascular disease, even cancer. And now a new study out of UCSF found that high ultra-processed food intake was associated with something called intramuscular fat, which is exactly what it sounds like. That's fat inside your muscles, which can cause them to become weaker. Now, in this particular study, the researchers noticed more wear and tear and pain in people's knees because of weakened thigh muscles. Cutting back on ultra-processed foods isn't easy. The CDC estimates at least half the calories in our diet come from ultra-processed foods. But if you're looking to eat cleaner, cutting out sugar-sweetened beverages, that may be the best number one thing you can do to try and get started. I'm Dr. Sanjay Gupta, helping you live a better life.
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0: Kiss?
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0: Yes, who's this?
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0: Oh, hi, Kevin.
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0: You got a four-pack of tickets for Jesse's Grove, Groovin' in the Grove with C.C. 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
12: Oh, good.
0: Very, very good. And they even drew blood from every single member, and they put it in the red ink of the comic.
12: Ooh. Yeah.
0: I know, now we kind of go, ooh.
12: Yeah.
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0: Twofer Tuesday.
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2: I'm on my way to another ball game. 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
3: Uh-huh.
2: That was good stuff. Hey, so what was the Leonard Skinner song where some big guy walks in
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2: That's what I need. 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
3: Papa Joe. 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
2: Papa Joe. Let's do Papa Joe and then let me hang out with Alabama to top it off.
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0: Tuesday and a couple there from Skynyrd, from Dennis for Papa Joe.
1: Hey, you talk to that old fart ever again, you tell him thank you very much.
0: You know what?
1: Really?
0: And somebody what? Else just backed that up with a pair from Bad Company for you.
1: Hey, girl, I needed that today.
0: You got a fan base now.
1: I needed that today, baby girl. I'll talk to you later on in the week.
0: And that's what I love about this job. We have the best listeners. 104.1 The Hawk, Valley's Classic Rock. It's a grab-and-go summer, and you know what? We have a short week, so I'm going to two people that we're going to draw out. John Nance in Modesto. Also, Michael Hill in Tracy. Michael Hill in Tracy. Going to make you both a winner. Give me a call back. 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
10: If I were to ask you what makes for a good night's sleep, you'd probably say a dark, quiet room, not too many things on your mind. But every night when you go to get some Z's, how often do you really think about the temperature in your bedroom? Temperature may be one of the most underappreciated factors in sleep. That's according to the Senior Vice President of Research and Scientific Affairs at the National Sleep Foundation. We often hear about lights and screens and stress, but even modest changes in temperature and airflow can influence both how quickly you fall asleep and how deeply you stay asleep. Most experts will recommend a room temperature of 60 to 67 degrees Fahrenheit. You might also experiment with your sheets and what you actually wear to bed. Play around a bit and see what improves your sleep. You might be delightfully surprised. I'm Dr. Sanjay Gupta, helping you live a better life.
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Your tickets for Great America, 4 packs all week. And I'm going to do double names. It's a 2 for Tuesday. I'll pull out 2 names. 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Be here at 120. 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

0: STP on a 2 for Tuesday, Big Empty and Vaseline, and they are going to be coming around playing along with Godsmack September 19th, Shoreline Amphitheater, 104.1 The Hawk, Valley's Classic Rock in a grab-and-go summer. And I'm doing two names today. One, it's a short week, and two, it's a 2 for Tuesday. Why not? Sue Monkhouse of Modesto. It's your turn. Sue Monkhouse of Modesto and Jonna Sconce. Jonna Sconce of Stockton. You are also a winner. You got 10 minutes, 41 seconds to get back to me and claim those tickets for Great America. You got a four-pack.
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9: Everyone poops. It's not just the name of a classic potty training book. It's a universal truth. Even though everyone does it, almost no one wants to talk about it. Dr. Tricia Pasricha wants to change that. She's the author of a new book. It's called You've Been Pooping All Wrong. And she says there are three critical P's of pooping. The first is propulsion. Both the voluntary push you exert and the involuntary contractions that happen naturally within your body. Top line, when you feel the need to go, don't hold it. The second P is pliability, which refers to stool softness. The keys to this one are making sure you're drinking enough water and eating enough fiber. And the last P is for pelvic floor. If you can get your knees up above your waist while you're on the toilet, like on a stool or a garbage can or a stack of books even, that can make all the difference. I'm Dr. Sanjay Gupta, helping you live a better life.
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0: ZZ Top and LaGrange on a 2 for Tuesday. Give me all your loving right before that. Motherlode Fair is coming. Kicks off on Thursday and runs through the weekend. Randy's going to be out there doing a flyby at the fairgrounds in Sonora on Thursday, opening night from 4 to 6. Stop in and say hi to him on your way through. And catch the rodeo on Friday. Truck and tractor pulls Saturday, Sunday. It's the Destruction Derby.
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6: We talk a lot here about ultra-processed foods and the many ways in which they can negatively impact your health. They've been linked to weight gain, obesity, type 2 diabetes, cardiovascular disease, even cancer. And now a new study out of UCSF found that high ultra-processed food intake was associated with something called intramuscular fat, which is exactly what it sounds like. That's fat inside your muscles, which can cause them to become weaker. Now, in this particular study, the researchers noticed more wear and tear and pain in people's knees because of weakened thigh muscles. Cutting back on ultra-processed foods isn't easy. The CDC estimates at least half the calories in our diet come from ultra-processed foods. But if you're looking to eat cleaner, cutting out sugar-sweetened beverages, that may be the best number one thing you can do to try and get started. I'm Dr. Sanjay Gupta, helping you live a better life.
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0: 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The Valley's Classic Rock.

Good afternoon, everybody. I'm Randy Moranz. Happy to be with you. It's a two for Tuesday. A couple there from Hart. And as we move along, let's do a grab and go summer. And let's do as Angie's been doing. Let's call out a couple of names, shall we? How about Kelly Bradell from West Point and Arnold Ballesteros from Turlock? Arnold, Kelly, you both got 10 minutes and 41 seconds to call me back at 209-575-0104 to claim your tickets to go enjoy Great America. That's what we're doing. So make sure you get in touch. 10 minutes and 41 seconds. Again, Arnold Ballesteros and Kelly Bradell. Good luck.

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0: Nice. A fine little example of what we do for you every night at 7 as we get the let out here on 104.1 The Hawk. Yes. Join Jeff Adams again tonight, and he'll be bringing it to you. Another fine set of Zeppelin every night at 7. Get the let out here on 104.1 The Hawk. Well, called out two names, and I got two winners back to back. I like that. I did hear from Arnold Ballesteros out of Turlock, and I also heard from his son, Arnold, who is in New York. His friends told him that, hey, man, they called your name out on the radio. Well, the one in New York is the junior. The one here in Turlock as well is the senior. And Arnold Senior, congratulations to you. And also Kelly Bradell from West Point, she got back to me as well. And they get to go to Great America, all part of our grab and go summer here on The Hawk. 4-pack of tickets to Great America given away this week. 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
13: A better life with Dr. Sanjay Gupta.
14: When we talk about how much exercise someone should get, current guidelines call for about 150 minutes of moderate intensity exercise or 75 minutes of vigorous intensity exercise every week. New study out of the UK makes a strong case for vigorous exercise if and when you can do it. Now, researchers determined that even little bursts of vigorous exercise can significantly reduce someone's risk of 8 different diseases: dementia, type 2 diabetes, fatty liver disease, chronic respiratory disease, chronic kidney disease, immune-mediated inflammatory diseases, major cardiovascular events, and atrial fibrillation. We're not talking about complicated training programs here. Just work with what you can into your everyday life. If you are breathless and unable to speak in complete sentences, then you've hit the mark. I'm Dr. Sanjay Gupta, helping you live a better life.
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farmers out there, how many times has that happened to you, huh? Dude looks like a lady. When you got the long hair, stuff happens. 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Join me. I'm going to be hanging out on Thursday afternoon from 4 to 6 at the opening day of the Motherlode Fair. Runs Thursday through the weekend. It's going to be great, man. Going to be out there. 4th of July is going to be fine as well. Lots of music out there. Stop by, say hello. Of course, they'll be doing the rodeo, the tractor and truck pulls. That's on Saturday. Sunday, the Destruction Derby. Rodeo is on Friday. So a lot of stuff going on. I'd love to see you out there. I'll be there from 4 till 6. Come by, say hi. I will be your rambling.

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16: A better life with Dr. Sanjay Gupta.
17: When you need your body to perform, but some of your muscles are having trouble, other muscles can sometimes help compensate. This is a great thing short term, but long term it can lead to serious and even chronic aches and pains. So if you've got nagging stiffness or irritation somewhere, don't push through it. Try to figure out why it's happening and how you can correct it. Strength and conditioning specialist Dana Santa says, performing exercises at a deliberate tempo makes it easier to notice when the wrong muscles are taking over, and also gives the intended muscles a chance to engage before that compensation kicks in. Dana suggests that starting with primary movement patterns such as squatting hinging, pushing, pulling, rotating, and core can help make compensation easiest to identify and to address. I'm Dr. Sanjay Gupta, helping you live a better life.
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All right? All right. 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

0: You better, you bet. It's a grab and go summer on 104.1 The Hawk. I'm Randy Moranz, and let's call out a couple of more names to turn you on to tickets to go enjoy, and I do mean enjoy, Great America. 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I am looking for, this time around, Desiree Butera from Valley Springs, and also I am looking for Craig Castles from Stockton. All right, you two, you've got 10 minutes and 41 seconds to get back to me here at the radio station, 209-575-0104, to claim your tickets for the fun, the excitement that is Great America. 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
14: We talk a lot here about ultra-processed foods and the many ways in which they can negatively impact your health. They've been linked to weight gain, obesity, type 2 diabetes, cardiovascular disease, even cancer. And now a new study out of UCSF found that high ultra-processed food intake was associated with something called intramuscular fat, which is exactly what it sounds like. That's fat inside your muscles, which can cause them to become weaker. Now, in this particular study, the researchers noticed more wear and tear and pain in people's knees because of weakened thigh muscles. Cutting back on ultra-processed foods isn't easy. The CDC estimates at least half the calories in our diet come from ultra-processed foods. But If you're looking to eat cleaner, cutting out sugar-sweetened beverages, that may be the best number one thing you can do to try and get started. I'm Dr. Sanjay Gupta, helping you live a better life.
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0: Grab and go summer is what we're doing, and man, it didn't take long. Congratulations, Desiree Butera from Valley Springs and Craig Castles from Stockton. 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

always your favorite classic rock. Join me a little later on this evening during Randy's Ride Home as we play Reverse Riff. If you can tell me the name of the artist and the song that I reversed, the little snippet of that, I'll turn you on to tickets to see the Doobie Brothers in Santana at the Toyota Amphitheater, Saturday, August 8th. All right? Join me on the Hawk.

Well, during the lunch request show today, Angie was talking to a guy named Papa Joe, and he was talking about getting into a little skirmish, and I thought that would work for you, Papa Joe. You got that right to fight, if that's what you are so inclined to do, my brother. Great story. Classic rock. We are 104.1 The Hawk. Always thinking about our veterans. Thank you for what you have done for us. Credence for all the vets rocking The Hawk. Thank you.

0: Credence on 104.1 The Hawk, the Valley's classic rock. Man, I remember when I was turning 13 years old, I received Cosmos Factory, and I was so happy about it. I was a big CCR fan back in the day, like a lot of the other rock and roll back in the day. It's why I do what I do now. I'm Randy Moranz, happy to be with you. You know that is true. Keeping the workforce happy, and of course, it's our grab-and-go summer. 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
10: If I were to ask you what makes for a good night's sleep, you'd probably say a dark, quiet room, not too many things on your mind. But every night when you go to get some Z's, how often do you really think about the temperature in your bedroom? Temperature may be one of the most underappreciated factors in sleep. That's according to the Senior Vice President of Research and Scientific Affairs at the National Sleep Foundation. We often hear about lights and screens and stress, but even modest changes in temperature and airflow can influence both how quickly you fall asleep and how deeply you stay asleep. Most experts will recommend a room temperature of 60 to 67 degrees Fahrenheit. You might also experiment with your sheets and what you actually wear to bed. Play around a bit and see what improves your sleep. You might be delightfully surprised. I'm Dr. Sanjay Gupta, helping you live a better life.
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0: DeGuayo is where you will find, I thank you, ZZ Top. And ZZ Top, you will find at the Fruit Yard Amphitheater in Modesto coming up August 9th along with Cheap Trick. Make sure you get your tickets. Come out and have some fun with us and keep listening. We just might be able to get you into that show. Jumping back to it in just a couple of moments. Join me on Saturday. We're going to celebrate the 250th birthday of America together. That's right. Downtown Modesto, it's the 4th of July parade. All the food and craft. Those fairs starts at Saturday morning at 7 a.m. Early is the craft and food. And then the parade right in front of the Gallo Center kicks off at 9:30. And you'll find me at the Hawk booth announcing at G and 10th Streets. So if you're going to be in the neighborhood, come by and say hello. Would love to see you as always. Traffic time brought to us by the Motherlode Fair in Sonora. I'll be there on Thursday as well from 4 to 6. Yeah, man, no rest for the wicked, huh? It starts Thursday, runs through Sunday, presented by Black Oak Casino Resort. Carnival rides, yes. 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
1: 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Very quiet out on the morning roadways. No incidents from the CHP and just a handful of slowdowns. North 99 just outside of Galt. Heaviness from before Arno up towards Dillard. 99 and Highway 12 at the limit in Lodi. I-5, 99, Highway 4 and the Crosstown Freeway looking good in Stockton. Manteca, some heavy going east 120 from Main out to 99. And west 205 slow out of Tracy, 11th onto 580, continuing through the Altamont Pass. 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

grab-and-go summer continuing here on 104.1 The Hawk. This week, getting you a four-pack of tickets to Great America. 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All right, I'll call out more names. Oh, give me about 15 minutes. Classic rock that rocks. We are The Hawk.

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0: Classic rock at its finest, and on Tuesdays we double up the fun. A couple there from the Steve Miller Band. I'm Randy Moranz. Randy's Ride Home coming up in just a little bit. During the ride, we will play Reverse Riff, and up for grabs tonight, I will have tickets to see Santana and the Doobie Brothers. So keep that in mind. Keep in mind, our grab-and-go summer is rocking on this week, giving away tickets to our Great America friends. Yes, you want to go to Great America? Well, I hope you got your name and city in so I can call it out like I'm going to do right now. How about John Harbin from Modesto? 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
1: It's been a crowded drive into Tracy. This traffic report is sponsored by Lowe's. Getting back to eastbound 580, where it's a 45-minute drive time, leaving Pleasanton to reach 205, 28 minutes later. Once you get on to 205 eastbound, it's going to bunch up from Tracy Boulevard out towards I-5. The northbound 5, lots of brake lights out there from 11th out towards Louise. In Manteca, not a bad drive on southbound 99, sluggish though, from 120 out towards Main. Really jams up further south into Modesto, from Staniford out towards Tuolumne Boulevard. Fireworks are cool, but festive flowers last longer during July 4th deals at Lowe's. 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I'm Valerie Grant on Weather 4.1, The Hawk.
0: Thank you very much, Valerie. 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Begins on Thursday, runs through Sunday. 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Fair food, exhibits, 4 days of heritage, honor, hometown fun. You know it's going to be good, and all through the 4th of July weekend. Excellent. Make sure you come up and have some fun. 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
4: 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He needs me, but I'm the lucky one, even though I need help now and then.
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16: A Better Life with Dr. Sanjay Gupta.
17: When we talk about how much exercise someone should get, current guidelines call for about 150 minutes of moderate intensity exercise or 75 minutes of vigorous intensity exercise every week. New study out of the UK makes a strong case for vigorous exercise if and when you can do it. Now, researchers determined that even little bursts of vigorous exercise can significantly reduce someone's risk of 8 different diseases: dementia, type 2 diabetes, fatty liver disease, chronic respiratory disease, chronic kidney disease, immune-mediated inflammatory diseases, major cardiovascular events, and atrial fibrillation. We're not talking about complicated training programs here. Just work with what you can into your everyday life. If you are breathless and unable to speak in complete sentences, then you've hit the mark. I'm Dr. Sanjay Gupta, helping you live a better life.
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